0: promise.
1: 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He's so good.
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3: I came here to let you know God is about to be your helper. David said some time ago, I will lift up my eyes.
4: All right, freedom, the Lord has done it. Freedom, the Lord has done it. Yeah, yeah, yeah, yeah, yeah, yeah, yeah. I believe by the grace of God, you are doing well, and I'm also doing fantastic. We are all doing fantastic by the mercies of God. But 8 to 8 is here again. 8 to 8 is here again. I know those of you that are joining me or watching me right now might probably ask, what is 8 to 8? 8 to 8 is a prayer that we bring every year. Every year we do pray for 12 hours from 8 a.m. to 8 p.m. And believe you me, it's one of the best programs that we do every year that a lot of people receive their instant miracles, their healing, and also their deliverance. And by the grace of God, it is here again in Madina, the UPSA school. UPSA, a year Legon in between Madina, UPSA. Well, no, last year we did it, and those of you that came to last year 8 to 8, I know you can attest and you can testify about it yourself. This year it is here again, and I can't wait to see you. Mipacho, a few weeks the end of the year, on the 12th of November, Ewo Madina, UPSA. Mami Musao, have you ever been able to stand on your grounds as a woman of God, as a man of God, to pray for 12 hours before? If the answer is no, then I want to encourage you to be part of 8 to 8 at Madina, the UPSC school. And believe you me, you will never regret it. And maybe if your answer to is yes, what was your experience? This year, we're going to have one of the most powerful experience that you have never encountered before. Because if there is a man to pray, remember that there is God to answer prayer. Last year, it was one of the most powerful times. My goodness. Last year, I remember one of the crazy testimony that came last year. Those of you that were there, if you can remember, there was a lady that she said, while she was coming to church, the husband too was arrested, and they were taking the husband to the police station. And the husband was like, I know Pastor Bernard and his freedom people are doing 8 to 8. Mimi ko police station, it would ya won so ko ne ko bom pa mame. Oni pa ni ne yiri ni nim se ye de ne ko tumo no right at the 8 to 8 aye bom pa no na bibia tene ama nipa na ye nim se ache no no de oche no no kra sa ama ne dan ama ne juma ama ne car asa. It was crazy. And this year, I am super excited. I can't wait for what God is going to do again. I want to take this opportunity, wherever you are watching me from, on this TV station, wherever you are listening to me on this radio station, that on the 12th of November, yinyina yeshiemu ewo UPSA, yeah, be bombaye 12 hours. We call it 8 to 8. We are joining hands together, standing on our grounds and pray. Somebody asked me a very funny question, and the person was like, Pastor Bernard, how do you do it? It's so beautiful experience that you need to be part of. The reason is that sometimes we do pray for 3 hours non-stop. As soon as we stop, we invite the ministers of gospel, those who sing, and they will lead us to, you know, enter into a massive worship. This time, we're going to be doing it with the prophetess Ohima Mercy, and also Daughters of Glorious Jesus. I can't wait to experience this wonderful woman of God. And then also Obapa Christie. Obapa Christie was there last year, and those of you who were there, it was not easy. This year too, she is coming live, and many more musicians that you can call off Nyamiya Adomwa on the 12th November. Please don't be left out. Mistrel. Minimse Ghana, a lot of people are busy, But I beg you in the name of God, try your very best possible that on the 12th of November, dear, wo obeba, oni wabushia beba. Come and let's pray together and win together. Onyame shrau, na onyame, onyokese. 8 to 8, yeyen wo UPSA. Anopa 8, sharp, neje tuyatuwa. Yejine musa, na onyame enejuma. God bless you and have a wonderful time. See you at UPSA, Legon and Medina. Don't be left out. I repeat, me pacho, ema BPP and you won't frame, because I am very positive that your miracle is waiting for you. God bless you, and God bless you so much. Bye-bye.
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0: in prayer has made kings become beggars and beggars are riding on horses. According to scripture, 1 Peter chapter 4 verse 7 says, the end of the world is coming soon. Therefore, be earnest and disciplined in prayer. For this reason, Freedom Time Praying Partner, FTPP, is inviting all to join this power-packed prayer program every Sunday, Monday, Tuesday, and Wednesday midnight, 12 p.m. on... 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
2: Jesus,
1: by the blood of Jesus Christ of Nazareth, we kill it by fire.
2: Amen.
0: Don't forget that the fervent prayer of a righteous man availeth much. Therefore, be part of this program. For any information, call 0244-115-618. 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
2: the Lord has

0: freedom.
1: Why are you not here?
0: Freedom. The Lord has done it. Number four, freedom. We are so many. We are so many. We are so many. We are so many. We are so many. We are so many. We are so many. We are so many. We are so many. We are so many. We are so many. We are so many. We are so many. We are so many. We are so many. We are so many. We are so many. We are so many. We are so many. We are so many. We are so many. We are so many. We are so many. We are so many. We are so many. We are so many. We are so many. We are so many. We are so many. We are so many. We are so many. We are so many. We are so many. We are so many. We are so many. We are so many. We are so many. We are so many. We are so many. We are so many. We are so many. We are so many. We are so many. We are so many. We are so many. We are so many. We are so many. We are so many. We are so many. We are so many. We are so many. We are so many. We are so many. We are so many. We are so many. We are so many. We are so many. We are so many. We are so many. We are so many. We are so many. We are so many. We are so many. We are so many. We are so many. We are so many. We are so many. We are so many. We are so many. We are so many. We are so many. We are so many. We are so many. We are so many. We are so many. We are so many. We are so many. We are

for freedom renaissance. So we are looking Let's pray together and win this battle.

Yeah.

Yeah, I'm not.

Such a want to say, how are you doing and how is the family? I believe by the grace of God, you are doing well, just as we are also doing by the favor of God. My name is Pastor Bernard Uswanza. This is Freedom Time Praying Partners, your number one prayer family.

Family, it is another Monday night. I'm going to lead you to pray. Let me ask you real quick, have you prepared yourself to pray? The most powerful gift God has given to you and I is a gift of prayer. To me, kese nyankopon di ama minum yinu. Eye empaibo to me. Power of prayer. 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

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Are you ready to pray? I know that you are in a battlefield. Minim said okwa ujina no nye konkutuwa enye konkutuwa. I know you are in a battlefield. Things are not easy for you. Things are not going on well the way you want things to be. But the thing is that the things that are not really going on well for you, the greatest power you can use to battle with it is a prayer. And Pibon Wakodie, it may kadi be say whenever you get an opportunity to pray like this, Eana Odia Mombre na tonche minim swa bread, the titrupa ye juada mroyo, Eana Eya, and swim ye weni bobi, Nampaya dear, Mekase, Eye. Me can be in Bible dear, eh? Yeah, and that's me no remo dende pa. To me, so when you men yemre, don't feel weak, don't feel tired at all. Let us pray together and win together. Oh my God, ya bon paya serebon fache. We are asking God for forgiveness. We are asking the Lord that every sin that we have committed, the Lord should forgive us of our sins. Baby, we be a no bon paya serebon fache. Let's pray for the strength of God. Whenever you gather yourself like this to pray, the most important thing you need in your life is nothing but the strength of God. The next prayer, give me divine power, give me divine strength in my prayer tonight. Lord, I don't want to be weak. I want to pray tonight, and every weakness, and the best say obo ni fu nyu ma bia ma wo kra ho ato no e bia me no ka say me ka de bia say adiba ko wo bia say ehu ene say wo nam wo ne asae wo ena no babo ka bibi wo say enti wo aye bubu wi e de na wo ye te wo a ye bubu wi enti wo aye asae wi e de na wo ye
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the strength of God Jerradia ho de biano bon pa Jerradia ho deno Lift your voice and pray for the strength of God. Pray for the strength of God. Salabadigadabaha, Sarapapa, Leperagadabadigadabaha, Salibadibaha, Siliato, Rapapa, You don't hold on, you don't hold on, you don't hold on, you don't hold on, you don't hold on, you don't hold on, you don't hold on, you don't hold on, you don't hold on, you don't hold on, you don't hold on, you don't hold on, you don't hold on, you don't hold on, you don't hold on, you don't hold on, you don't hold on, you don't hold on, you don't hold on, you don't hold on, you don't hold on, you don't hold on, you don't hold on, you don't hold on, you don't hold on, you don't hold on, you don't hold on, you don't hold on, you don't hold on, you don't hold on, you don't hold on, you don't hold on, you don't hold on, you don't hold on, you don't hold on, you don't hold on, you don't hold on, you don't hold on, you don't hold on, you don't hold on, you don't hold on, you don't hold on, you don't hold on, you don't hold on, you don't hold on, you don't hold on, you don't hold on, you don't hold on, you don't hold on, you don't hold on, you don't hold on, you don't hold on, you don't hold on, you don't hold on, you don't hold on

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1: Isaiah 33 and the verse number 1. Isaiah 33 verse 1.
2: Freedom.
1: Isaiah 33, we are reading from the verse number 1. Isaiah 33 verse number 1. Was a war to thee that spoil it, and thou so far to a mommy. Let me remind you that we are live on Adum TV, we are live on Praise TV, we are live on GH1 TV, we are live on Adum TV, we are live on Ago TV, and we are also live on GH1 TV, Sony TV, Angel TV, Joy Prime TV, Home Base TV, Light TV, my God, and also Praise TV and Sony TV. TV sa wudu na yedemu den. Adum TV je tu ato den. Catch you be some funny TV into near Mumbai. Apostle be man be quick. Isaiah 33 verse 3. Ye rumu den ba.
3: Isaiah chapter 33 verse 3.
1: Mm-hmm.
3: All the noise of the tunnel.
1: Mm-hmm. 33 verse 1. Go.
3: Woe to you.
1: Uh-huh.
3: Unto plunder.
1: Uh-huh.
3: Though you have not been plundered.
1: Mm-hmm.
3: And you who deal treacherously.
1: Mm-hmm.
3: Through they have not
1: mm-hmm.
3: dealt
1: mm-hmm.
3: treacherously
1: uh-huh.
3: with you.
1: Mm-hmm.
3: When you
1: cease. Uh-huh.
3: Plundering,
1: uh-huh.
3: you will be plundered.
1: Mm-hmm.
3: What you make
1: uh-huh.
3: an end of dealing
1: mm-hmm.
3: treacherously,
1: mm-hmm.
3: they will
1: deal
3: mm-hmm. treacherously mm-hmm. with you.
1: Yeah. So for country, mommy, here. Can you hear me? So for young can cross that history. Of a kind, mommy.
4: Odi for Isaiah.
1: Uh-huh.
4: It's here, dear Sammy and sir.
1: Come see me, Isaiah. Uh-huh. Odi for Isaiah. Uh-huh.
4: It yet you are some yen sa
1: bacono. Mm-hmm.
4: Dear or sell for ah oh dear.
1: Uh-huh.
4: One sell war.
1: Uh-huh.
4: Oh for chap for ah one for in chai.
1: Uh-huh.
4: Say who jai or say ye ah.
1: Uh-huh.
4: Or best sell.
1: So for shakai would you can first need be mammy. Or see dear who can who be him, can who be him?
4: The guy or dear for Isaiah.
1: Patron mu among pen pipe on way ya mudia. Obi one cross off for who see a bed TV zui. Nancro for Benny. Me can say so for be a yourself freedom as na on said dan ti dia ye na se na menini share program bia so was painters oh menim so say pastor bena dem ho anika ho anam se sa adan ye ho anika o se anaju 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So for patch your kind mama here.
4: Odi for Isaiah it here be asam yen sa.
1: Aha.
4: Ba ko no.
1: Mhm.
4: Die. O say for ah odi e.
1: Mhm.
4: Won say wo.
1: Aha.
4: O for twa for ah won fa won twa
1: ye. Eh yeah. Wo for twa for ah wo yen fa won twa ye. Wo ya say wo but woni nyan hu. Etu nim say bibia you okay. Enti Isaiah say die. Now when Trini says die the word WOE. War. Just a duo. What do you say? Maybe a Bibian to me. Nasu, we already baby you and who was soon so moon. So for near boo boo.
3: Ah,
1: already baby you and who soon so moon to me. So one number was off of me say. Or beat him in the number one who didn't ding. Name Fika Crabani or Bell Cospet, you will kidnap say. And so, or say, I know beat me her doctor names are. Or say, doctor. Asama who can dear. I am a sumuna. Nasamiana made me home by hospital. I guess it will be a swami by Doctor Miana Medeme Hombae. Then I catch him send me kidney say. We'll be one self within Bosumi, you know me and son, and I would not say that type. No fool, say. As one number one, what drink now say, if Oqua the assembly a new home, as he has CD. What were you when you had the Ossimpire crowd, who mobbing was CD? wo se wo aya se wo na se ye ni nyam pie ye wo aya ye de sofo ka ho bio e me de wo de yen kan si na ho ye me de pa
4: o se die
1: die
4: o sai fo a wo de
1: o sai fo a wo wo de
4: wan sai wo
1: wo nyam se wo no
4: o fa twafo a wan fa wo ntwa ye
1: wo ye nyam twa wo nto fo mo nti no ha
4: se wo jai o sai a
1: se ha
4: wo be se wo
1: be se wo ha
4: na se wo jai na se wo uwie ofatwa wade ubetwa
1: aye wade ubetwa sofo if you don't destroy them they will destroy you your partner no if you don't kill them they will kill you sofo me say first october yerua first october musofo eno ye ne kese pa eto eye from pusen aveno time pa ni nyeman kofo nya pade eseye me say enye rua sa baba mama ntini mu a October, November, September, December. Now we saw better. Hey, I just me can't choose to do. Why you ain't chat to form a wife in your soldier now? Why you ain't found yourself from wife in your soldier now? Why you come who come? You come where? You come where? You say what? We bet this year bomb penny and you bring so nimse. I say a crowd here. You need to maybe the year would you make it to say what? Now baby, I ain't free no. 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Your rest here, your inye ye. 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
0: Every spiritual thing.
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0: every evil that has happened to me in the spirit realm
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1: na e pese e dead when he can so
0: na e pese
1: everything that has been done against me in the spirit realm.
0: Everything that has been done against me in the spirit realm.
1: I want to manifest in the natural realm.
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I'm not a person.

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I am a man. I am a man. I am a man. I am a man. I am a man. I am a man. I am a man. I am a man. I am a man. I am a man. I am a man. I am a man. I am a man. I am a man. I am a man. I am a man. I am a man. I am a man. I am a man. I am a man. I am a man. I am a man. I am a man. I am a man. I am a man. I am a man. I am a man. I am a man. I am a man. I am a man. I am a man. I am a man. I am a man. I am a man. I am a man. I am a man. I am a man. I am a man. I am a man. I am a man. I am a man. I am a man. I am a man. I am a man. I am a man. I am a man. I am a man. I am a man. I am a man. I am a man. I am a man. I am a man. I am a man. I am a man. I am a man. I am a man. I am a man. I am a man. I am a man. I am a man. I am a man. I am a man. I am a man. I am a man. I am a man. I am a man. I am a man. I am a man. I am a man. I am a man. I am a man. I am a man. I am a man. I am a man. I am a

I am, I am, I am, I am, I am, I am, I am, I am, I am, I am, I am, I am, I am, I am, I am, I am, I am, I am, I am, I am, I am, I am, I am, I am, I am, I am, I am, I am, I am, I am, I am, I am, I am, I am, I am, I am, I am, I am, I am, I am, I am, I am, I am, I am, I am, I am, I am, I am, I am, I am, I am, I am, I am, I am, I am, I am, I am, I am, I am, I am, I am, I am, I am, I am, I am, I am, I am, I am, I am, I am, I am, I am, I am, I am, I am, I am, I am, I am, I am, I am, I am, I am, I am, I am, I am, I am, I am, I am, I am, I am, I am, I am, I am, I am, I am, I am, I am, I am, I am, I am, I am, I am, I am, I am, I am, I am, I am, I am, I am, I am, I am, I am, I am, I am, I am, I am, I am, I am, I am, I am, I am, I am, I am, I am, I am, I am,

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0: Thank you, Jesus. After you call the next prayer, if you are please live on Facebook, go ahead and share the link for me right now. Please share the link for me right now. If you are live on Facebook, I beg you in the name of God, share the link for me right now. And you bebom pa yepa. Aye first Monday. Yes, me do bebom pa yepa. Teni di mu pa share link, you know. If by the grace of God you are live on Facebook, share the link and let us be a blessing to people around the world. The name on Facebook is Original FTPP. Original FTPP. I repeat, Original FTPP. The Lord has done it. We are also live on another name on Facebook is Bernard Usuansa. Just type Bernard Usuansa. We are also live on TikTok. The name on TikTok is FTPP Prayers. FTPP Prayers. We are live on TikTok. It's FTPP Prayers. And we are also live on YouTube. The name on YouTube is The Lord Has Done It. YouTube is The Lord Has Done It. Bobby known to me, Mompai. Mr. We need you. Help somebody to pray. After you caught the next prayer topic, declare, declare, declare. Say every demonic power.
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Somebody lift your voice and pray. 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To me, be a woman with your church. 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Die, my fire. I'm gonna go to the hospital.

fire, fire, fire, fire, fire, fire, fire, fire, fire, fire, fire, fire, fire, fire, fire, fire, fire, fire, fire, fire, fire, fire, fire, fire, fire, fire, fire, fire, fire, fire, fire, fire, fire, 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fire, fire, fire, fire, fire, fire, fire, fire, fire, fire, fire, fire, fire, fire, fire, fire, fire, fire, fire, fire, fire, fire, fire, fire, fire, fire, fire, fire, fire, fire, fire, fire, fire, fire, fire, fire, fire, fire, fire, fire, fire, fire, fire, fire, fire, fire, fire, fire, fire, fire, fire, fire, fire, fire, fire, fire, fire, fire, fire, fire,

0: Thank you, Jesus. You got the next prayer topic. If you are live on Facebook, I beg you in the name of God, just share the link and let us be a blessing. What? Bobi Nuntimi Mompire. Yes, share the link and let us be a blessing. Nyamiyaduma, let me remind you, say next month, November. Yeah, Nyamiyaduma, November next month. On the 12th November. And at 8 to 8, you know, air pass off. You call UPSCBM.
1: Hallelujah.
0: Hey, Yehovah. You call UPSCBM. Namiya Adumwa. And next month, November 12th. Me patcho me ma revi. Ye bompa ye 12 hours. 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Me say, 8 to 8, mpai bona, eradima ye huse, ampa. Ye kase, ubi ye mpai buti ye fwa, enwan ye. Yeko UPSO. Yamiya Domwa. On the 12th November, Freedom Bebia. Yeah, come Madina BM. Yes, sir, call UPS. UPS Lego, UPS School. Yes, sir, call Hobiemo. Yeko bompire 12 hours.
1: My God.
0: You say Yeko bompire say
1: 12 hours.
0: From anopa 8 to numero 8.
1: Yes.
0: Me say. 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Uti a dance ya krufodia. Last year 8 to 8 mi baby. Me baby anu wa pabru chanu wanya. Ye free wanu ma pena kwa inibye ye. Me say na obikwa honu ma instant miracles.
1: Instant.
0: Oh my goodness. Me bompire say 8 to 8 we eradin fa wa dance ya.
1: Yeah.
0: Freedom, on the 12th of
1: November.
0: This is on the 12th of
1: November.
0: November 12th. You call UPSC. Any pamper 20 chat ticket from America. I'm saying, Pastor Bernard, radio young friend with Facebook, we hear bad life, and all of them are coming. Fashion team, the baby. After you call the next prayer topic, Mwaninya Dinyanko declare, say every powers of darkness,
1: every powers of darkness,
0: fighting my work and my finances,
1: fighting my work and my finances.
0: Tumia, Mukutia, Majumani Misikasem,
1: Tumia, Mukutia, Majumani Misikasem.
0: Pacho, Mamma, won't tell you, yes. Apostle Unim says, Unye Jumaya Wabra Bumasof Elias. Na we seek as someone so ya, or so for priest. Unim say, Unye Jawabra Bum. So we see Udia Fanes and I say, Yamikra and Sam Humobona won't call a bear fight. Obey me with Juman yet. Obey with Juman yet. Not a die castle. Oh Jesus. Was what to me I would cut him a Juman Missikasem? Ya can't yam in a boom. Every was a darkness power that fight against my job and my finances. Declare.

0: 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We curse them by fire. We destroy them by fire. We kill them by fire. We scatter them by fire. We break them by fire. 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
1: Jesus Christ.
0: I feel you could the next prayer. Declare this loud and clear. Declare this loud and clear. Every demonic kidnappers.
1: Every demonic kidnappers.
0: That has kidnapped you in the spirit realm.
1: That has kidnapped me in the spirit realm.
0: Kidnappers. You will soon sumu kidnappers. 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Wabush ya fon tonka aname boa. Your family will not hear from you.
2: Yes.
0: Yes. Your loved ones will not hear from you.
2: Yes.
0: Ye mu obi kura 20 years in one te wonka. 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I didn't need to send you make your kidnap you can see you move very soon soon you was a cage him I'm telling you what you sometimes I was already be many me who they are me who bounce a one number for fair friends so you boo one time as I can stitch and you ready you know what's the way I say what we know you why I say what we know you boo boo who you know you have to do what we know
1: you
0: Osi die, osi die. 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
0: I escape by fire.
1: I escape by fire.
0: Somebody pray, pray, escape, escape, escape, escape. 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Ya do what you must say. Ya do what you must say. Ya do what you must say. Lift your voice and escape. Lift your voice and escape, escape, escape, escape. Every demonic kidnappers, satanic kidnappers, that has kidnapped a life by the fall of the Holy Ghost. I escape, I escape. Me see baby biara susum ya kidnap washa. By the fire of the Holy Ghost, I command you to escape by fire.
1: Amen.
0: Escape by fire. 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
1: Every satanic enemy.
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0: 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You won't go for one man. So for among people, so be one. So when you are dead, Eka de biana wusu. De biana kwa ya mobo. There are certain people, my dear. They hate to see you happy. They always want to see you crying. They always want to see you grieving. They always want to see you going through pain. But I pray for you tonight. I said I pray for you tonight. Just as the word of the Lord says, let the Lord arise and let his enemies be scattered. Let your enemies fail. Let your enemies scatter. Let them scatter. I feel that Sanya could declare. Say every enemies of my life.
1: Every enemies of my life.
0: That hate to see me happy.
1: That hate to see me happy.
0: What thankful be a woman, brabo mua.
1: What thankful be a woman, brabo mua.
0: Many jaya wohau.
1: Many jaya wohau.
0: Umpesobe wuse many aje.
1: Umpesobe

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Who pursue the human Syria? Who pursue the human Syria? Who pursue the human Syria? Who pursue the human Syria? Who pursue the human Syria? Who pursue the human Syria? Who pursue the human Syria? Who pursue the human Syria? Who pursue the human Syria? Who pursue the human Syria? Who pursue the human Syria? Who pursue the human Syria? Who pursue the human Syria? Who pursue the human Syria? Who pursue the human Syria? Who pursue the human Syria? Who pursue the human Syria? Who pursue the human Syria? Who pursue the human Syria? Who pursue the human Syria? Who pursue the human Syria? Who pursue the human Syria? Who pursue the human Syria? Who pursue the human Syria? Who pursue the human Syria? Who pursue the human Syria? Who pursue the human Syria? Who pursue the human Syria? Who pursue the human Syria? Who pursue the human Syria? Who pursue the human Syria? Who pursue the human Syria? Who pursue the human Syria? Who pursue the human Syria? Who pursue the human Syria

fire, we are fire, we are fire, we are fire, we are fire, we are fire, we are fire, we are fire, we are fire, we are fire, we are fire, we are fire, we are fire, we are fire, we are fire, we are fire, we are fire, we are fire, we are fire, we are fire, we are fire, we are fire, we are fire, we are fire, we are fire, we are fire, we are fire, we are fire, we are fire, we are fire, we are fire, we are fire, we are fire, we are fire, we are fire, we are fire, we are fire, we are fire, we are fire, we are fire, we are fire, we are fire, we are fire, we are fire, we are fire, we are fire, we are fire, we are fire, we are fire, we are fire, we are fire, we are fire, we are fire, we are fire, we are fire, we are fire, we are fire, we are fire, we are fire, we are fire, we are fire, we are fire, we are fire, we are fire, we are fire, we are fire, we are fire, we are fire, we are fire, we are fire, we are fire, we are fire, we are fire, we are fire, we are fire, we are fire,

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0: 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Facebook Share this link for me I beg you Feja aso Mane mwa ubi mame mesro wati Share the link for me Share the link for me Look at the fire on this TV Look at the fire on this internet Look at the fire on this radio. Now help somebody to pray. We be at that kunya. We see sorry no mama. After you call the next prayer, we see whoever that has swear that unto he or she die. The wakantam says one wuya. My brother no emma so. My wadi no emma so. 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Men krata sem no emma so. Whoever that said over their dead body. For me to be married over their dead body for me to travel over their dead body for my children to be successful somebody cry say so be it sir this is what any you flew and power say you're born in the me so you know you move and tamu a yake kegu a wadi yesu o ma no so nyasem ketwa ukunu so wo yere so nya wadwuma wakwantu ba ko abeko aburochire ba ko e ho ntama wo bi aka wo agyese mawu na nipa 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
1: for me to be successful
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0: Die by fire.
1: Die by fire.
0: Listen, there were the ninkwa. I come a brabo hunta.
2: I go.
0: But say, me, I just move. 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
0: 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this spirit in my Maybe see you yes I do real quick. Listen, I want everybody watching me. Listen to me, Maybe see will be an maybe see your boss sample ya boy. Maybe see a boss for DBC. I don't know, but I met San Kani Sisia. First King chapter 7. A DBC Bible say, now would you for lunch and lead you a bombaya? When you meet to me signing or see, I hear a sound of abundance of rain. What's it now? 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
1: that you will never let me go
0: hear the word of the lord
1: I seal my prayer
0: with this seed and I declare there shall be crazy miracles and I'm giving you from now to the end of this week die and let me have my freedom die and let me see the glory of God Father, I thank you
1: for answering my prayer
0: in Jesus' name
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2: 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Nwabo 35 82 92. 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I hear telesell no. So what do you need? No affair here. Me say me can't say we beka say agro bi need you yebi. What? Je aye 05 06. Ah no about 35 82 92. Mamisa mobium 05 06. Ah no about 35 82 92. 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
1: Amen. Amen. Amen.
2: Wow. Wow, why are there? Wow. Father, I thank you so much for answering into our prayer.
1: Amen.
2: I thank you for giving us victory.
1: Amen.
2: I thank you for the deliverance you have given to us.
1: Amen.
2: I thank you for setting us free.
1: Amen.
2: In the name of Jesus Christ of Nazareth. Amen. Mamenya di we quick. Ibiana unimerate. Ose Pastor Bernard. I want to accept Jesus Christ as my Lord and my personal Savior. Fasatwa kumasoka di mekebi. Declare, say,
1: dear Lord,
2: I know I am a sinner.
1: I know I'm a sinner.
2: Forgive me of all my sins.
1: Forgive me of all my sins.
2: Come into my life.
1: Come into my life.
2: Write my name.
1: Write my name
2: in the book of life.
1: In the book of life.
2: I repent.
1: I repent.
2: And I accept.
1: And I accept
2: your Son Jesus.
1: Your Son Jesus
2: as my Lord.
1: As my Lord
2: and my personal Savior.
1: and my personal savior.
2: Lord, I thank you.
1: Lord, I thank you
2: for saving my life.
1: For saving my life.
2: In Jesus' name.
1: In Jesus' name.
2: Amen.
1: Amen.
2: One of my bonfire, we are making a crash row. We are not about precopewati. If you never cross some yammy, she will yammy some ye, and then yammy nanti ye, the ready be sure ye. Why? Yammy Adama watchna, ye be ye deliverance service while La Paz. A year race course park in a so. Oh, Tamwa, I have brave ye ben and you may buy 6:37 near chassis. Watchna me and a me ye, a bear powerful by a brebby. And a yawada we, ye be ye or some case here while pass risk every test and up ya soliano pa yes 38:39 nijad demo na obehwe aya na ne menya me ye ne haya wada no pa aya na utifie na aya na me ya pa aya brebi be bom pae Thursday and up bia every Thursday morning I know a very powerful e will la pass risk course park in the so la pass risk course park in the so. This coming Thursday is going to be very powerful service aya try ne brebi na unu ho dawate ana nyame ya doma me pacho tie nkai boyi na shenen so mame on the 12th of November ye ko madina UPS ho 8 to 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You do 8 to 8 and then who police inform penny for him for bankers. Manager boss Reverend, he draw on my yinina yeji off. Me mami bakudo see I may catch him about semi yale. It on afibia o yale. No de bebo 8 to 8. I am a very powerful fashion to ne brebi. And I'm patch on mom what tema. Kufodia, Sunyane, Kasua, Kumase, Takrade, and a Himbim. Kasua, ye be ye basses, a mamma will be a bit me a baby free. Ye 8 to 8 at the feet of God, 8 to 8 at God's feet. It will be very powerful, very, very powerful. Ewo Madina UPSA. And it will be a plan. Na unu the bombire, the bedroom. I will cry in the water. We see. Ebiana will pray numbers now. Opeso will fray. Now with me, a mere bombire be mount. Janamba name de man, number de kind. 0591. Patrogy 0591. One about 36. 18. 18 0591 36 18 18 me bobim 0591 36 18 18 0591 36 18 18 you will be to me afraid you're in 10B and you'll be doing come on up on pie. If I charge the second number, we can also see 0591 36 18 19 0591 36 18 19. Patch the last number no, and also see 0591 no about 36 18 20 0591 36 18 20. Okay, why are dear what? Yami Shrawo Mame. But we see what's not your 12 for some mess on my bomb pie. Memory if you say if you had a we kofodua fo ye be shia wo park and gardens anopa aya brebi ana kasua fo so ye be shia e wo kasua udru kasua kru ni mu ano afa nursing quarters ka wo se me ko gongom 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Me a kobo mpae. Me di wusi. 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E wu yusu demo. Amen. Bye bye.
3: Is anybody sick? Let them pray. Prayer breaks yokes, it heals, and opens doors. For these reasons, Freedom Time Frame Partners present 8 to 8 at God's Altar. 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
5: I came here to let you know God is about to be your helper. David said some time ago, I will lift up my eyes.
6: All right, freedom, the Lord has done it. Freedom, the Lord has done it. I believe by the grace of God, you are doing well, and I'm also doing fantastic. We are all doing fantastic by the mercies of God. But 8 to 8 is here again. 8 to 8 is here again. I know those of you that are joining me or watching me right now might probably ask, what is 8 to 8? 8 to 8 is a prayer that we bring every year. Every year we do pray for 12 hours from 8 a.m. to 8 p.m. And believe you me, it's one of the best programs that we do every year that a lot of people receive their instant miracles, their healing, and also their deliverance. And by the grace of God, it is here again in Madina, the UPSA school. UPSA, a year Legon in between Madina, UPSA. Well, last year we did it, and those of you that came to last year 8 to 8, I know you can attest and you can testify about it yourself. This year it is here again, and I can't wait to see you. Me pacho a few weeks here, you on the 12th of November, Ewo Madina, UPSA. Mami Musao, have you ever been able to stand on your grounds as a woman of God, as a man of God, to pray for 12 hours before? If the answer is no, then I want to encourage you to be part of 8 to 8 at Madina, the UPSC school. And believe you me, you will never regret it. And maybe if your answer to is yes, what was your experience? This year we're going to have one of the most powerful experience that you have never encountered before. Because if there is a man to pray, remember that there is God to answer prayer. Last year it was one of the most powerful time. My goodness. Last year I remember one of the crazy testimony that came last year. Those of you that were there, if you can remember, there was a lady that she said, while she was coming to church, the husband too was arrested, and they were taking the husband to the police station, and the husband was like, I know Pastor Bernard and his freedom people are doing 8 to 8. Mimi ko police station it would ya won so ko ne ko bom pa mame oni pa ni ne yiri ni nim se ye de ne ko to mo no right at the 8 to 8 aye bom pa no na bibia tene ama nipa na ye nim se action no no de oche no no cross ama ne dan ama ne juma ama ne car asa. It was crazy. And this year, I am super excited. I can't wait for what God is going to do again. I want to take this opportunity, wherever you are watching me from, on this TV station, wherever you are listening to me on this radio station, that on the 12th of November, yenyina yeshiemo ewo UPSA, yeah, be bumpa 12 hours. We call it 8 to 8. We are joining hands together, standing on our grounds and pray. Somebody asked me a very funny question, and the person was like, Pastor Bernard, how do you do it? It's so beautiful experience that you need to be part of. The reason is that sometimes we do pray for 3 hours non-stop. As soon as we stop, we invite the ministers of gospel, those who sing, and they will lead us to, you know, enter into a massive worship. This time, we're going to be doing it with the prophetess Ohima Mercy and also Daughters of Glorious Jesus. I can't wait to experience this wonderful woman of God. And then also Obapa Christi. Obapa Christi was there last year, and those of you who were there, it was not easy. This year too, she is coming live, and many more musicians that you can call off Nyamiya Adomwa on the 12th November. Please don't be left out. Mistrel. Minim say Ghana, a lot of people are busy, but I beg you in the name of God, try your very best possible that on the 12th of November, dear, wo obeba, oni wabushi abeba, come and let's pray together and win together. Onyamin shrau, na onyame, onyokese. 8 to 8, yeyen wo UPSA, anopa 8 sharp, neje tiyatwo, ye jinemusa, na onyame nejuma. God bless you and have a wonderful time. See you at UPSA, Legon, and Medina. Don't be left out. I repeat, me pacho, and my BPPN you won't frame, because I am very positive that your miracle is waiting for you. God bless you, and God bless you so much. Bye bye.
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8: The Lord has done
9: it! Weakness in prayer has made kings become beggars, and beggars are riding on horses. According to scripture, 1 Peter chapter 4 verse 7 says, the end of the world is coming soon. Therefore, be earnest and disciplined in prayer. 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
10: Everything in you that attract evil people,
11: Jesus,
10: by the blood of Jesus Christ of Nazareth, we kill it by fire.
11: Amen.
10: Amen.
9: Don't forget that the fervent prayer of a righteous man availeth much. Therefore, be part of this program. For any information, call 0244 115 618.
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0: Inti ano pe nkunim die ebeko so ayeye dia. 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

0: 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And our tea prophetess, Mrs. Olivia Pianso Enka, aka Sujaman's wife. 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Senyer radian canopy ehini ejina. 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Intianopy. Your mommy, prophetess Mrs. Olivia Pia, our da asafo ye oil of prayer ministry, ano ewo demo ha. And aye papa Reverend Bernard Omar Bonso, ICGC Laboni Assembly. Hey, Laboni Assembly, yeah, ano so ewo demo. Ningi na anese uje kumane be ye juma. Iti anopei, iti chini benche ye fu nyinara. Yechi obi biara, we are also live on Facebook. Reverend Eje Owusu on Facebook. Yeti yen semre kra ye bema ye papa Reverend Bernard Omabo Abompa ye na we bie jumedie no anwa mai. Yeti bebia wo bia, just be ready for this program. Na me nimse ye bewie no na osoro akasa ewo abrabo. Yeti dad in patro ni die mu, can you pray for us?
1: Father, we bless your name.
2: Amen.
1: We give you thanks.
2: Amen.
1: We declare your awesomeness. Amen. In our lives.
0: Amen.
1: Without you, we are nothing.
0: Amen.
1: This morning, we are here because you permitted us.
0: Yes, Amen. Lord.
1: We didn't pay bribe to anybody.
2: Oh, God.
1: But by your own free will, you have accorded us the gift of life.
2: Amen.
1: And we are
3: at Jonathan.
1: Father, we thank you for the program. We thank you for our lives, and thank you for as many as are listening.
2: Amen.
1: And those who may be watching, wherever they are, we commit each one of them into your hands. We pray that you don't allow them to sleep. Those of you who are up, please get out of your bed, sit down, and follow the program.
0: Mm.
1: And we trust that together, as we pray, the grace of our Lord Jesus Christ and the goodness of the Lord will locate you wherever you are.
2: Amen.
1: And that burden, that trouble will be lifted off your shoulders, and you will be free by the power of the Holy Ghost in Jesus' name.

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We are live on Facebook, a Reverend Eja Owusu. We are live on YouTube, and also you're the same Reverend Eja Owusu. Reverend R-E-V, now we speak sino. 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
1: Saturday ɛbɛ nso yɛ Bishop Osuansa nso birthday.
0: Powerful.
1: Saturday on the 10th.
0: On the 10th. Okay, 10th. That is 10, Saturday. Away you name me 10 10th October.
1: And the Bishop, Dr. Osuansa, my brother, my bishop, and my friend, my everything. Happy birthday in advance. Bishop Yao Osuansa, Doctor.
2: Doctor. Happy birthday.
1: Jim Messiah of Resurrection Power and Living Bread, Mrs. International, Accra West. Down to my father's house.
2: Amen.
1: Bishop, happy birthday in advance.
2: Amen.
0: My bishop, happy birthday in advance. I know it's Saturday at AB, 10th October. Wow. Powerful.
1: If you have a baby, come on, and we send you a corner. Now, I feel that you're age, you know. I feel back at the age, you know. That's an SNN tree and up on qua. Say age, be our dear.
0: Of course.
1: You're age, and I say, and then tree and up on qua. The bishop, the bishop, come on. Ebo ay ay ane bayre fufu, ane janam. Ibin so a bayre to.
0: Wow. 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Aye Saturday yene birthday. Baby ya uti freebie ya fashe. Ugo tu dream na Saturday. Wa weshe ya papa kesi ya pa. Aye
1: 10th, 10th, 10th, 10th, 10th, 10th, 10th, 10th, 10th, 10th, 10th, 10th, 10th, 10th, 10th, 10th, 10th, 10th, 10th, 10th, 10th, 10th, 10th, 10th, 10th, 10th, 10th, 10th, 10th, 10th, 10th, 10th, 10th, 10th, 10th, 10th, 10th, 10th, 10th, 10th, 10th, 10th, 10th, 10th, 10th, 10th, 10th, 10th, 10th, 10th, 10th, 10th, 10th, 10th, 10th, 10th, 10th, 10th, 10th, 10th, 10th, 10th, 10th, 10th, 10th, 10th, 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
0: Amen. But you said you were Papa and Cano. November programmer. That you name breakout.
1: 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I am free. 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
0: Erade be ma wade ho so ampa.
1: You come out.
0: Yes.
1: You go through.
3: Amen.
1: You succeed.
3: Amen.
1: You'll be free.
3: Yes. Amen.
1: From every entanglement.
3: Amen.
1: You know, whatever the devil has put you.
0: Oh God.
1: You come out.
3: Amen.
0: Senti eno ye the whole month of November.
1: The whole month.
0: No first fashe o calendar mo na ye o plan
1: see. Ti o mo no na o prayer request bia na de chiro bra na fa beto altar ne so.
0: Yes.
1: Ne mo so empire amount. 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
2: God said down.
3: It's in November. Fashion of plans. We are all going to break out from the camp of the enemy. Your bonnet for Nasha Shibiara. You ready, Dim, Ojakumano, Ebe Yejuma.
0: And I am not a funeral echo, and so I am not a never be free.
3: Yes.
0: Or she shall from the camp of the enemy.
3: Yes.
0: The one you pray the breakout prayer. Was you end the year well.
1: Yes, right.
0: Amen. You end the, and you begin the year well. Oh, also, God. 2027. They are a powerful power. The magician of Christmas, moon after Christmas. You break breaking in.
3: Yes.
0: I've always said Christmas, and we are beginning free.
1: Amen. We will break out. So, JDM will be breaking out.
0: The breaking out.
3: If it's a DBA ADT or no, November, fire or butter, say you are breaking out of that thing. Said the Abaya Radin couldn't be a Bayo there. Ain'ty. Nyaminshira obi biara oti ya no pay echichiri ne benche ye mu amohwe ye Facebook nyaminshira mu nyina
0: ya na ye main test ne Psalm 10 verse 15
3: Psalm 10 verse number 15
0: what it break the arm of the wicked and the evil one seek out his wickedness until you find him bu abonu fo basa ne do busue fo bo nechi kosi se wunhunu bi o do abonu fo bi o jina abara bu mu no ko busue fo bi o di nechi no bu bu na basa
1: amen
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1: o yesu din mu
0: kosi se wunhunu bi o break the arm of the wicked and the evil one
3: Psalm 10 verse 15
0: break the arm of the wicked and the evil one seek out his wickedness until you find him because kosi se wa bo mo se menya fa ho die no unya no fo no tuja
1: Wow,
3: break out. I am free. 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Said the fee higher papa and so bishop ya also answer baby ever Saturday no. Na yinina yakai ni awish.
0: Aye butu yinina.
3: Yinina.
0: Coffee
3: last
0: baby shabia.
3: Ah.
0: Eba sa no. Yenya hu age no na ehu ade kra ya didi. So that say. Say na be kind age ni be ho a. E ba re fufu ani dwanam.
1: Wow.
0: Ba re fufu ani dwanam. 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Ibe rere nkwan. Maybe one was so I said, if I didn't chill down any idea. The bus here was still coming and cheer. You're coming and cheer. It was a punk on a muscle, so I
1: didn't
3: powerful. Punk over beam, ninchy beam, with giant beam, bibia beam. Yet then I may ask. Last weekend, insona, so your man's wife and so baby did you at all, oil of prayer.
0: Happy birthday, belated.
1: Thank you, Papa.
3: Na, yeah, so Jaman's wife here 3rd October.
0: 3rd Nti, October.
3: It's Saturday. Ni yedini nina she Friday, Sunday. First Sunday of the month.
0: Nti, Sunday, na ma bre. 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
1: Okay.
0: Onya 95.
1: Wow. Wow.
0: Yeah, just say yes. So yeah, then no. Hey, then I went to my mama home.
1: Oh.
0: And here, boy, mama. And your mama, Elizabeth Sigo. Elizabeth Macy.
1: Oh, mama.
0: And then so, Brad Joe and you copy and Matu Kasi. We went down to buy a vegetable.
1: Oh.
0: It was nice.
1: 95 for the year, bro.
0: And Regina. Teacher Regina, who for soup, Timmy Collie down our charity. And Auntie Georgina, so on my mama will feed. And Nana Bacon, so the Georgina. Daddy Georgina, and Mr. Pass was a never see her mama. So, the mama, if you Radin come home, Mama Elizabeth Radin come home, and Uncle Soma, what day? Oh, you. I'm very well, the gentleman will come home, eh? They will need more, what day? Yes, I'm going to fire them out.
1: Amen.
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3: Yes, Lord.
1: Amen.
4: Jim FM.
1: 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Ye wa ye apara osoro ene o ma ye da wa si aya apara ye dia si da ene
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0: see. 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The shortest psalm in the Psalms. I say, Amen, yina, mwenye eradia ye.
1: Oh, praise the Lord.
0: Amen, yina, mwenka mfono.
1: Praise him, all you people.
0: Na na doye esu yensu.
1: For his merciful kindness is great
0: na
1: towards us.
0: Eno kware ewo hoda.
1: And the truth of the Lord endures forever.
0: Mwenye eradia ye.
1: Praise ye the Lord.
0: Hallelujah.
1: Amen.
0: Powerful.
1: Yes.
0: I say, Amen, yina. Amen, yina.
1: Amen, yina.
0: Mwenye eradia ye. Amen, you know.
1: Yes, Lord.
0: The baby out here in Kebia. Say, we ain't a sumuni. Say, we ain't a sumuni. Say, what you're ready, so on your radini. Was it Amen, you know? So, Bible is calling all the earth, all people,
1: all people,
0: all people everywhere to praise the Lord. All people. Muni eradia.
1: Muni eradia.
0: Amen, you know. Not moon count funnel. Moon count funnel. Na na doye. And the other I was it is the mercies of the Lord.
1: Mercies
0: of the Lord. But you are not consumed. Nadoye. Tine ma yin yesa.
1: Yes, Lord.
0: The mercy by his mercies you are not consumed.
1: Yes, Lord.
0: Was in Adoye na Asuyensu. So if his mercies has found us,
1: yes,
0: the grace has found us.
1: Grace has found us.
0: But what are you doing?
1: Oh God.
0: What are you doing? Why don't you lift up your mouth and begin to praise the Lord?
1: Psalm 117.
0: Yes, Lord.
1: Oh, praise the Lord.
0: Oh, praise the Lord.
1: All ye nations.
0: All ye nations.
1: Amanamanyina.
2: Amanamanyina.
1: Munyi eradiaye.
2: Oh,
1: yeah, no, see, praise him, all you people.
0: I say, Amenyina,
1: Amenyina. Amenyina.
0: Amenyina, monkamfono.
1: Monkamfono.
0: The reason is, nadoye.
1: Nadoye. Anopei na doye asun yeso. Verse number 2. Was it for his merciful
0: kindness
1: is great towards us.
0: Na doye asun yeso.
1: Na doye asun yeso anopei.
0: It was it. Wow.

0: ɛnyɛ nipa nyinaa ɛna wodi afe no a afe no kɔsa bɛto
1: baabi o
0: but thank God for our bishop the year has gone round
1: Amen.
0: That's going to meet him again.
1: Amen.
0: Thank God for our Mama Olivia.
2: Yes.
0: I feel no call a sign betrothal.
2: Yes.
1: Amen.
0: Devra dia siyami yehu. Devra dia siyami ebusi.
2: Thank you, Lord.
0: Devra dia siyami asafono.
2: Yes, Lord.
0: Devra dia siyami omai Ghana.
1: Ah.
0: Omai Ghana. Devra dia
2: siyami kutaye.
0: Nema ekosu ukuma.
2: Nema ekosu.
0: Nema etutrase.
2: Oh, daonya miyase.
0: Etutrase mne hulu.
2: Ekosu ni ne devra dia wowa oye.
0: Nema hulu.
2: Thank God.
0: Devra dia kraye.
2: Yes, Lord.
0: Devra dia kraye.
2: Facebook just type it that I thank you Lord for my family who are Facebook with me comment on us
0: yes Lord
2: if you're on Facebook just comment your thanksgiving
0: yes Lord
2: yes
0: Lord
2: We are live on Facebook. Comment your thanksgiving. Magnify the Lord with me. Oh, magnify the Lord with me. When you are a woman, come for a day. When you are a woman, we thank you, Lord. I am a woman. I am a woman. I am a woman. I am a woman. I am a woman. I am a woman. I am a woman. I am a woman. I am a
3: Adom,
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0: na meti ase emu na mekeka me ho emu na meyɛ made.
1: Adwom bɛtumi akyerɛ ba sɛ grace has found me, grace has found me. Adom ehome, adom ehome, grace has found me. Adom ehome. Eya adom na ehu yen o. Wo se na adom asu yen so.
2: Yes Lord.
1: Na do ye asu yen so.
3: Na do ye asu yen.
1: Grace has found us.
3: Yes.
1: Grace has found you. Grace has found us. De Richard Kurante da ko. Wo se let God be God. Amalasi. Let God be God. Rosemond Hooper. So thank you Jesus for the gift of life. Yes. Piaga Piaga. Lord, you alone deserve to be praised. Amen and amen.
3: Amen.
1: Na Ayele Anan Richard Cranton Dakon and five others. People you are also watching. Richard Cranton Dakon. I say thank you, Jesus, for goodness and mercy for
3: and mercy.
1: Our nation and our family. Amen. Our children, members, members, we give you all the glory. We give you all the glory, Lord, and take all the glory.
3: Amen.
1: In the precious name.
3: Jesus Christ.
1: So Isaac Nkrumah, you are watching. Isaac Nkrumah, you are watching. Piaga Piaga again. Nana Kwia Achina, you are watching. Joy Ajua Yabua, you are also watching. Na Ayele Anan, Joy Ajua Yabua, again, I say, let God be God. Thank you, Jesus, for the gift of life. Victoria Amwa, you are watching. Isaac Nkrumah, watching still. Prince Maka, my daughter Ruth Gani. My daughter, how are you? I miss you. We pay now the bread, but no, me fit be an Macau. And I know so, Rosemary and so, Rosemary Anderson, so I bring my another nice pain. I didn't manage you, whichever they have pain, mommy pay her air far, the media is to my daughter, Eba, no, bring me pain, me bring in answer of it. Dot,
3: yeah,
1: my baby. Okay, Obama, my back, my back. Na ruka basenya mi ni akawo yanzu free UK free Liverpool and the Premier in terms of Rosemary Anderson is also uti have that is be prepa na Asante Peter Asante Peter was I am watching you live from Doma Abuabu in Bono region. Papa, I need divine healing. Okay, and the Arabia and who DC and Bompa myself rather than Fanmo Jaro.
4: We yes to Dim,
1: the Arabia free also.
4: We yes to Dim,
1: we yes to Dim,
4: we yes to Dim,
1: the Pau between Casani and Bompa, a Rajidis, Empire Babon in the Biano, Fahushim, Rade or Bejo.
3: Amen.
1: As the Nkrumah was say, a jar and great team have my greetings from myself and my wife. We are listening to you, Isaac Nkrumah. Okay, and then child, why? Now, my name is Bobo Bompire. Okay, Isaac Nkrumah. We hope the Almighty God will continue equip us as we are about to leave to have my wife. Father's funda and why papa Ephraim. Okay, on 23rd October now by why papa you was say oh yes ye dear I didn't come up as you can croma ya chichra doswa na I was off when you do a channel some boy yes see ye
0: Jim FM
1: as you can croma so over you was see ye and so as you can croma you are watching Joy Ajua Yabua again Victoria and I again let God be God. Thank you for the grace and mercy. Happy birthday in advance to Bishop. Mine is 22nd. Okay, Victoria and I 22nd. Okay, and then Radin can also happy birthday in advance to Victoria. It do also budget also. Na Ayele and I Joy. Tinepanwa okay. Fidela Tete was a let go be go so for to answer na abre
2: Fidelia Tete was a let God be God. I thank God for ushering me, my children, and my family into the month of October. Fidelia Radinshra, Joy Ajua, I mean, sure. Elizabeth Young, was a good morning, Reverend.
1: Hey, Lizzie, at the same, Elizabeth Young.
2: Good morning.
1: Who could not so with them, Udi Brunia, Ukraba, Udi Brunia. I say, good morning, Reverend Eja Osu, and the wonderful team. Che Ukruma, a pa, with the best lines, and any budget home, or not so. Fidelia Tete.
2: Yeah, Fidelia Tete was say amen and amen.
1: Amen and amen.
2: Ama kunedu was a let God be God.
1: Ama, I want to say, Ama kunedu, mecha blessing, pa. Okay, thank God.
2: Abena Jemang, I say good morning, Reverend and the team. Let God be God. God has done it again.
1: Abena, good morning from Ghana. I want to be evening, okay. Thank God.
2: Ama kunedu was say amen.
1: Amen.
2: Phils. Phillips Ochery, God bless you and your prayer team. Grace Boachi, also thank the Lord for my family. Elizabeth Young, was the Lord, I thank you for my family, my household, friends, and loved ones.
1: Prince Micah, again, my daughter Ruth Gani, or Pennsylvania, US of A. Pennsylvania, US of A.
2: Isaac and Chroma, also Grace has found us.
1: Grace has found us.
2: And Ekiachina, also Grace has really found me. Elizabeth Young, Grace has found me.
1: Philippa Ochery, God bless you and your prayer team. Na Ayele, Victoria Amwa again. Grace Boachi, thank Lord for my family. Na Abrajima again. Elizabeth Young, Lord, I thank you for my family, my household, friends, and loved ones. And thank you God for your husband. Yeah, thank God for your husband, Elizabeth. So for your
2: way. Isaac and Kruma say Grace has found us. Nanekuyachina say Grace has really found me. Elizabeth Young, Grace has found me.
1: Margaret Menu is watching. And now I'm not gonna do it again. Grace has found me and my family. Yeah. And you bet me actually about Grace has found me. I don't know any war. Ellen Root Apple, member. His mercy has found the okay.
2: His Ellen mercy. Root Apple.
1: Ellen
2: his
1: Root
2: mercy
1: Apple.
2: Has found, but one's running in him here. Amakunid was a grace has found me and my family. Bing Pong.
1: Bing Pong, Kwame Ennet, Achim Kusi. Good morning, Reverend Usu and your team. I install thee, O Lord. Grace has found me in Jesus' name. Bimpo Kwame, very regular listener, very good. Kosiada and Ibradina. Lord, you alone are God. That is Elizabeth Young. Elizabeth, I thank God for my husband, Chrobra.
2: Elizabeth Young. Papa said, Chrobra, I thank God for my husband, Elizabeth Young.
1: Na Ayele and I, you are watching Georgina Obin and Sir. Good morning, Reverend and your team. Abna Ajimai, Georgina Obin and Sir, let go be God. Ufosuhine Frank. Hey Frank, I want to say, November program nebo very best lie, Frank best lie, and me more points amount. In France, I say thank you, Jesus Christ. Victoria Amwa again, in Frank, very good boy. And I've been at Dubin watching from Japan when my sister Benis and so more watching from Japan. Georgina Obin and Sir Bernard
5: Babin,
1: watching from Japan. Japan, Gramo Krober, so more a. Okay. Japan. Okay. More took you and I say more. I found a more. Okay. Young
2: great. We are live on Facebook. Georgina Obing and Sans. Grace has found me and my family. Oba Hima Akushia say, wow, say good morning, Papa in Christ.
1: Thank you.
2: Elena Paul say, His mercy has found me. Bing Pong Kwame Ernest watching you live from Achim Kusi. I say I made an emergency journey last week and returned home without any hitch.
1: Thank you, God. Opoku William, watching and praying with you from Italy. Oh, powerful. From Italy, greetings to you and your team from Osofo K, Osofo Cash, Italy. Osofo net to say, I mean, shall we pray, Osofo Cash? And I grab it for now, I contribute. Why? And the other friend will contribute to Grace Boache. Bernard Dubin is watching. Margaret Menu, we are watching. Opoku Williams, we are watching again. Bimpon Ennis from Achim Kusi. Ellen Root Apo, his mercy has found me. Okay. So for.
2: Didn't we are still live on Facebook? We to me Aquaswad will comment in Abba. Okay, Adu Frank or say thank you, Jesus.
1: Yeah, what the Abba? Elizabeth Young or say I thank God for my husband. Grace has found me. I love that.
3: Hallelujah.
1: I thank God for my husband. Grace has found us. You mentioned for Papa. Grace in the song. Elizabeth, Grace in the song. Adu Frank, thank you, Jesus.
2: Yeah.
1: Prince Mika, you are watching.
0: Jim FM.
1: Okay, so for any yesterday, now
2: it's yesterday. We bet you make a comment number yesterday. So my I'm fire and foam so you
1: know,
2: I'm fire and foam so you know,
1: can kai Isaiah chapter 59.
2: No? Isaiah 59.
1: Nah, and same bibri oho, and same bibri oho, Isaiah 59. No, so kai from verse one, was you share a radin sanitia and so
2: Isaiah 59 from verse number one.
1: And also, and so, and yet, they are NTSM. Nemum, Momum, and Adia, and my money, Munyankopon, and Tem Attitude.
2: Oh, God.
1: Now, Mubonne, and Akata, Nene, Efri, Naho, are in tea, Unti, now Moja, Akaka, Monsem, now Emumuyo, Egu, Monsatia, and Wufi, now Manokeka, Atrosem, now. Motachema, a wro and contumpo, and tea, and then maybe one more. Sekasi, a bomb pire more mine, your bomb pire my busia, your bomb pire my saffo, your bomb pire am I a home. Ah, yeah, you say, never be blue on one. In the nation, it is no good.
2: That is no good.
1: In the family, it is no good. In the church, it is no good.
2: Yes, Lord.
1: Benny, you know, it is the Lord's mercies that I found that grace has found us. And tea, yes, ready. Na ye kan ya ne bedru e be kan bedru baby u bedru verse 13 was it ya to erade mra atwa no kontompo na yapa ye nyankopon echi Yakasa and Shasuo, and a triatia casa. Yesusu atro, our acumum, and a yaka. Yesusu atro, our acumum, and a yaka. Na what done it at Temu any? Na at Antrene, I could dinner at Chichichi. Na and Okre Ashias. I tried as OTT radio. Na nsema yako so in the nation na uteti enema bia na wo se oman pa ayeti mu no I said justice ene edidi agro justice ene edidi agro ya the justice edi agro e wo man ni mu enye wo enye wo wo se ya na I used to say say you share the four institutions of God one the family it's out of the family we get the nation And the family ni ejina ho ama the unity of God. Family no. Ana nation no ejina ho ama God's elect. Nation ejina ama God's elect. Ana afi the church ni ejina ama the love of God. Eh? Ana the government. Government ni ejina ho ama the judgment of God. Eh? And say government ni ejina ama judgment of God. And what say justice?
2: Justice.
1: Eye juma na ma ejini for issue justice.
2: Yes.
1: Say justice and yet juma it affects the whole institution of God. And he said, justice anya dwuma in our judicial service. Say justice anya dwuma in our governance. Justice anya dwuma in the nation. Justice anya dwuma in the church. Justice anya dwuma in the family. Benin nyina mun antu ne what judicial service.
2: Yeah.
1: Uti. So the judicial service is there to protect the citizens. The judicial service is there to protect the citizens. So you can't judicial service here. The police service is part of the judicial service. And don't say Yesu and John when a soldier for a woman abandoned and chain and down so more emotional. Woman besides a young suyanya day. What's a money will be a hey qua? The moment market you have so many. Look at Luke chapter watching Luke chapter 1 and I say, let us go there. Yeah, bomb pie. Yes, somebody fetch it. Yes, somebody fetch it. Yes, there, Emma on my own. Yes, Rema Busiano. Yes, Rema Asafono. Yes, Rema Yahoo. Uti.
2: Yes.
1: Because the Bible says, you show money, ye. If the on my own is not going well, there's nothing that you do who obey Yamaho. If the systems in the nation does not go on well, BBA no obey about your progress. Because ni the overall year, yes. So the governance,
2: yes.
1: The president in our house, the father of the nation, and the BBA So I say, and he said, if one citizen in the nation, do say America for, say America for ni papa akumukamuha, we make sure say baba rescue no, say Israel for ni papa akumukambebia, we make sure say we go rescue no. Me Ghana de ye akasa ye ho no ye keka ye ho na ye titi ye ho na ye chiti ye ho na ye suppress ye ho, which is very bad. And Luke chapter 1 when the people went to John the Baptist for baptism. Is it chapter 2 or 1? The baptism of John the Baptist.
3: A two.
1: Chapter 2. And baby, asra for quest or more emotional. And depending on our quay, say, or more emotional. Neti asema. John, a country woman. So for what?
2: About time.
1: Thank you. Is it 3 and 8?
2: Luke 3.
1: Luke chapter 3, rather. Okay. Young Kwe.
2: I think it's from verse number 12 down. I said, then came also publicans to be baptized.
1: Was it? And Luke chapter 3.
2: From verse number 12.
1: Verse number 12, no crowd from Bonamide.
2: Then came also publicans to be baptized, and they said unto him, Master, what shall we do?
1: Oh, okay. Let me say, Anna Ubia, everyone say, the water, they know, Emma, that is 11, no, 2012, no, I say, now, 24, and so, Ebba, I say, one more one, Esu. Now, Ubisa won't say, Church, therefore, a day, Nayenye.
2: And he said unto them, exact no more than that which.
1: Now, Okacha won't say, Munye and Che, dear, Wacha, Atuho.
2: And the soldiers likewise demanded of him, saying,
1: yeah, can John Luke chapter 3, verse from verse 12, the 14 year old say, and as Rafonso Ebisan say, yen so yen yaday.
2: What shall we do? And he said unto them,
1: no, catch that one say,
2: do violence to no man,
1: Munya will be a high,
2: neither accuse any falsely.
1: Now, so Monto to Obia and no quack. Moon to two obia anokwa. And he said, a police for Equachi obia. Say, because obia abundance a police for Equachino. And your false accusation. It is not, it should be false accusation. Say, any pan ne one ye no. Yes, why ye? And your false accusation. And he said, ye young Casanoa, ye kojina, you and near Casse, a brofuno ebeshe yesu. One more ebetoy and qua. I don't know what they're going to hear compensation. Eh? Now, yeah, Casano, ye oppressed, ye suppressed, ye my ma.
2: Yes.
1: And we put our citizens into slavery.
2: Yes.
1: While we are looking for compensation at the United Nations, Abrofun Ebano, Omu Ebetoye, Yen Ananum, Obetoye, Yen Ebefire, Domu Ekoi, and Domu my compensation. Nay, Yan Casano, a 20th century. Ye suppressed and crow for. Na ye harass and crow for. Without a good reason. Na ye chair atemweni. Ewo court ya do bi ko jina court wa won ta asema ye die no ye manipa kwan e manipa entimi improve ne ho
2: yes
1: na ebi kwan pa ye manipa no kwan na won timi enya access to a lawyer this 20th century and a 21st century 21st century I mean
4: ba sa
1: no enya o e sabe ne ye twa to ho e sabe ne ye twa to ho a sabay and the chat to menum. A man be bray and a man kitten kitty and a escalate ya woman a cause civil war. A radaman in party,
2: amen.
1: A radaman in party,
2: amen.
1: Because when the citizen become fed up, I turn the area pressing no bono bobby.
2: Yes,
1: you need your own super bobby.
2: Yes,
1: I feel we have to show a creature. A radaman in party gun,
2: amen.
1: What a man, a radaman in massa.
2: Yes, Lord.
1: No more yet, the attendant. Yet the attention and the quality. That's the panel. Sir, if the person is convicted, yeah, well, who say what default and they are convicted? Yeah, didn't quite be any one. Some can no one say, Commerce any pain, ya quite I express here. Now, I quite say, yeah, the issue. Men are my mind was so, and the more to me say, there may be a mayor. And Bassan Ranacha say, yeah, because our citizens, yes, you were independence, you.
2: Yes.
1: Ghana, you have independence. So independence is a freedom for the nation. Mm. So if the citizens are not, I mean, enjoying the freedom that we have,
2: amen.
1: And you say, asra for koi say, yen su yen yaday. What mu nyu biya hehe kwa. Na mu yaday. Mu tutu biya anu su.
2: Neither accuse any falsely.
1: Mu tutu biya anu kwa.
2: And be content with your wages.
1: Na mu mu makati ya ensu ensomoni. Sofi den mane mpae
2: yesre rade hobone fache may the Lord show us mercy, wash us with the blood. Yesre se rade adwene mu bone akoma mu bone ose ye dwene bone no wo yakoma atrosem no wo yakoma
1: ose susu atrosem
2: e wo yakoma
1: ye betu susu ye kwa kan we atwe so.
2: Oh yes,
1: yen kan we ntwe so
2: ay
1: serious. Isaiah chapter 59 Isaiah 59 the verse number
2: 13.
1: Verse number 13. What's it? 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
2: Isaiah 59.
1: Our form never. We become a prey for them. If you exempt yourself,
2: yes,
1: from their evil doings. So what you free? And so I a group on the war home. And depending in a enam kwa money swa. So who cast over you free one? You be a prey. You become a prey. And you say, "Bia, ye na ye wo general revenue. Ye na ye wo habo." Yeah, you know, and say, Sikana Boka by Chesno, the Boka Yoko to Kumu, address the Akoka Manchest. And you cry a fast one. Woo, honors or cats or their wound in your Sabia. You become a prayer.
3: Target.
1: You become a target. The way you move through, obey a woman. Tofaka 15.
2: Isaiah 59, you do verse number 15. Was ye truth feels. And he that departs from evil maketh himself a prey.
1: A prey.
2: And the Lord saw it, and it displeased him.
1: Awurade hu
2: that there was no judgment.
1: There was no judgment. Bacho e mompa ye.
2: Yen sire awurade hobo ne fache. 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Awurade fa ye mfom so chen. Ask for the Lord's mercy.
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3: Hey.
1: Ano call radio station. 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
3: Hey.
1: I will be John Boy Aquala. I will be John Conference from Conway. I
3: will make him.
1: Hey, as I will quite I will hook up. Now, what can I say? Is I share? Now, I grab a quack of four bar and numbers are bad more than another. And a penny has a quiet and what Yako a deco wall.
2: Yes,
1: and also a sank carry a buffoon. Tinipa Bacon will put your mind. Na eh Yakobo bu fisho e bo ma na so. 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
3: No kre.
1: En se mo yekeka wo social media. 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I just say a Bible say biwa just so wo do amuno kra ka.
3: Debi, debi. Emu nkwala. Emu nkwala sem fi o manu mu ba oh in the name of social media
1: eh Awurade wu amo bo we dey fa na egwe dey nchiri ma be pa na ye ja eh ye nara ya sasini e abodin di mai mo ja na nananum ehwegu e nyade to oba ye edu ye so so se be bia to aso ti ye bia to aso ye ni Awurade mo aye
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1: ya dara na Nehemia e bo mpa ye ama ai omae no awa Nehemia chapter 2 no sofo
2: Nehemia 2
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2: Nehemiah chapter 2 from verse number 1. And it came to pass in the month Nisan, in the 12th year of Artaxerxes the king, that wine...
1: Can I read verse chapter 1 from verse 4?
2: Nehemiah 1, 4. Nehemiah chapter 1 verse number 4. And it came to pass when I heard these words that I sat down and wept.
1: Now, I'm saying, I'm saying,
2: and mourned certain days and fasted and prayed before the God of heaven.
1: Now, Hanania ani menuanom baako ememane mu ebi a ofri Jerusalem ebai na mebisa won Jerusalem fo a ofri mu efriye na wokaye ewo nomumfa emu no ani Jerusalem ho asem no woka kire me se enomum no enkaye a waka ewo asase no eso no ewo amanehunu kese mu. 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
1: 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And the sabre na they were seen in captivity. And wo busa se wo mo mo kaaye e onomum no. Those who were left after the captivity no. Wo mo te say. And was wo mo mo e amane kese. And the yeshe yeshe ome mo we say yenu anoma sabio wo mo tu kwan e wo amanone no e ka wo mo e do mo akoma aborofo so mo kosoma aborofo de ka wo no mo nifa ahode o be ye mo mo aye wo fie no ye wo amane akasem ese won a wo do ho akodom aye amaman mo a wo mo e soma aborofo no. 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
5: Hi.
1: Ana yeshe Black Americans aye won a the product of the slavery, Black Americans, no? What the product of slavery? Eh, and the Americans who are no, they are from who no move from. They are Musa say any aye an who no move from. They are Ophir no. They are no Omumi no no. I hear no father offer with you. Eh?
5: Yes,
1: those who were taken into captive.
5: Captive, yeah.
1: And we were left home.
5: Oh God.
1: They are no Omumi no no. They are Black Americans, no. Because I no move fan do mukoye.
5: I do mukoye.
1: Yeah, yeah, wofi no. Yet the same.
5: Papa, same pan. What can you?
1: And in Nehemiah, they busa. So for now, who is scripture no?
2: Ah, Nehemiah one. Yeah.
1: We busa say. Me no say. We mo free mo free. I no move femu no. We mo. I want the same. I mo kai fi no. I no zibo. We mo mo kai. I no move neche no. I mo. You know. We mo amania kasi. So we the free. We who has received a friend saying yenya fa ahudie no independence. We that has gotten independence from the abrofun nsam no, we are even in distress. Yesua ya no nye yedua na ye die nye yenya dwuma nye ye yesua yenya dwuma nye ye tie memu
5: ah
1: se aban bi ba na wo fa enipa bi wo dwuma mu a abanfo fro ba no be yi wo mu nyine di abanfo fro so so ba no so do fa no so be yi wo mu nyine enti de be de ye wo mane akasie
5: ah
1: ye ne ya ka wo independent after 60 something years 60 nine years ana how many years of independence
6: 66
1: eh 66 years of independence
5: yeah
6: ana
1: yes ana ken
2: 69
1: years of independence, you. 69 years of independence. 69 years, and after independence, you know, how is the nation?
2: Next year, yes, 70 years.
1: How is the nation after independence? And it's a beer, yeah, can I say, beer only a chrono? Nehemiah, Nebisa, a free Jerusalem. I was a woman of Femunu. Sabra no way, Juma, I was in a house was and chain. I was a cup bearer.
5: Yeah.
1: What were you in a session?
5: Yeah.
1: And the Sabra Nature said, a quiet demo said, woman wore a Izan, woman to me a call, Susa Bemo, a quasra, and you know to me that we
2: never. Hanani, one of my brothers came to visit me with some other men.
1: Some other men?
2: Who had just arrived from Judah.
1: Uh-huh.
2: I asked them about the Jews who returned there from captivity and about how things were going in Jerusalem.
1: Send your name, Messi, Kosovo, and they said, so free Ghana, now call Europe, Uko America, now call Baby, Womu Eba, Sister Bakomi or Holland, Nanka or Beba Holiday, was and somewhat in Tiwahano, and you call it as all my name. Or better, as they say, Kukumui, yes, who I say, and you are
2: ma.
1: I turn down a woman, baby, fear. No, we have a shoe. Send them a yenny, Wahano. Ya, put down your two chests, but we are correct. Just what you are now questioning, they would be wounds. but enu ano mo ka bi se kede kede heya kede wo mo se bronu bi enu asa da ben wo mo se e yo wo ma bi ni eku no e kukuma kunkuma ni
0: ma ma e ko so
1: around across the nation many places near daddy
5: kidnapping
1: eni pa yira da o e kum ni pada and was it when I am free move free and I want to move from no I want a maniac I see him so I say you know I'm a woman on it no woman I want to woman
2: yes
1: that's woman I got to echo across my abrofono
2: yes
1: abrofono so so she saw I turned out a honey racism near the other
2: yes
1: I want honey racism but any I will fear no not racism so so I will come on go on your party anymore
5: I would
1: it. Me party ni moa.
2: Racism.
1: Racism.
2: Tribalism. Yeah,
1: forward juma. Tribalism. Racism, tribalism, nepotism. Racism, tribalism, nepotism.
2: Yes.
5: Anything.
2: Verse 3 or see they said to me.
1: What mo ka kira me say?
2: Things are not going well.
1: Any man ko ye o.
2: For those who retained.
1: They are
2: in great trouble.
1: Womu amania kesim ti ye ye nya independence 69 years independence no. Amania ye wom ye sua ye no nye ye dwa na ye die nye. Ye nsa sin sai.
5: Oh God.
1: Ye ma wi sua wonya dwuma nye. Se ye fa obi e wa dwuma mu a aba foforo ba no abe yi na di.
5: Ti afi. Ye nyina afi ye Ghana fo.
1: Then say Radin, say Radin. Pastor, okay. The Maya no name here, but I'm busy. Bobby.
2: But see, they said to me, things are not going well.
1: Ah.
2: For those who return to the province of Judah.
1: What's the name? Unko ye kura. Emma woman umukaya ewo Judah.
2: They are in great trouble.
1: Womu amanye kesiem.
2: And disgrace.
1: Anya ahora.
2: The wall of Jerusalem has been torn down.
1: Waka the wall. The security.
2: Bambo.
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2: Na kai no.
0: Thank you.
1: The wall of Jerusalem has been torn down.
0: What is Jerusalem first? And he said, what woman mo say? Why was security when fa? So what do fie na beda made achia? Wan nim.
1: Wan nim.
2: Ajenya. Ajenya me.
0: And to say urade adoye asoye so.
2: Urade adoye.
0: See, e de urade asena so wan ti ase. Urade adoye asoye.
2: E urade adoye o ne ne humo bro.
0: What is Jerusalem first? Had him.
1: And the gates have been destroyed by fire. When I heard this, I sat down and wept. In fact, for days I mourned, fasted and prayed, prayed to the God of heaven. Then I said, O Lord, God of heaven, the great and awesome God who keeps his covenant of unfailing love
0: with
1: those who love him and obey his commands. Listen to my prayer. Look down and see me praying night and day for your people Israel. I confess that we have sinned against you. 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
0: Na me kase mawaso emra so na wani emue na fetie wakwa empire a mebo wanim ene ewia ene anajo na mebo wanim ewia ene anajo mama o man Israel.
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0: Na me kase ayabo ni atia wo.
1: Yes, even my own family and I have sinned.
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1: we have sinned terribly by not obeying the command
0: wase fum ana ya fum wase ye ni umra
1: ensem and regulations
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1: through your servant
0: Moses so ehye no so
1: please remember what you told your servant Moses
0: na kai asemo a wo she wakoa Moses no say
1: if you are unfaithful to me
0: media mo fum me a
1: I will scatter you among the nations
0: mesu ma bomo apete amaname
1: but if you return to me and obey my commands
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1: by them
0: memra ensem na mudisu a ene
1: then even if you are exiled to the ends of the earth
0: so apamuko osoro anunu ha o
1: I will bring you back to the place
0: for my name ena mefri mo aboa mo anu masan ede mo aba fa ko mi yi se mema bidin atena eho no.
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0: Now, also, we do. 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
0: Oh, Erade. 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
0: 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Tete agyanom our forefathers they mine gold. No mutu gold.
2: Yes.
0: But no man says you. Saa bɛ na no mu nim deɛ no. Na wo mu nim deɛ no. Wo ma wo ma nko school no.
2: Yes.
0: Wo ma nko a school of mining e wɔ takwa. Tete agyanom wo mbrɛ so no. Na takwa school of mining na ni hɔ.
2: There was no technology advancement.
0: But wo ma says you. Wo
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0: E di yɛ yɛ yɛ yɛ bɛ kɔ school. Ya kwa takwa school of mining.
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1: Yes.
0: But you pem one word.
1: One word na.
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0: ade ba ko aya na e ha be pa ne se se politicians ne be try radio so a eh ni obi e ka no se ne party aya de na se nya na all justify ade na ni party e ne party ni ye na nya o se MPP ni betra ho na the MPP for ye na nya na MPP ni betra no justify
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1: no kre
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1: cocoa
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2: you oh crap now
0: ye two gold ye two diamond
2: bauxite
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2: yes
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2: rosewood
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0: 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And chili. And cut here.
2: Rosewood.
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0: Mercy. Because I radio Ghana mobo.
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0: 69 years of independence.
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0: Of my fair empire at all.
1: Jim FM! 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
1: 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Yes Lord, yes Lord, yes Lord, yes Lord. Rada bashada baya. Imparu sada varwa tene me kampai. Yes Lord, yes Lord, yes Lord. Yes Lord. Yes Lord. Yes Lord. Yes Lord. Yes Lord. Yes Lord. Yes Lord. Yes Lord. Yes Lord. Yes Lord. Yes Lord. Yes Lord. Yes Lord. Yes Lord. Yes Lord. Yes Lord. Yes Lord. Yes Lord. Yes Lord. Yes Lord. Yes Lord. Yes Lord. Yes Lord. Yes Lord. Yes Lord. Yes Lord. Yes Lord. Yes Lord. Yes Lord. Yes Lord. Yes Lord. Yes Lord. Yes Lord. Yes Lord. Yes Lord. Yes Lord. Yes Lord. Yes Lord. Yes Lord. Yes Lord. Yes Lord.
0: And the young share assembly was Psalm 25. That's number 15, 14 and 15. Psalm number 25.
1: Psalm 25.
0: Verse number 14 and 15.
1: Verse number 14 and verse number 15. Psalm 25. Verse number 14 and verse number 15. The Lord is a friend to those who fear him. He teaches them his
0: covenant. Psalm 25.
1: Psalm 25. Mm-hmm. Verse number 14 and 15. Mm. The Lord is a friend to those who fear him. He teaches them his covenant.
0: 25. Verse number 15.
1: My eyes are always on the Lord.
2: Ah.
1: For he rescues me from the traps of my enemies. Psalm 25, verse number 15. My eyes are always on the Lord. For he rescues me from the traps of my enemies. For the sovereign. Yes Lord.
0: Yes Lord. Yes Lord. Yes Lord. Yes Lord. Yes Lord. Yes Lord. Yes Lord. Yes Lord. Yes Lord. Yes Lord. Yes
2: Lord. Yes
0: Lord. Yes Lord. Yes
2: Lord.
0: Yes Lord.
2: Yes
0: Lord.
2: Yes Lord.
0: Yes Lord. Yes Lord. Yes Lord. Yes Lord. Yes Lord. Yes Lord. Yes Lord. Yes Lord. Yes Lord. Yes Lord.
1: Yes Lord. Yes Lord.
0: Yes Lord. Yes Lord. Yes Lord. Yes
1: Lord.
0: Yes Lord. Yes Lord. Yes
1: Lord. Yes Lord. Yes
0: Lord. Yes Lord. Yes
1: Lord. Yes
0: Lord. Yes Lord.
1: Yes Lord. Yes Lord.
0: Yes Lord. Yes
1: Lord. Yes Lord. Yes
0: Lord. Yes Lord. Yes
1: Lord. Yes Lord.
0: Yes Lord. Yes Lord.
1: Yes Lord.
0: Yes Lord. Yes Lord.
2: Yes Lord.
0: Yes Lord. Yes
2: Lord. Yes
0: Lord. Yes
1: Lord.
0: Yes Lord.
1: Yes Lord.
0: Yes Lord. Yes Lord.
1: Yes Lord. Yes Lord.
0: Yes Lord. Yes Lord. Yes
1: Lord. Yes
0: Lord. Yes Lord. Yes
2: Lord. Yes
0: Lord. Yes Lord. Yes Lord. Yes
2: Lord. Yes Lord.
0: Yes Lord. Yes Lord. Yes Lord. Yes
2: Lord. Yes
0: Lord. Yes Lord. Yes
2: Lord.
0: Yes Lord. Yes Lord. Yes Lord.
2: Yes Lord.
0: Yes Lord. Yes Lord. Yes
2: Lord.
0: Yes Lord. Yes
2: Lord.
0: Yes Lord. Yes Lord.
2: Yes Lord. Yes
0: Lord. Yes Lord. Yes Lord.
2: Yes Lord. Yes
0: Lord. Yes
1: Lord. Yes Lord. Yes Lord. Yes Lord. Yes Lord. Yes Lord.
0: Yes Lord.
1: Yes Lord. Yes Lord. Yes Lord.
0: Yes Lord.
1: Yes Lord. Yes Lord. Yes Lord. Yes Lord.
0: Yes Lord.
1: Yes Lord. Yes Lord. Yes Lord. Yes Lord. Yes Lord. Yes Lord. Yes Lord. Yes
0: Lord.
1: Yes Lord. Yes Lord. Yes Lord.
0: Yes Lord. Yes Lord.
1: Yes Lord. Yes Lord. Yes Lord. Yes Lord. Yes Lord. Yes Lord. Yes Lord. Yes
0: Lord. Yes Lord.
1: Yes Lord. Yes Lord. Yes Lord. Yes Lord. Yes Lord. Yes Lord. Yes Lord. Yes Lord. Yes Lord. Yes
0: Lord. Yes Lord.
1: Yes Lord. Yes Lord. Yes Lord. Yes Lord. Yes Lord. Yes Lord. Yes Lord. Yes Lord. Yes Lord.
0: Yes Lord.
1: Yes Lord. Yes Lord. Yes Lord. Yes Lord. Yes Lord. Yes Lord. Yes Lord. Yes
0: Lord.
1: Yes Lord. Yes Lord. Yes Lord. Yes Lord. Yes Lord. Yes Lord. Yes Lord. Yes Lord. Yes Lord. Yes Lord. Yes Lord. Yes Lord. Yes Lord. Yes Lord. Yes Lord. Yes Lord. Yes Lord. Yes
0: Lord.
1: Yes Lord. Yes Lord. Yes
0: Lord. Yes
1: Lord. Yes Lord. Yes Lord. Yes Lord. Yes Lord. Yes Lord.
0: Yes
1: Lord. Yes Lord. Yes Lord. Yes Lord. Yes Lord. Yes Lord. Yes Lord.
0: Yes Lord. Yes Lord. Yes Lord.
1: Yes Lord. Yes Lord. Yes Lord. Yes
0: Lord. Yes
1: Lord. Yes Lord. Yes Lord. Yes Lord. Yes Lord. Yes Lord. Yes Lord. Yes Lord. Yes Lord. Yes Lord. Yes Lord. Yes Lord. Yes Lord. Yes Lord. Yes Lord. Yes Lord. Yes Lord. Yes Lord. Yes Lord. Yes Lord. Yes Lord. Yes Lord.
0: Yes Lord.
1: Yes Lord. Yes Lord. Yes Lord. Yes Lord. Yes Lord. Yes Lord. Yes Lord. Yes Lord. Yes Lord. Yes Lord. Yes Lord. Yes Lord. Yes Lord. Yes Lord. Yes Lord. Yes Lord. Yes Lord. Yes Lord. Yes Lord. Yes Lord. Yes Lord. Yes Lord. Yes Lord. Yes Lord. Yes Lord. Yes Lord. Yes Lord. Yes Lord. Yes Lord. Yes Lord. Yes Lord. Yes Lord. Yes Lord. Yes Lord. Yes Lord. Yes Lord. Yes Lord. Yes Lord. Yes Lord. Yes Lord. Yes Lord. Yes Lord. Yes Lord your muscle. Deliver our children. Deliver our family. Deliver our children. Deliver our family. 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Say, am I empowering for every obani for the Fiji? Say, a software every obani for the Fiji? Say, am I a can before every obani for the Fiji? Deliver them from the hands of the enemy. Arosada ba, pray, pray, pray.
0: Yamano,
1: Isade mekopa.
0: Yamano,
1: Rasade mekopa da da da ba. Your mind Ghana every obani for the Fiji. Say, as suffer not every obani for the Fiji. They are suffering for money for the Fiji. They are mine and penny for every money for the Fiji. They are candy for every money for the Fiji. They are my every money for the Fiji. They are worry for money for the Fiji. They are different if you buy a more. I ready for money for the Fiji. October was soon. Fiji Biara. I am dying more. I ready with Tantu. Fiji Biara. I am dying many. I ready with Tantu. I am dying too many. I ready with Tantu. As a Sadia Bia. It's your mind gun. It's your son. Yetia ya bravo, yetia ya ma, yetia ya warrior. Oh God, deliver us, deliver us, deliver us from the hand of the enemy. La parus anemena, ya bob, payes say your body for the jinetu. Reso se neme kabab, ye jina wa samson. Usube iye neye fefidiyem, wasi omube si shenso enye juma. Ya bob, payes say ye jinetu obiya. Yes Lord, yes Lord, yes Lord, yes Lord. Deliver us from evil, deliver us from evil. Oda ba, I'm going to show you. Deliver us from evil in the name of Jesus.
2: Okay, Isaiah chapter 65. Now, okay, verse 21.
1: Isaiah 55,
2: verse 21. Isaiah 55,
1: verse number
2: 20. 1.
1: Isaiah 55, verse number 20.
2: 1. Verse 21. 65
1: verse number 21. And they shall build houses and inhabit them.
2: What's the hobby see a dying at them?
1: And they shall plant vineyards and eat the fruits of them.
2: Now why ye will be in true edidi emuaba?
1: They shall not build and another inhabit.
2: Who is see a dying emma obi emetinum?
1: They shall not plant and another eat.
2: Now we are am obi emedi.
1: For as the days of a tree are the days of my people.
2: Na me my enna ebe woware ayese dia enna.
1: And my elect shall long enjoy the work of their
2: hands. Na wana wayi wonu. Na wana meyi won yi ebedi won nsa no adwuma. Achere achere eh
1: 23, they shall not labor in vain.
2: Was it when you do my home?
1: Nor bring forth for trouble.
2: Now, what a war emma and petrol.
1: For they are the seed of the blessed of the Lord.
2: Now, was it for? Now, was it for? One day, one emma. Amen.
1: Amen.
2: Now, I want to erade a shrawl.
1: Yes.
2: Now, one and was it for? And you can't 23 in you.
1: They shall not labor in vain.
2: Won't ye a jumahunu
1: nor bring forth for trouble.
2: Now won't ma emma and petulo.
1: For they are the seed of the blessed of the Lord.
2: If you say we wana a rade a shrawon
1: and their offsprings with them.
2: When it won't ma. So my watch I say. A draw was say, was see obesity a die at him. Who say never be brain wa who seen it die? Who ye pe ye in a few. We are penny in a few. It was who see that in them. Now, what Juma we and while Benji Swaba will be established here, Juma, a grand established here near in a few. And was it Emma and Petulo? Womansu and Woo and Petulo.
0: Ah,
2: to my bachelor's.
0: Oh, God.
2: And the actress said, oh, any pair of yes, shall know.
0: Yes,
2: when you buy a book at all. So for me, I'm great.
0: Kasa rade me nyankopon wasam ye no kure
1: asem ye no kure
0: me de me ho ato wo so erade wasam se na
2: memre
0: emobi mbedi
2: erade me nyankopon
0: na memanso emeye
1: burden
0: emfa mame erade me
2: nyankopon
0: bo sim na mesidan na metenem
2: me ametenem
0: me breso aba medi
2: me amedi
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2: ade biara
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0: wo yesu
2: Obi biara, ayana jesu, wo makwan, ayana de ba wani, erade me nyankopon, me bre so aba, me te so aba, me te so aba, me te so aba, me te so aba, me te so aba, me te so aba, me te so aba, me te so 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
0: so
2: de boni che ya
0: otie
2: ho free
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2: free yentri bia
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2: patama
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2: wasem se
0: una
2: de fo nso
0: enyira che
2: na se nyare
0: na se nyare
2: someone o 3
0: verse 3
2: wasem se
0: una
2: de fo nso
0: na
2: se nyare wa
0: na
2: wasem se
1: wasem
2: aba ko sa yare
1: sa nyare wa nyina
2: Awurade wasem se
0: Awurade wasem se
3: Father, we thank you so much for this day. We thank you for the power of the resurrection. That having called on your name, your word declares that before we even open our mouth to pray, you know the things we are going to request. Therefore, you've even done it ahead of time. This morning, we thank you for every petition we have brought before you. We have no doubt whatsoever that your goodness and your mercies have been extended to all those areas, and as that as many as are in trouble, as many as are in pain, as many as are struggling, you have delivered them all. You've delivered them all, and that freedom and liberty are their portion. We thank you, Lord, for your hand is not too short to save, neither are your ears dull to hear. Therefore, every petition presented before you this morning, we believe that it is done in the name of Jesus. Amen.
2: Amen. And Bernard, before Jubin said, Father, if Ghana's situation is due to generational sins of the fathers, and we are continuing same sin in our time, Lord, have mercy and pardon us. Bernard Bamford, Richard and Subai, and Amala Sibiu, patient us, patient AS, and Kingsley, and Francisca Equiabo Achua and Subai, and Joy Ajua, Margaret Menu, and so by Francisca Equiabo Achua, Italy. Name and Kaho, Bamford, or say, Ghana is bleeding due to among other things the invocation of strange gods into the nation. Father, have mercy and deliver us. And that team, Jen. And I know pay a cotton pie bonus so I will not show come tonight. 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
2: Tim Jane, you are watching internal and a patient eyes once again and a upoku ulam Kingsley K. Menu you came ya minshira Margaret Menu nsonsu and a Victoria Amua Diano Pei senye kano wa father's house nsonsu ewo Adjoa Morgan so aho ena Grace Boache and the father's house so ewo danso my empire 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
3: we want to encourage everybody. 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
2: Amen. In Jesus' name. Chief Superintendent ewo Interpol ewo Police Headquarters they say we retirement and dey kwefu here good morning Eradin ka ho Mrs. Nyako so Eradin ka ho na ma chia mama Esther so ewo Dansuma so mama 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

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Reverend Doctor. 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Between share $1,000, £1,000, £1,000, €1,000. 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Now God will be a blessing to you. 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But this month will take you through. Don't worry. Yedo nyame asem beje o mama kakra nkra sa you get there. 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

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Regina PJ, good morning. Good morning, Your Excellency. Good morning. My good friend and my regional superintendent, Reverend Michael Ayesu. Good morning, Reverend Stephen Wingham, the General Superintendent of Assemblies of God. Our word Congress is here now, so. Menim se nyame be kam bibia be kama. 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The next week. 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Nyame ngu srabisa ne. Wa wow, we boni on here war Brasa conference. Imrina ye be so message God the presence of

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2: Pastor your friend Pastor Enes Kojo Mafu.
0: 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Oh yeah, Pastor Wenfa.
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0: 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Ana now look at the woman.
1: Yes.
0: Me sit here because who tie na me dey example. Look at the woman. Now we be perfect in such a way say when the woman is handling the machines. Na so ye program also wow. Is that the same person who started here now? Consistency can make you perfect.
1: That's right. And talk also.
0: And talk us well. Mm. 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Say what to us why yen ya o pesa o yen. 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
1: Papa.
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1: Papa I so charge. I so charge.
0: Wisi what you say? Ni pa bebre she bibia sia na wo jem. 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
1: Wo jem.
0: 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Study the Bible very well. Edu baby, yesu kache mami bi say, eh, wain. Yen fa brodo ni pa bedi, yen fa makraman. But that woman did not give up. It is so person who say, come wakum maswa dia. As a student, don't give up.
1: Bam.
0: Continue, tinambusu, steady. Si pene suya di continuously. Who fairly one, don't stop it. Esa say, ye woni pa, woma tumia bobra. I won't move in, Kuku or Blomushasiano, but they don't give up. And they will so light to all them when you're Bob, when you're light.
1: When you're light.
0: Go and study, Thomas. The number of times was started, 1,000 times, Ophelia, but the man did not give up. So a person who came from Sabaka will be Sadia, and I said, Wakuma Swadia, Kosisha on him for a blacksmith, Kojinan in chain. Ube said, Dadiano, at his head, or Bosso Pine. Pine. 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Why should I give her on the person? When in the poor bet to me abu amiu. It is a senior pastor bi woho. Na se minim so no bet to me di me bet to me abu amia. 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Da ben no bet to me do sa level woyi. Na man for cancer, but I also decided, say, let me defend my Nila. Always I speak good about that man, not knowing. The man was also commending me, and the champion in four. And the black papa, the film, woman say, I brought you away. They should give him the church.
1: Papa, information about you, so they say, I found one, they say, well, now you're the longest a year or chair.
0: Yes.
1: Osume,
0: you see, chair, yes, meaning the longest associate pastor. I sat under this man.
1: Yes, it was a mess of God.
0: I don't cry. Oh. Longest. I pay my own school fees. Let me tell you, school fees are missing on the nature. Speak good about people so that your heart desire you can receive it. Here am I. Here am I. It's in a person who says, Abrabonu, Niopano, and Bapi to preoccupy. Don't give up. Ye mubi mo ha openi bi kase yanim kakra bi pe na gwefu
1: na ba mo bo.
0: How will you get there? Because sometimes they will study you say no sani power let me prepare him very well before you get there. Etin na pese ka nyina ne say in life consistency am I tie o
1: sanete papa
0: what you say ti say na ye gusu da bia ye kan na me ka da bia me ka kire energy minister say Sala pass a kwano so light in street light no wo mu nye ye but anu nche se yengaika e kwano amu atutunu wo mu wie ye nanso anu nche se o so yengaika but obeka respectively
1: sanity
0: and fa huma so
1: papa
0: so that one day ebeto na so se aw asem ya nipa we ka de bi let's do something about it bible say mami we ekoso every day papa na reject no but wan pa ba wo kuta good cv wo ko office ba ko wo ko 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sign na se ko do boss no ho a boss no ba reject go again e bi obedu ho no obeyo mbo aka cho se letter no one sign come and sign this letter because we ma unqualify
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0: €1,000. 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
1: Oh, don't phone him up, room for you, that was sick. 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
0: Amen.
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1: Me da me maame akodonsa kusua nyame kye ase awo wa plafo. Me sha ketwa na start so wo tie wo. Na yesoya homache a the first thing obese of the beto. Em say na wo joy o say dey. O the beto wo no we bie ni ho wo nti e betie sa afese na me dwom sa. 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Na first nso na me suru no. Eti wande na me gather courage ko bisa. Na wo wande na be wo tie radio station ba ko fa no se ai. Also for who's answer what we say. The teacher, I mean, she has a meet ye, what's them, it's you preaching, more bombire, because you're so much in the moon, bombire the same thing. Did you want a medibany, a meco school in a or mammy radio, or say fat to her and say, it's your don't buy and no new frequency now, say, I'm what is a local radio for some catching one. And see, me, you should station, Miss Your number, but see me, name, you should search it. Bet me also around. Daddy, no, my searches are me. Why was I the chimney who was the sun to shed the next day? It's in less than a pressure, neighbor. I'm too. I'm not sure that I may search it, and I'm starting 17. To me, who say I do my 106.3 for so many years. The sorrier who my chair, the station mean changing. Fifty and marching, one I ever saw here, made the better one, I may meet a one, made the better way to eat, preaching, be a no sofa, baby, be a son or pa. No, be some say, no, with you, or sofa, who's answer, say, I. Who's to say, I know, can I, yeah, but boy, probably any say. May real hope, says, sing, or back at him so, to who's answer, to who's answer, on the sign of us, to who's answer, and I'm from it, ye. Never who, and a big break, I got bana. If who not a minute woman or no. I feel it over here, my downfall. Miss many are my womb, may. Men who said men and may, they be our do my family, and then and it's a ma, minimum relationship. And then church, I obey you, and now I saw you. Almost on Colonel's and I'm said that I remember that the wizard is stuck, you know. Men are surely, yeah, I was now found to open one who can come back with me. I park was a sister's ever got to station because they are two way in change. Me, mammy, introduce you, who about my bra boom, and bet you will preaching. A bay ni ye o mama ben Christo
2: Bishop a metie no fimi mu fra brem a meda se tie no
3: anti tina na me sure pa na adwuma pa wo ye o time ne ade ne nim die o de betena ho na o ditu amanfofo na o shan nipa nkran in fact obi mfa nyame adwuma a onya so mfa so nti adwuma wo ye die nkopon de bia onkenya ho na ye no more. And God will surely bless you for that.
4: Radima when Nihunu Nipa Afim, I will Radima was on Sutia Sunday, Odofopa, I will Radin to Anna Monsignor Chrome Unim.

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This life that we walk through. You need to write what has been happening. The happenings must be put on record. 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How old were you when a certain national assignment was given? It was a national assignment. It was a generational assignment. Ne ya want to aswe juma. Ndi ure ya waka sayi. Sabre ya waka sayi. Nwe di 85. But orikolu de 40 years. And not thinking of this now. Now I was asking myself, if you been in the media, me start to call radio. If you been in the media, me be pee and cry. Put those record down. Date ya, Councillor Tina invite you by radio. Do you remember? Never joke with it. Oh, Monsieur, we trivialize events. We trivialize events. Opportunity be on one nipenya. No boys and we're trivializing. Oh, and I say really. We are sir. When you banyansa for when minyansa. 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
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It is somebody's introduction. I don't know how many sir. A branch here na winya ano no. It's by somebody's introduction. So you the fee. Baby, I want to say no. You be natural was as no. School na won mako no. Adwuma na wo ye no. 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All the happenings, no. If this a main idea, but if one of my said that my children go me memory no. They are negatives, no. Now my year me huwa, I no crowd delete and nothing. 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And yes, any who will be Edimo. But also, Omodos no call you. Omo Bano. Na majority no, it could a negative message. But on no dear. On no dear, Osame Bano. Let me quit a good report. I was here. 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

0: 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When you people sit in your certain comfort zones. And you think that Christianity can be taken for granted. That is what you are thinking. You haven't seen anything. I didn't boil it. Let us voice out. We will never allow anybody. Anybody. And I said anybody at all. Whoever. Even military time. Me na me na mu kabanya me asɛ. Yetimi stop me kwa me sɛ me me radio. We walk through. We fought through. It is seen sir. We fought through. Ebusi afɔ. Anya this time. Anya this time obi betimi hu ne hu na yɛ. Anya this time. I tell you by this Bible that I hold. I kiss this Bible. Nobody in this country can threat what belongs to us as Christians. Whoever. Good morning. Good morning. But sit down. Sit down. Let us voice out. So see a demonstration. A younger demonstration. They also a trip placards. Young trip. What we supposed to and the caliber say. Sabi pono, it was given to me. It was Moses' time when Yamina de mame. What was he saying? Wo Joshua, wo si sabi na Yamediano. Wo wa take advantage. Won fa mame. This is Caleb. One person stood up. There is no revolutioner. It takes 100 people. It takes one person. Stand up. Fight. If you die, you die. If you succeed, you succeed. And this is what Caleb did. Who will be the Caleb?
1: I am confounded. Caleb on kwa. Oh, sorry. What say? Me ye juma nyesi ma nye juma. 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He confronted him. He confronted Joshua. 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
0: Papa bi, o se se aye okoto asase ne se ntokwa ni ho a won toda. Ono o pa asase a ntokwa wo ho. 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

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And this is what Caleb did. This is what Caleb did. Caleb said, Sabipono. He was very specific. Sabipono. You can't change it. Sabipono, Joshua. Sabipono. 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Kristo sun ye juma. And we deserve it. We deserve it as Christians. He was very specific. God damn, Masha. Here they fall on in hostility. That is what Christianity is about. You need to be bold. Stand tall. Stand on your grounds. Dear Yahweh, dear, we never say, dear Mawano. And we'll be answers you. And you'll be at them. And we'll be unfu. But speak the audible word. Can I send you a ya? Mama Christopher, Mary Man and Mary Christopher, wake up, wake up, wake up, wake up. Yen a person to university, Mutina Tina Honomo, sir. I ben ya was so. Any a maya horn, Omadi and Sikai be done and canam. Once we be a bar, no, I can, and you for your common who say, and you. What is your common Christian community be better? When you see a dude a country near see Christians say, yeah, fasting. What is your common Christians be better? But at that religion, mo pake niyama. Pake niyama. Na yendi ya yen training kura. Ya yen training kura. Are we not citizens of this nation? Don't we pay taxes? Regarde Samoa. Regardessa. Why should Christianity a box so yen? Why should we be boxed? I didn't know see a dear shepherd to say, as a Christian, they're more foreigners. That's his for damn to normal. That's his for damn to normal. Caleb stood up. No, we're the 80 something. Name fear say now be dear. There be a word three, a dear and hope. Caleb stood up. Caleb, Caleb, Caleb, yao Caleb, Quaku Caleb. Caleb Gina. You see, Joshua was powerful at that time. One idea, dear. But with all respect, old man is a hair. I'm in my history. Yes, mama, and I say, be a winning one. I fought. I came with report. I succeeded. Majority say ye. But I stood on my grounds. Winning baby I have drew. Some of us, ye mu be say a Christosum I wo Ghana. And numin a ma ye call praise be schools in a shape of your life. Would you have been kwa me ye wusuan sam kwa? It is enough. Why should we become cowards? Why should we become cowards? Why should we become cowards in this country? I didn't know what say here for. Caleb said, "Sabi pano, me ye juma, I worked. The sabi pano, wo Joshua also waje, wo Joshua also offer." Every year, we answer.

0: say you when you know I am one one. Counselor, that's it. That's it. Because cameras on the asset chrome as is in oh baby it's on the AI 16 bia they say oh ba a pick will be with speed level first November na start here juma den will be engine now na mum with speed in the door so na camera ni chawa na ya the link or contact or number Tina national identification no a buy you know a 16 so bit me the year juman a door so cram on the answer no you know and the young said national ID na young fanya here no debi debi yeah the better touch where you phone number or honey and send the amount what the car who could speed the say and I AI 67 on the abano cry the it chawa to say a you car number nay you were you my dad be nominee professor from Paul Manson Nelson na ye free Amsterdam Hamburg near free Amsterdam call Hamburg and I'm Belgium I'm Germany the baby oku speed be oh counselor yeah in a train we are professor they know your professor but after some days you know what say I had the car I said oh, just it try a double papa will be ankasa. Oh, I'm the bill no buy. Near cross from the border of Holland. I enter into Germany. Oh, Bakra. Oh, yeah, the bill, the bebro. Now, bill on the banners went here after some days. Now, double up. Oh, between me a double drube 100,000 euros. Yeah, budget. Yeah, be my inkasu for Kurab habit. Inkasu. Maybe you win my dear friend inkasu. What the can you do with contact my inkasua? Who to free Amsterdam? Now got na skipo. And also got na a war of friend is say Rotterdam. And also got to try Den Haag. Oh, baby, I got to. Womo. Womo to me be open. Unkunya when you know masses and no maqua coton. Nobody are taken as a sans. Inkasufu. Inka. You know, or maybe I had a 6 term in a year, Juma. And yes, the same crew man on my year near my year, yen, a senior year, yen, Debbie. It is a AI system on the band. I'm praying, say, some of the police people will not take us for granted. And I know I'm able to pay. But they say, no, when you're a default to a 12 or 6 times, you have a license. You don't drive with you. So, no, no, we introduce us. We don't have to do that. Because we camera be see you. Camera is see you. We have to camera. Camera be see you. 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
1: daddy se nyame ya adromo a me me da eye wawoda na eye wawoda ntina o se
0: no out the o man hene mo keka what e
1: there be o
0: eh no ade o mo ye me e we
1: ha ai me me da
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1: o ya fi ye be hu me me da ye be hu bishop
0: who is the offer se ba kon so ware
1: me me de ya
0: yeah the offers
1: e wo he
0: me ntro
1: ano pa offer me am offer se ba radio san me ba fi
0: time wa me ware ye me offer wo design me program so abre ne board in part it is difficult to come by or no neba me am wo fa
1: e ware
0: neba neba ba
1: e won kran ha
0: en kran ha yeah
1: oh okay
0: yeah I, we got my cousin kran ha okay me intro baby cro me wo fa se ware it is say me why e from us
1: ni nyina ay
0: insha yes enu akro bi abuku baby say me nkoda na me se me na
1: me de no
0: o we de na ya the orchre the
1: daddy me me se ko senche
0: senche ye de ano na eko
1: ah se ma ye bibia
0: wo boa
1: oh
0: eku ya wo boa me ngunu ye me nte hwe eku ya jajajaja me yake nyam
1: se daddy
0: eku ya ye de waka bi ye honorable Rahel Apo happy birthday happy when is October for the list no and ye vice former vice president former vice president
1: Dr. Baumia oh wow
0: and yeah what would
1: oh okay
0: doc happy birthday I wish I could make a video na me dia bro happy birthday to you Alhaji we are Alhaji hey Alhaji Alhaji Dr. Mahmoud Baumia and yeah what would October bonds no we all celebrate you. You are such a great, good person. Come in a number, can I make a metro? It's unfortunate to me name the number. Me name the number. But I salute you. Happy birthday. God bless you. Andrew, my first son, you know, no baby. Ensure this is trying to be quite quick. No, I can't near me. You are a very good person, and you have been a blessing to your generation. And you continue to be a blessing. Don't let nothing distract you. Koso ana ye de nyame afra wo say ye. 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So obi de akunya so ni akunya is not important to me. The most important thing is wo be wi ase ama abotai. 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And the seventh of Amy Banzo so Christy. And so happy birthday and God bless you Christy eye also for J Baba and also so na birthday and listen your ten counselor me listen dear it you want and eye birthday just a crowfor send the send no counselor me
1: phone so
0: counselor mebobo but dear ye nkoyensem ye aso na afi na okay okay, all right. Now Tracy, now the other side of the brain, I know such a thing. Okay. Yesterday was your birthday. Okay, Tracy Amwakon of Rocco Montessori at Coleman. You are class 5. You are in class 5. So as a teacher for no much send this and this back school for na MD. School be a wouldn't say won could an year October bonza. Mon Sunday Mreme. And Mun Sunday Mra. Yes, October the dear. A queer yeah, it's a festival.
1: Miss Robo Kakame.
0: Yesterday was your birthday. God bless you with all long life. This is from your friends Akosia Swabapa. Hey, Idian Hudu. Akosia Swabapa. Adom Nyamedo and Ma Mesika. Hey, wow. This is powerful. My son will be a crime, but never to. Only Akosia. Only Akosia. And so, my friend, a Yab Swabapa.
1: My son will be my bewa.
0: Aye, what can he?
1: Pension baby.
0: Councillor, come in for one, come in kasi utirisuwate.
1: Madi, sir, can it tenu ye papa no mno omu wo?
0: Ye councillor, ye nko ya, ye nse mpasu, why? Na wo diye, asem wo ye di beja wa. Yisi ye mfa mi ja wo, ubi is okay. Good morning. My daughter is October born and her name is Ousua Frimpong, USA, United States of America. Ono DNA Ochina. And to Ochina yeme sambo. Why? Thank you very much. Counselor, Idina Dosun. Obese, good morning. Good morning. Today is my Pastor Emmanuel Yao Beidu. Mr. Ochre, you are on today. You are on today. Me can't be on today. No, but you are on today. Now today. Good morning, my Obrofro. Say hi. Why? Okay. Emmanuel, Obedo. Happy birthday to you. Hey, counselor, Adiana Dosun. Counselor, Adiana Dosun.
1: Let me patch up, Bobo.
0: Me mo bawo.
1: Me patch up.
0: Hey, counselor. Be my dear Saye.
1: Daddy, me patch your number now. Can someone send you a son? So now, she?
0: Annual.
1: Any
0: 027.
1: Because almost send my
0: 001. 027 00 027 00 001 01. My man called for a list of 10 10 10. And I just say, me see me be ho. And as you say, almost Sunday. A fufro cry, sigh, a be baby gumison. It is a counselor, a human, my copen to cry, mammy. She listen, shenny tinting, shenny tinting. Mammy, far back, come you know, been count. May per 7 here, may bonon, but has been on frefre. More will be a may bonon. Samuel until October, and happy birthday. Vida Ayatiga, happy birthday. Cecilia, I don't know my Mehino. Emanuela Andobedo, Emanuela Andobedo, 4th October. Mary Huanya, Celestine Amwate, 4th October. Pastor Ernest Ochre, 11th October. And on the media, Jawan San, our old Diana Crabba, it would have found the Anna Trin Chancellor, Counselor. But they young queen and why? Message one send the message you mean can't someone throw. My stubborn, my stubborn counselor. Yan any mabaw in Incomacra, Nafi, Embraya, Simtiano. Beg I'm good to you and the counselor, one Fabian count.
1: Daddy,
0: Calabodiano,
1: Joshua chapter
0: 40. Fabi to us, and
1: me so me mobile, compassion. May I maw, I would up a papa, Ure Kumensa, we a fancy aqua, South NPP treasure. Where ye were yere ah, war or trad ye ewo, a Bwakwa State College. Or say, being country, say, or maw, I would up a papa, when you're hoping, which row, auntie any moon show, none your person do ye no, on fan ye. Moa, moon send the bammy hand, Miss Ramon, moon send the ma daddy.
0: Oh, mamma, son send the mauquia.
1: Yes, daddy, omaka se man ye, sending almost.
0: And yes, she won't send the ma one hour, so I had the hour forward.
1: My forward, dear bows,
0: me, we are, and ye kafra. Rose Brefo, and there a year, once or so, or birthday. Godfred, a jacon, and there a year, once or so, or birthday. Councillor, Diana Dawson, to the my young John Pokakra, young John Pokakra. What's the dear McKenka and also what's in I day? What's the one and I may into intimate cabby? I want to draw my attention and everybody's attention to when you might why you be our reward when you may award amount. Reward don't be all no more necessary, would be an execute now or the idea amount. Obu ono ma wade e wono ho no na owo bua payo sun sumu a wade kata obi ade paso ti se twi na me kan ye ne bio Joshua wabe di ade ono bo na na eyiam gomwa greetings to you Joshua said the message na wonana ne de no kumpa geisha kumpa sadi hey you been when you okay all right enti abranti opanyini wa ye juma pa Reverend Dapa Mate, happy birthday in advance, and I will be 61 in 14th October. Yeah, really? Oh, Zema Nyini Chow. Okay. Okay. Zema Nyini Chow. But I have more of guys who are Nyini Chow. What's up with Dapa? Okay. All right. All right. Oh, okay. Oh, okay. Okay. Okay. Okay. We'll be a Sunday vice president, don't my mommy.
1: Oh, good.
0: Wow. Make Cameron be a Sunday vice president.
1: Okay,
0: no baby, we be trust. Oh, my, dear Mika, you know, Maza. Trap me the Bema vice president. Mess Sunday, dear man. Why? Ne Odunquani, dear. Shatter, dear, no, so, yeah, make you trap my woman, you know. I have shatter, so, honorable, meda se papa. Made us a pa, sending our Sunday vice president. Which is a movie as your vice president been in the number. How? October born. Eh, Nenya, me was sending our Menya number. Ah, honorable, made us what? Well, yeah, man, check here, you know. Okay. Thank you. Oyerepa, Ukumpa, Ukumpa, Sadi, Ukumpa, Geisha, Upe, Sadi, Atonia, ya, me Ukumpa, Sadi, Ukumpa, Rice. Say you name the man at your own compound. Well,
1: maybe.
0: Hey, yeah.
1: Maybe I
0: told you. Oh, compound.
1: Oh, mommy.
0: But me, my back could be so bad. The back could be on the own car.
1: Daddy. Daddy.
0: Hey, we know. We betray our power.
1: Daddy.
0: Bye bye. You know.
1: Who can say?
0: Yeah, bye. I
1: never bye bye.
0: Mammy could have some mammy, and I'm so cancel win here.
1: Me here, Mamma Monica, Miss Shelf, Mamma. Mamma, me here.
0: Me, when I'm a catcher zone, I can't say,
1: dear. Me here, Daddy. Oh, Mamma. Mamma, my bash of my baby.
0: Yeah, yeah, yeah.
1: Yes, Daddy. Good morning, Daddy.
0: What to say?
1: Yamia dum ya huye na wasoe.
0: Yesu ntimi huye papa. Edie na eko. Edie na huye no.
1: Enra ye World Cerebral Palsy Day.
0: Enra?
1: Yes.
0: Hey. Enra?
1: Pachowani.
0: Mame fa me camera into so. Enra mko adi adi ane me debeto so.
1: Enna, fortunately, ndesu ye ye former vice president birthday. Inti alaji. YOA Disability Foundation. Yamao a happy birthday. Yamao happy birthday. No. YOA your friend Oliver Twist. We always ask.
0: No baby be your mother.
1: Intina me ya appeal.
0: It took us Oliver Twist. I said you wabi yibida.
1: Oya
0: me yibida. It mun kanten say allergy.
1: Allergy.
0: Yeah, was so
1: beboa. YOA. It's all about cerebral palsy. Daddy, Bishop ya owuso answer. EBA Cerebral Palsy Foundation a ye de boa en kola mo cerebral palsy intende ya wa wude do something ye nim say you are capable of doing and doing even more into yourself inde ya wa wude first row e be she ya funu mumma en na nyame ncha de enso October e ye World Cerebral Palsy enra e ye World Cerebral Palsy de e ye October inti October fo nyina no Why we? Ye hear mo pa mo birthday parties, no? Mo wedding anniversaries. Niamu ye nyina ni nyina no. Mo wedding receptions ni nyina no. Why we? Ye invite mo nyina.
0: That's right.
1: Inti your former vice president, we dear. It's a big call. Inti ye train wo call. No.
0: Yeah. Yes. Why dear?
1: Metro challenge amount. Inti we are.
0: Oh, what do you obey?
1: Yes. Ye nimse wo call. Ya ke dear. Obey. Inti.
0: And Abigail, so this is a Abigail.
2: Nadi, your cost was that your boy for.
0: Now, one for number grand to who? Who kick up corner?
2: Me,
0: I'm not going to want it. What the only shut up?
2: Your cost was a dumb machine. Your baby,
0: I said, glasses to say, you know, sagacity of Abigail.
2: Your bunny, if this celebrity person won't come on. omo frɛ e ma ye kakra ye kɔso ada o mase
0: okay
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0: dey ka me birthday tin say why you ho dey an vice president dey
2: vice president dey ni dika onno e number 1
0: onno e number 1
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0: come celebrate policy for nkra
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0: Me patch. 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Obaya, Yamia Duma Saturday, Obetan. 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
4: Those that were displaced and whatever. So far, what have you done as an MP and also as a deputy minister for local government?
5: We've gotten their data and the committee that is going to meet. We are going to look at what we are going to give to them as compensation. So they'll be compensated and the decision for the type of compensation, we haven't come out or we haven't finalized that, but definitely as member of parliament I'm following up deeply on that to ensure that everybody gets what they are supposed to get. By early next week the committee will be composed and we'll start meetings and we'll update the committee on whatever we come up.
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4: Why do you allow containers springing up everywhere around such an expensive area? Why are you allowing that? Is it because you are collecting small monies from them to generate some money in China? That's why you've allowed everybody putting anything anywhere. And sometimes I wonder what is happening. Do you give them permit to put them there?
6: No.
4: Do you see
6: they don't have permit? To the best of my knowledge, the containers do not have permit for siting those containers within the municipalities.
4: And temporary structures, a lot of them.
6: They don't have permit. We are dealing with them, but some are difficult to deal with. But then we are, as much as possible, trying to clear most of the containers within the municipality.
4: I think you should double up a little.
6: Well noted.
1: Abade musini ya washa ayawasu mpesua so Dr. Michael Mensah Okopie mrasebedwam committee no anim na nsem oyi ano no ebi ena yeti ye na no ena local government expert Dr. Amon Kwate echremu ese ede 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
7: the type of economy na you and a design your money my win in Eba. But open year, trade and industry department, you know. I was assembly, you know, yet to me establish a department, you know. And you know, a better Nippon or Mutra, you know, what can be done for them? And yet, the brute force, and you am fine, yeah, it's a who could destroy and call for capital. That is wickedness and yet development. We are happy, one man call for Anu Ebiani Abawong. 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
1: 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Na Jagger Boas, Doctor Sign, Adam Boye Chidom, Kwasima for Big Go 5 Edia Tumu, I was socials no so. Na yes, sorry, dear. 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
4: You know how I'm going to be a fashion designer one day?
5: Mm-hmm.
4: And you know how you always say money doesn't fall from the sky?
5: Mm-hmm.
4: And you know how much fashion school costs?
5: Mm-hmm.
4: I don't want you to say you don't have money when the time comes. So I have a plan.
5: Mm-hmm.
4: Ecobank Junior Saver account. You open it for me today. We put small money every month. By the time I'm done with school, the money will be plenty.
5: Mm.
4: Yes. So what do you say? Daddy, I want to hear yes.
6: Yes.
7: Open an Ecobank Junior Saver account with a little first deposit, no monthly maintenance fees, and competitive interest for children aged 0 to 17. Ecobank, the Pan-African Bank.
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0: 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I am super excited to partner with Ghana's first charity-driven water to give back to our communities. 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
9: Herbal and Alternative Medical Hospital Bena Black History and the War America China Africa ne Ghana mpeni fo abona baso se o say are mo man for tia popa
10: eh Amin Scientific Hospital I had a sabia o won fidie mu aso de woda so a fidie ne kire o yade na no asan so sa o yade
9: amen eh expert o kwan kro yare ho won ra no enam na wa doctor for ne nurse fo so o wotima
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2: I want to speak in English to our president. So capture this. Your Excellency, my name is Luis Cecilia Dupoku. I'm a Catholic priest. Respectfully, give listening ear to people who will tell you the truth. This nation, in all indication, is not going the right direction. Those who are telling you that this nation is going the right direction are telling you lies. Some of us have prayed, and we know people who are working behind the scenes to turn this nation over. I'm going to give you two biblical examples from the Old Testament. You profess to be a believer. I'm speaking to you not as an ordinary Ghanaian who curses, but as a man of God and a servant of the Most High. In 1 Kings 22, some prophets, 40 of them, surrounded Ahab. They prophesied to him what he wanted to hear, but not the truth. There was only one discerning voice. That prophet was called Micaiah. Ahab did not listen to him. It led to his death.
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2: Your Excellency, you are a Christian. Ghana is not a Christian country. But we have a Christian majority. Any attempt, any schemes to run this country over by unseen hands will never happen. Whether you are aware or not, some of us will bear this out. We know what the Lord has revealed to us. Those working behind the scenes to influence the nationhood of this country. You promised to stop Galamsey within your first 100 days. We've gone beyond that. Forgive me if these were not the exact words. Galamsey has worsened under your tenure. Nobody is able to speak about it. People speak genuinely, and social media persons, young people, come to insult and attack them. It will be good for you to listen to these discerning voices. You have a few years to leave the scene. It's either you allow God to make a name with you, or you disgrace yourself before you leave the scene.
4: 80 years, ni. 80 years, na betia. Me wa ba me to aduane me to nsa. Ba ne ya horo me nsa. Where ye? Workers room, 11 bedroom, toilet and bath for ni nyinam. Where ye member? Ba ka si asu uniform.
5: Na wo workers.
4: Me wa workers 25. Ambition 25 ambition ka.
6: Patwa ye mbisa o, asase no. One hour Jay and I said, and
4: I'm going to Jay. I am for no more assassin. My no man can say so. Munim, it is somewhere to your cross. Sabia Mubaqua and Anna, no one may young cranny. It's why any beer demo be I am in Anna Mukwa Mua. Hey, I'm Raso Yapeha
6: permit ane we nkrata
4: aha no sani atende se beach na ye nananom de mai no omo ka che se ponano no enka hotel no ho enti no omo de mai se yandidi woso na fisherman no so nko eho enti ano ne ya su adia bia bia de waha.
3: People, a lot of the people have said, no, let's vote for NDC, let's vote for NDC. They keep sending messages. Ah, Kwebu, you see, you said we should vote for this people since they came. What has changed? Has the price of Kenke changed? Mm-hmm. Has the price of Kenke reduced from 7 cedis to 3 cedis? No, etc. You see, so the point I'm making is that, you know, almost 2 years into your administration, you can't safely rely on the 1.7 million, about 1.7 million votes extra you got. No, it's not safe. The dynamics have changed a lot. There's a lot of disgruntlement in the system. Yes, I know. Look, I live close to some people. Sometimes it's as if I wish I could even go to EC and say that, can you remove this person's vote for me? Because constantly they are on my neck. And you say we should vote for these people. And you say we should vote for this, you know? Mm-hmm. Because people are getting upset. So the point I make.
7: So, what restaurant did you? We want to put hand where there are danger no one in the media, and their name is Billy J. And see, me and me as a manager. So I'm 35 years old. Ah, yeah, Juma, ha, me of him in Kora Brassi, I to say, Juma, yeah, Tia Ghana, revenue. If you are not one, I met your Ghana tourism board, and my task, and the AMA, we are paying. Yeah, Tia Task, we pray, our happy. And just as I be Bassia, and so much me at the MI and Kaye, and also my awareness, Bibi Seba, may I throw a mama and notice, you'll be on my Bibias,
8: which is Bibiam,
7: or be on my notice, or be on my money, or be on Kaye, and my Tibias at 3 o'clock. Well, security number one, I'm afraid to get the end of the buyer. So just for no, I'm not going to come here. Last end, say, Mom, be on my own, you know, my pop, and I'm a bubu, be on my fridge, or be on my bubu, I have be a bassa. And some club we have. There were workers who are more than 4,000 workers. I said, student, ah, or Mumma, come with my bell, so ah, when your money, Diani, ah, yeah, the Shankwada, yeah, share a man, so ah, yes, it's a private company, be a, yeah, the Buan Nipa, ah, student.
9: Engineer.
10: Me
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That's a beautiful today being a beautiful Wednesday morning, 7 days into the 10th month, October, November, December, January, February, March, April, May, June. I tell you, Eradia da wase ewa domino mo bro hum ain't mean koye ni pebi. One in Yansa be an answer, Hordin be an edgy or moyo, Quanstrong Gosso, a radiadom and a mobro home, Yehuane Ukwada, Bonsemna than Yamiasi, and any penny and Yanis say you just don't look at the situation you find yourself in. Say, Unt mean to your danka, Unt me into a ye unsuka, or light be waji, wedi, that is same baby, bro, or Masukufi's acquired problem, Adrianidium crown, Chilum, Yadibi do crow. In the midst of all this storm, the onyame dia beduni, it is always good. It mean kwaye bad da obi nyawaye. So if you care to know this morning, obi nyawaye. And to Mr. said the situation it be ano koso da nyame ase enano pay we your the four na se onso dodo na so so a onso trim na da nyame ase se onyame medase no nhira so nko a odi amami. Well, the month of October, a beautiful month, of course. I keep telling you, month is super beautiful, especially the month of April. But October so kaho. Eti yada nyamiasi for October. Onyame aduma on the 10th of a year October. Meme nde de nimiye. Glorious birthday. Ma Bishop Yawusu Ansami. Who say na no pay? Okasa no kasa no kasa. I say no for ase ba akokure wade. Eni ase aye wawoda. A dun to me no phone now, son. No, J. Debia, what would I press? My Monica, yes, me. A be press. It is who said, wait, my surprise. And I want to be your surprise. Now, a big cry, Hussa, Miss Row, my put to a jump to form my trod, my mom, together. And rather, Mikawa, I jump to form by Abrabu, my put your mina together. No, sir. Bishop Yawusu Ansa, and to offer us wedding with engagement national, a hokra baba to jumna at the amount. Baby, when you made do a Nami Adma, and my chess orcas say, when you need change will be, just a nippon show 61. Now, sir, say when you need change any panel. Sir, if you can't, it means that make yourself available, reporting, sir. Now, it means you are done. Yes, celebrate you, bra. When you are a duma, okay, we are, Moji, ADF, son, and my very good friend and colleague at Multimedia, I'm saying, lawyer, presenter, Philip Osebunsu, on the same 10th, you know, so ain't you happy, happy, happy birthday, OB, and the popular one is, we Bruta. So, if you care to know, Nami Aduma, maybe in there, they mean OB, Asempa FM. Ekosi is saying, Edi na oda, on the Bishop Yahusu as the same day, only in Edi na oda. And the big thing is that Dr. Alhaji Mahmoud Bawumia, the presidential candidate for the New Patriotic Party, so, and na oda, all over social media, it's there. People wishing him the best of the day. Maybe, also do our day, your privilege to be sharing same date and day with Dr. Alhaji Mahmoud Bawumia. And the dream and the reality is that always be positive, you know. Nyoma pa, nyoma esisuye, nyoma edin kranche ni nkunimdiye ni yedi edeba abrabom. Katu wankasa wabraboso. Sana mpeze mkacho. 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Nabi bien timi nko kama. And fama, if you've just joined, this is Jason Sim on Adom 106.3 FM. Enche. That segment now, I love so much. That's your poem with your own segment, you know. Yeah, the baby, bro. So, do make a time with the man, Henry Kobnas, and under that, strong, productive team led by Kofi Asam. Yeah, to us. But I'm in the end point, you party for us. I'm in the Auntie Mary's Guide, Miss Chelsea. C for C, Levertone, Franco Trade Enterprise, Mixi Choco, and a Mixi Coffee. Yeah, the woman say MTN. We are switching to eSIM as well as Vigatem. Very effective for the fight against malaria. And afei empense absa, your story matters. Yes, your story matters. Mikel's Grace Company, Fisco all in one. Bibia ewumbi. So omata ba nkese na mejina so na mada oso ase bebia uhu bia no ebinum kra no ebra ye dia sori omso ada baroma jibrese omutie na omasa hwe. 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
Bonsema Far Above, na Bonsema David Techimensa, wana yade pa joining us on YouTube. I tell you, that is the love they have for us. I'll be right back.

0: check with your time. 2 minutes after seven. Jasmine Samadum, 106.3 FM. Bribia Damekao said, this is the segment I love most because Enona Esevo has that energy, as that foundation. Me eti midiko na edeba. 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Tubesha. 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You know, it's an ENO Komona EBD. Dr. Rachel Kusi Akosa, Mrs. Machine. Now, who are you, dear?
1: And I'm a catcher, Major Sunamia Dom, and the patching, you're home, your pa.
0: Now, Obillboard knows you be an abbey, go me home, a fair man qua, and a. 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
1: abbey? 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
0: 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You know, and what? 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Yeah, enti chile se yehun hiya se yedisa yen komoi. 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
1: I'm on him, but I said I was going to be a Miyoki.
0: Hey,
1: Miyoki.
0: Everybody who yeah. Bo, I almost want to buy a music. Just say, I read the abro. So, I'm going to pay the offer. Okay, Dr. Rachel Kusi Akosa, and Quadanso, Onya, and Yadi, and Quada.
1: I'm on him, and I say, and I'm sure I met Tom Krahu, Eddie Amade, Ghana Optometric Association for. I doctors for an pay Michiamo, ophthalmologist, ophthalmic nurses, and optician Michiamo and a pay. On my question, what was I made as a par? I may say, and a canyama can make one some kakra, but would you have medium in the best house you say? The Bernard Jane say, and Casabu and the Yari Edie, and Kawena Bear 60 years, 70 years, Econo, and Sana will remain a problem. Omani minimum call for a modi or mama ba, it be a yam shakrano. Na a crano poor problem, a chain, ne mammy, and a papa on in a namno. Your congenital glaucoma, just say ye the awono. Your congenital cataract. Your trauma, your near ma, and cry brim no muni bano. Baby na, it's me a cow muni. And unto a yampa, and cry to me na eye problem, and penny foot to me na. Naya am a rehorse. And cry into me, come once and we you know. So, Penny Podier, So won't you mean what dear ye are? What me trims are? Many mean to me what dear ye. But a cry dear, won't you mean to my class 6 years, 7 years? Or better, I trim my casama, me who see ya, if ya AS, and I mean who ye. And to cry, I problem no, a test ye. And won't you mean an ear about the runo? Oh, a cry no, I shall not so dear man. Or my head, I correct me, I problem. And you to me ya.
0: Well, the etosu biem so ne se eye school for kwadra one in the eye vegetables ne vitamin A foods no so e wo insusa so bi e wo oni nana ana beti me help ya bro mani nana
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0: doctor when you say can eye problems be inherited say ebia eja ne share glasses a does it mean that eye mo france be share glasses da
1: yo na ka se sa question we eye yes and no one it depending how severe your eye problem is. For instance, mami e use specs a e very thick. If I no high lens. E bi any kun su isu higher. And the probability ni better se en kwani bebe na bit me afa. Ye de wo ampa. Ne mum no e bi a mami no ne wo bi ne di anupo enisro. Papa ni de woni bi kra. E no dia womano, probability di anything ye eno befa. De niti ye no onye bi. En e no kwano bi anani severity. 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Min parents be a mammy ni okay. Papa no high, I mean high one kakra. Ne money na one pe and a fire a very high. Into man the mechanic say it depending how severe the condition is. Obu osun punam ebi any condition it be a betono. I de bin a born in sebi accident bin a betono and a man sh spet na or de eman and ni mwa de. And I'm saying no name in moja wintino. E be a on fang one ba. But dear, when a bush and boo a bush ending in ashes face, nay a high one, dear. A be an immano, be one bit me up, be so a mossum bedroom, yeah.
0: Doc, another question is about, and this is about the myth by my banners by when you say, so strand or pa. What does on a problem say, and PBA, a PP, or when you're not see honum, son, I don't know, a normal, and
1: oh, my head, I say, make us say. Nipa bia no ebia woda na so kata wani a ubia a few times no utimi nya small discharge in pin e wani na se just a little la o ma he any problem but se un se discharge e yan pin no about to the extent say akata wani no bi o wa gese de nsuo wo se asa na obi na e to aso ma he eno de a sign of infection into that story na wani ase ne nkyene e se ho na air consistent at me po acho obehia treatment and yes I want sha na acquire something else aha and say depending on how severe it is especially say air frequent there be a obanani no obase na nani na kata wo okra na on sorry you say dia dia so ni mo dey so ho hansa na obi no ni nyina no ebet my sign of infection I was a doctor for shani so muntem yeah it has say
0: doc will say me diabetes and me wo hypertension so na eno ewo susan so bi wo anini so ana
1: your man him that say diabetes and hypertension no ni nyina ebia diabetes e wo diabetic retinopathy it's me can when in a chin teen at information acquired me to make canon. Hypertension so to me can you know. Now cut to ni boom on my hand, a year a yika cry, yen send me break a cry. But ningi nano, the underlying factor is how well are you taking your medications? How well are you controlling your diabetes and hypertension? Ubet when your diabetes hypertension, what control the come on my hand? I want to sound so dear, but and yet severe to say you'll be a one control away in any. So you will need your one child. A glaucoma shaft, and I tested this. So, not other conditions I find in Hokan. I know the one control man here, a yensen degree, a hand, you know. I was in a Nikona for a frequent checkup, no sonno, a boa, yeah.
0: I see. What you say, cataract, and the crescent, Unina, you have to have it. And I said, what he age now, a yes surgery, so a yes safe.
1: A woman, he make us say, a year eternal. And pay at our bank penny phone, but all those a few times in Kretimiano. What's your penny fears of 45 years, 50 years, 60 years go, you know? Ubons are pay what didn't know a kusukusu. So there was a one idea pepper, and Tessa, as a business intent time air by me vision, and I'm a vision a quasha say a white kakaka crabba. And penny fears were 50 years, 60 years go, you know, it's me, but make us say, Obi an in a home. Or my obi betman at a chair. There are 5 years, 10 years, not a new baby. I am. Obisibet money at 3 months, not a nini. It's a dependent only panel, oh dear, how is it here? So, who are now diabetes, not one control. Diabetes ever might turn any within a short time. Aha. And it's a nini, and it depends the air canal. So, doctors watch a Kenya idea. It's me boys, oh dear, a nini term. Oh dear, a new baby, and see, I relax. Near more, no, I did be some kakramo.
0: Well, when super so who say where ye Kofi Abraham or say Doctor Manem Wayen and Yoma Bena ye ya e queen in no kakra kakra kakra and so ye hu
1: Oma him da say I'm a sign now watching for your booby so aha now watching ya can say most of ya would tell computer who I bear for near man I won't protect you when you know for a long time Oma him. It's when you affect a well so. And I say, we are diabetic, we are hypertension, no one check here, no can home. Uno monsa, uno alcohol. Sabi, o shake a class of can home, after o shake a baby so soa. O man, it's a near man, dear, and well nino. Aha. Nina, I was here straight. And I say, say, I cry. O want to two, dear, and near my bonnet, and sitting in a boa, and well nino. And I am near your pussa, o man, he. Kwabani what with Nanisiho, no a chiso sani nano. It's made a scar, a yakucha, a bag when in the so. After a real baby by a name, or mahi, a real a lot of effect on the eye. And until now, we are more, not there be a yanabo when you saw a well various conditions, sir. It's made a bar. Or mahi, I can a yama baby nanso, but come you know me and send me dear, a real effect. Computer, yam put a tea any, who are only fruit, only vegetables, ning in our canon, or put up with our knee, Sanya Manning in Arno, and what any no. I am a taka say, who cry when he take a cow no, and time for seven or eight yarry with him. Would there be a winnicky cow, who could show the seven dry with him, or mahi, and moa, because every at seven no crano, if every be allergens, there may be one more a cool in the one, and my itch and a quiet severe, ning in our canon, and when you know. Yeah.
0: Well, Mensa say for ne lifetime 35 years, maybe I don't go check up, but and cross on the mind the cross say uncle he ne ni huasem. And you say emperor do do say and afimuno as I say only power je better coach when you want some car.
1: Oma he made us say, I can't say be na per se kasebi sebi. Oma ebi any omoya and can answer wa coach up there be 35 years on ya ma eye clinic no. Ya danya mi atso da so ehu ade e good news at least afini mu nyina no once a year you must see your eye specialist you must see your eye doctor na won kwa hwese anyimbia we scans no kra e den na scans 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11 years, and I had a checkup. No, need the young yan papa de any yet. Into year canoe, man castle by a penny answer, and more funny puna or money banon. 6 years, 7 years, 5 years, it mitra scan a simple problem bi o ma he so muncha mu a eboa pa me da say.
0: Well doc, yeah, that was there say maybe some two more additions be from your end because you maybe on ma I had to say the udenchini epunso ehuru wani so ohwie eya tomatoes uchimu eno egu wani so ebeboa wani ne eso ate wan ne sa ne mane manu. Just wrap up on that for us next night in commons.
1: Okay, ama me bono to fan me ka se ene me boni ma ba community person a kakra bi a wo ya o man yan pai pusu bi bi digu money so bebe na frame ya epusu extra money because no one nim infections and no one be kan any no afa breast milk o man he se climb bar aya okofo on kan okre se o mu gusu yusu breast milk ene epusu ni ade na na o man he e okofo agusu yusu breast milk e digu money so ni nyina emwa. And I think of what you say, and can I form the problem there? And can I penny for there be a class with me? I problem. On my hand, if you also drink, say, oh, my dear, be blue, only over me who be intermediate, many eye problem, many glaucoma. You see, glaucoma is a silent thief of sight. And see, every couple now, but a monk, aha, and a swore, and I'm a dear, you know, me the baby, sir, baby, now, Jay, say, eye problem is spiritual. Or my baby, I'm a feebano. I believe in the spiritual aspect. Meaning, sir, we do what mission diet will be the idea one any. At the end, channel, no one catch us, ampa. Just a day. Sign your money now over there, but a young chef say, I'm for the beer and such spiritual. Or my any kind of class will be in a yellow. The Okoma will be in a yellow. A catch us, Debbie. Messere. I'm barefoot in the abba. And once you go so bad, the rui. So what the other drink says, spiritual, no crana. My doctor for one say, can they do anything to help? At the same time, all these spiritual prayers ne can on my ni na kabo ma ebwa manuesi.
0: Doctor, Mrs. Rachel Kusiakosa, optometrist, Frederick Optical and Eye Care, grateful all the time. But number ibinya oni timu abonkomo eni baby ojumanu.
1: Merci. Ubehumi o Doctor Rachel Frederick Optical. Ubehumi at the new station, watching bewa total clean station yewo. And under me pillar 2, Coca-Cola Cave, no so. Be who you ain't. Wait, my family number is to measure also. 0244 98
0: 98
1: 28
0: 28
1: 21
0: 21

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I tell you, so one experience you be that you can't see, so I can talk, a year fuel, make a show, a year in Suafra, ever sell cannabis, yeah. That's where every morning I take time to talk to you about reasons why you need to associate with Star Oil, because we are thinking quality fuel in terms of your lubricants, dependable and smarter fueling as well. It is everything oil should be Star Oil. I tell you, they are the best. 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I want to air.

0: 4 after 7, we are getting straight into the sporting world, but sometimes it's difficult to believe politicians. I must say, we occupy a space illegally. I think you must see a journey compensation. Me no see cano and a libertria and illegality. Yeah. That means that Obi Anko occupy baby illegally. Because I buy betria. So that kind of politics that we've done over all these years. That's the challenge. That's the challenge.
1: Well, in the other instance, so
0: compensation, you know, for what?
1: I get it. People were also making it look like it was inhumane.
0: But I'm saying for two billion. That is not the case. That is why a catcher was saying, "Vina namuntu no answer." And say no kutu sa na mono. But if ukutu na mono, we na baka chese ye betria compensation. How do you even go about it? Over 7,000. Which specific people na betria sa compensation na mono? Because ebi ni mukra o court. Eno yanka wa se that impunity asem kra o court ani peti betri faso. Eya nyoma ensem fata. Can you imagine?

0: That's the country we are building.
1: Amane, are you serious?
0: That's the country we are building. Even when issues are at court with impunity.
1: Yeah.
0: Because they belong to a political party.
1: To be the OPEC.
0: Oh, yeah, the OPEC. So what you say? Until now we come back here and then we are thinking of going to pay compensation. For what and for who? What's the criteria? What's the criteria? Because nobody's going to be held responsible. Ye bubu we ye ko ye mfa hwe ho biem. Na ya ba na cybertrans se.
1: Me say hotel na ebetua na
0: omai na ebetua. I'm just looking for a say.
1: Because
0: anya say deceptive.
1: The narrative is that
0: I'm saying that
1: anya buying a ko bubu.
0: It is the usual deceptive tone politicians keep giving us over time. And adasa. And I don't know why they don't want to believe that the Ghanaian today and yet the Ghanaian of yesterday.
1: No, at all.
0: And your master, sir. They should really, really adopt a different strategy. Yeah, they should adopt a different strategy. They should adopt a different strategy. I don't know why they still think same. I don't know.
1: Because if
0: maybe
1: the panel one year illegal,
0: I don't know. The panel is practicing an illegality.
1: Yeah.
0: He's acting illegally. But man is
1: Ibetriana.
0: We are tired of another.

0: Well, on the 23rd and to the 29th of November, you're joining a quality class travel ne Jerry Justice na yako Dubai. Yako sepe hona fi ya business conversation. You know, all work and no play.
1: Thanks, Jack and all boy.
0: I tell you, so that's
1: it. For the hot day.
0: So now me at man, November 23 to November 29, you're joining class, a quality class travel na fi one Jerry Justice di yako Dubai. 20,000 Ghana City, including your visa, round trip, air flight ticket, hotel accommodation, transportation, within Dubai, entry fee to tourist sites, and a guided shopping experience.
1: Most definitely.
0: A guided shopping experience.
1: You will love it.
0: Oh, the corner call here, guy.
1: Oh, you will love it. It's a name I'm not born so that from correct. So, yeah. It's a year, car, you could do by energy.
0: Yeah.
1: Yeah. Yeah. Yeah. Yeah. Yeah. Yeah. Yeah. Yeah. Yeah. Yeah. Yeah. Yeah. Yeah. Yeah. Yeah. Yeah. Yeah. Yeah. Yeah. Yeah. Yeah. Yeah. Yeah. Yeah. Yeah. Yeah. Yeah. Yeah. Yeah.
0: Yeah. Yeah. Yeah. Yeah. Yeah. Yeah. Yeah. Yeah. Yeah. Yeah. Yeah. Yeah. Yeah. Yeah.
1: Yeah.
0: Yeah. Yeah. Yeah. Yeah. Yeah. Yeah. Yeah. Yeah. Yeah. Yeah. Yeah. Yeah. Yeah. Yeah.
1: Yeah. Yeah. Yeah.
0: Oh my goodness.
1: That's it. And now almost you come here.
0: What has changed?
1: Master.
0: Now I tell you that the deception and then those kind of things. You know, playing the, you know, kwakwa the big game, no, all the time. Nothing is changing, you know. Playing to, with our minds. That's it. That's it. Busa won said, when it was them and then these issues came out, what happened?
1: Yeah.
0: When it is today, what will happen? It's the usual wake up, talk, nothing is happening.
1: Yeah, call, you know, tournament so, by Emma, the then minister, Honorable Siema by Parliament. Figures a cry, no, but cry, figures this is 2025, 2025, 2025,
0: that's it. That's it. That's it.
1: Because Sabia Janina would, you
0: that's it.
1: Ya approve it, Esso Swenye.
0: Abba.
1: Ya approve you, Esso Swenye.
0: I said, when I was a coward,
1: ain't me patro. Watch on you, fee when it. Because ya chose a DD, Papa. So, no.
0: Oh, my goodness.
1: Oh, yeah.
0: Latest film, because you're your partner for life for over 60 years and still counting. It should be latest film because what you can say, Usisi, ne unye pinanum, or dano mahuato, you know. Latest film, me boa, masa howling in every prekopa de amount. Well, Kumasi and crime numbers we. 0302-231155 and 0322-0293-65. No team ne won a dink it out. Or you walk or drive straight into any of their showrooms or my mobile be a nafi on the latest phone focus. MTN father made it a brain.
1: Of course, I don't pay somebody be brave or MTN 7 country will be a SSN and MSC Kakonia network. I used to know so you should network a Jan Nasho network him with any prep network. I see everywhere you go, every corner you go, feel you some and your MTN and I pay. We'll be serving my own car now or her live on YouTube. Dr. Philemon Mensah.
0: Yeah.
1: Yes, Dr. Philemon Mensah.
0: So when we say
1: Ten days you.
0: So when we say
1: count down to the something.
0: Yeah.
1: So hey on YouTube. Nah, or say or chow. So chow. Only in your standing be
0: Debbie.
1: Oh, really?
0: Debbie, I'm standing.
1: Oh, me a part of the planning. You think
0: I'm standing here? I'm standing here.
1: Hey, what did you be about? So I you would be okay.
0: Ah, okay.
1: The other boss is the. So, what you? It's just a. I can't see you.
0: Come in, see me.
1: Yeah. How see what only? No, I'm standing.
0: I'm standing here, then.
1: Say, come in. She would be able to marry a woman.
0: I'm standing
1: here. But me can't.
0: I'm standing here, then.
1: I'm standing, no. Say, you need to answer.
0: Dr. Philbo, how are you? Dr. Philbo, how are you?
1: Is it a bad name?
0: I will.

0: Well, multimedia gusu a producer, lawyers upon lawyers upon lawyers, and a Raymond Labby. Hey, he's been called to the bar.
1: Hey, just say the beggar cannot do it. I work as a lawyer for Kwan. Wow.
0: Congratulations.
1: Oh, yes, congrats to Ray. Yeah. Raymond Labby. Wow. Obedi in some.
0: Yeah.
1: And some do Obedi.
0: Obedi.
1: You're not doing some. Oh, yes, some pay.
0: Yeah. Obedi in some.
1: Obedi in some.
0: So, Raymond.
1: Obedi. Some
0: the car now. Once she's called to the bar,
1: yeah.
0: At least she bossing cry a part of the contribution towards to celebration. Yeah.
1: And now you love school fees cry with Terry. I mean,
0: your problem.
1: Oh, where Terry love school fees? I mean, me then they saying every.
0: She bossing. Why are you running away from
1: his example? Is that Obetineka?
0: Why are you running away from?
1: Oh, lawyer Obetineka. Yes, the Omo Mako Keno, the Omo Huru, and you cried, it was 2000 straight. You want to know? But I said, Cecilia, lawyer, Atosu Pa, Obiya, you may.
0: I pray that a bigger impact a war a minor emeras.
1: Because lawyers are the
0: same thing that Emradia and any BBA, the Chichiran. But as to whether you're Chichirano, Emrano, Ibidi Murano, so said yes, Fata, and also another conversation.
1: Obu also are all here for the love of it, like Nen Naniso.
0: Whichever way. Ebi ewa dwene amaute de ekoso ase ekura wo so homra ekura ho do so homra because ntino agye bra kosu de ehia kese ne say the application of emra no ntimi fan kwa lawyer for asem akwae banchiri bi
1: agera
0: ekura mra nyimfo bibri so it's coming across as emra nya adwuma nti omblemu a lawyer for Baba be blame the entire setup, no, from the executive to the judiciary to the.
1: Obi to no more ha. I say, oh my, he ne kwabena sense. No, what you be near you to? Doctor Philip one to no more. I say, oh my, he ne kwabena sense. Hey, just added a critical. But man, you be queen him. Asam ba kwa wakan wasam kan kan kan dia ba kwa kan wasam kan kan. Sense bi mu.
0: Yeah.
1: Na no one na so unti ase na 17 for.
0: Yeah.
1: Afa from.
0: Almost I go for
1: and I sang for I could do a gadugu. I far from Kobo Kana. I could do ah, just a boy, so you saw Musis and a 1740. And a 1740, oh, almost Musifi Bass and Cromos Restrecra.
0: Ah,
1: Zagan Galadi or no, Basna didn't cocra or smileless man and Yaji from Madame Nenetti, she and Yaji. And Yadia, in the end, yes, I could bobo on Yadia. Saturday now, a year tournament, no, a chassis. Now I have said 2027 and a 17 Africa Cup of Nations. No, it be to me. I qualify for it. And until we Wafu Zumbi and a 17 championship, but they qualify for the AFCON. Until team say very, what of concept say bad at their part. I see giant there. Sheikh Tofik and our year media attached to the 17 team. So Bia Ebisa say, why is this happening? Sheikh actually, mu. Ah, just say Kwambia so anya some get to akura. Okay. All right. Yeah, let's say shake voice number. Na fiya kwe ni kana se ntia. Okay. Ati emo. Okay, bebo. Now observe ti yam kwe ni me. Na 17 dia na ye ready a. Na ye den so atoa so am live on Atom 106.3. Sorry sports page 1. 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Ifie da na mo de beba. Ba ma me wie na 17 de no.
0: Yeah.
1: Me wie na
0: 17.
1: Okay, ma me wie me.
2: Inta we team no e move eko eye the Ket Okreku Technical Center Ewo Rinkongo Bolgatanga Eko stay ho for about 3 days. Na yesa boy hu etwaso edeba Wagadugu ha ABC akaino. 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Yafa flight from Tamale Abakra. As I'm for flight from Accra, asani aba Wagadugu. Emu no from Bolgano to Wagadugu no. Ohe said the itinerary city na ehu be here say e wo say the bus. And banyamya don bus e dey buy so na bus no bus a e wo ho dey kaka. 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
1: ɛti mama nti root no ɔde ama yɛ no route no from Accra to Bologatanga, from Bologatanga to Ouagadougou, because the Honmo so air corner flight in Niho to Nese car, no more car, no, so the good thing is that car near Mono. Aha, Mono, yeah. And see, the ministry should be interested in the junior teams and not just the Black Stars.
0: FK has won so much teams.
1: We are national team, they're here, FSM. They're not team, a ministry. It's all we're saying, Ombeko.
0: League, no.
1: Not the my teams.
0: Anyway.
1: Come on. I don't want to say
0: I'm going to be a crew.
1: Eti bacho mako kudu. 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But Black Stars akache no. Ye chese ye new coach ni dinbe bano. Karim Zito. Wado ye former coach of under 20 team. And of course Ghana. Black Stars wabu bipen wa ye. Papa bakwa ye bano. Coaches sa omu. 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So ndye. 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Enfa local coach. Kwasa local coach o coachia o de ne hunyina hyem onye obroni a waba obroni no unso ya djuma na oyen to no na koma hyeda nim local coach kwa so baye fo achen broni
0: local coach
1: so baye fo achen broni to de nyaa company fo hwe ne sa
3: build s Senegal did it, they are club that did it. You build it, have confidence in your own, even it will lessen your financial issues. I can charge Black Star the way a white coach will charge. But at the end of the day, and my coaching, any black or any local coach will go in for his heart. You understand me? To achieve. We don't look at money then. We look at achievement. So when you are able to build your own, it lessens your financial issues. So when they take that in consideration, it's good.
1: Right, so almost taking into consideration is good. Tiabe has a penny for betina superma, but could Jay Sapo am I? Why unipa? Or say a prayer, Hondo?
0: Yeah, pretty do. No, no, bit my coach Black Star.
1: Oh, bet me, any experience.
0: Not the Mofamano.
1: No, yeah, I'm on Famano. We are go out, no petrepetriza, I am bo. Etina, I like his Indian eyes. We'll be out, Cassa, ninging, yeah, Debbie. Ah, not allow you on a 70 in Macacrebia, we will
0: Cassa.
1: I was Debbie. I saw Bob
0: in the Christian no come.
1: Oh, no, no, te no credit, masem.
0: On one asem.
1: They be like on money affair, yes.
4: Pony. A fat national coach for the Black Stars. Any one week. A national coach. What I say? Why don't you get, first thing, about three quality coaches? Ah, Omanimu, Wafedia. Ah, Omansai, Bibiogana, Hada, Semo, and whatever, Buon, Onima, Oma, respect. So, Moon, for the meantime, Moon Sova, Moon Takova, Nanya, time, Nanya, Kocha, or about Che, Yayan, sir, we can qualify. You qualify quite, who can go anywhere? What I say? There are many things that are happening. Oh, they are rushing too much. We have rushed in this country so many times and we have failed. We are still repeating. Why? Yes, you are there. Your heart. Rani abe no kope coach by ehin e kodie.
5: Na nko bebia.
4: Papo, o bilo ne mo de o ko ba o ko hin. Let's just take time. Then take your time. I just say that be me come ha, say the heartbeat of this country no, and the Black Stars.
1: Jimmy. We no so dey come on fi ba no.
0: Whether the team, the local coaches me and sana e ka mo buma na mi no. On bet me aye adwuma. Well, because Basa, one year cast your head, one year cast
1: your head. You will be open. You know, yeah, separation of powers. So, but you say, we're ahead, we're deputy one, deputy two, one come on, one year, Jumani, and call. I'm sorry, Chernobyl, because you have a more year, 1 week pay
0: by side, no, I know.
1: There's
0: too much rivalry amongst us. Yanka say we own.
1: Oh, Yanka say we head in, we are deputy no boo before I quack, yes, I mean,
0: well, you're a person, Bruni, by head.
1: Oh, you go for Bruni.
0: But see, a better say.
1: No, but to pay Bruni.
0: Ideally, why should I? Don't believe in those things. I believe that we are still capable of managing our Black Stars.
1: Hey, now, coach, he came.
0: But I'm saying that it needs a lot of discipline. So what I say. And your system, no, no, indiscipline, lawlessness. And if you fade this in a partisanship,
1: In Tojan, I bought Black Star, maybe pain.
0: Yeah.
1: In Tojan, I request you, because you're here. We are here.
0: In Tojan, Kotoko.
1: I was saying, go for Kosimra.
0: That's why no Koko Kochi, Kotoko Kaka.
1: Or is it your coach?
0: Away.
1: So academy.
0: Or not, see, own.
1: Yeah, or
0: Tojan Rasta.
1: It's a city with chow.
0: Okay.
1: I said, we'll try nice, my pa, and yeah.
0: At the Canada, no water.
1: Oh, they be so try. Oh,
5: no. Any coin say Ghana, yeah, rush, crass, a quack of foreign coach, be a manaba, be take over. Foreign coaches here by, you know, still a struggle. A DNC, a coin, say, you near Kosiapia, intimate of an my back. Say, president, DNT, a frequency, Oma. Ghana, say, me, Otunfo, any president of Ghana, or mummy, you know, a bit much Kosiapia, Edinaba, of Ghana, inviting us, Kosi. This is the time I hear our service, into bra. I don't think, say, Kosi, better than a chi, Edia, or my Ghana. No. Tell you to me talk Nippon from their contract. It may redraw. Kabia will be an or you just wait. Sort as here. Willing now. Say your best is Cassabi. Your best is Cacopra, Nippon from a free other country there. Omo Basukrana, Stellan, Ewanan Ewo. So we need long term projects. Sort as here. Yamkofa Kwasi is the right person. Yampe local coaches in B and Kanoho. Eadia. Sort as here. BBN see a coin. And he is prepared to do it long term because short term, my bro, we buy.
1: We in Tojan now. What is some say to Jano? To also some say or back.
0: Yeah.
1: Or back with some But Sudan for no person money new contract.
0: Yeah.
1: You know, never so bad. Sudan for no person money. Papa.
0: Maybe today the sky cream and they say carry. You need a brace here only anything that
1: well, you need a brace here with my. I'm a man who Black Queens of Ghana. I saw attached it down Mauritius.
0: Yeah.
1: Now, the Africa qualifier for Los Angeles 2028 Olympic Games. Now, where the Ayo Abekobi?
0: Okay, you know Mozambique now.
1: Olympic, you call LA.
0: I say, be a Mozambique in Tinaka Ayo Abekobi.
1: Oh, madam. Okay. Los Angeles, you know.
0: See, where the Ayo Abekobi?
1: We go to Los Angeles.
0: Because it's Mozambique.
1: Now, they're Honda Fatano.
0: The fear for a problem.
1: But any more say any more issues for the ball first leg or China near about second leg on Tuesday. Back him last year. One year coach in my Black Queens, no, I can say fabrication on coach.
6: So my first time here in Mauritius, beautiful island. Great to catch up with all of the girls again after the WAFCON. Now it's time for the Olympic qualification. So the most of them arrived, some of them late yesterday. So the training today really soft. We're still waiting for a few players, but I expect us to be full tomorrow in the training. And then it's normal preparation, some tactical aspect, what we can do a little bit different, especially with the ball in the attack, that I think we have some areas we can improve. And I'm looking forward to play against Mauritius here in a couple of days.
1: Okay. All right. Into your mind. Yeah. Your mind, I don't know. 24.
0: Yeah.
1: From DJ Hitsman to Omai, it will take time, then it will take over.
0: Yeah.
1: From Ariwa to Big O5, take it time. But 3 years before. And it's not easy.
0: Baby. Yeah, Kasano. Yo, Juma.
1: Na yakan Black Queens de na yehwe so mebo modie na de maidens so so World Cup no e ba ne so e ba na 17 women's World Cup e ba so Morocco na to say yes from the 17th to the 7th and e ba so 24 teams na bo it be dey chair send in 70 city Ghana group C ya de Norway Brazil and Canada
0: eish
1: oi jremu za bilabano na no e bo friend channel for share 3 Oh, yeah, who's this? Mama ne bro fo baba pa nyasem geto a boys ne bom tinku sa tun se positive be hu am na pa eye kwasi da e bai
7: leader who take responsibility for himself to make sure that everybody is doing the right thing. Did you see somebody let's go take him did you see anybody doing that? Everybody's like, so guys, we need to be leaders. Guys, don't give yourself cheap like that. We are a class of four. Phobia. The big three. The And we are the branches. We need to bear good fruits.
0: Mother,
1: yeah. What do you say?
0: We will bear good
1: fruits. Yeah, we will bear good fruits. Mene koto ko bewi. Am I?
0: Yeah.
1: Wini coach you.
0: Nyehwe ba ye wini.
1: Aba ko pay coach iko e friend mo wini ba ko.
0: Ba busa ye wini ana ye wini.
1: Mo wini. Any.
0: Ko wa ko mo.
1: Good so dey na efe.
0: Better.
1: Come
0: on. Ye ne ko no.
1: Pass na efe.
0: Goal na e soske.
1: Okay.
0: EPL.
1: Yeah. Okay. And remember say work class so see
0: boy. EPL.
1: Okay. I told you EPL your work class.
0: Oh, yeah, EPL.
1: Solomon Fosuware.
0: Yeah.
1: One on supporters, no doubt, man. And what day, and someone to dress it. What did you say? Penny phone, Transitina, one more, and Tom Wassi. Who's a sporting director, Menzo, no, oh, and Afi Hamza, so,
0: yeah.
1: It is a bad prayer, walk off a coach for Friday.
0: And Tom Wassi.
1: Now, one so soon can crack running and ready.
0: Tom
5: Wassi. Sisia, who said, Menzo, Esipom, ah, oh, boy, technical team, Naya Hamza, and Afi, other coaches on Makahon. It's good for the club. If Menzo continue to support the Hamza, any more Makana, fine, we can them because we know Menzo a try and tested coach in any good day. Obituary, you juma be a. Then see, I don't know you be German playing for Menzo now on a sporting director on the local coach. And they say, oh, Boani being a resource. Fine, we have to support them. And see, made them at how much they are back. I was saying, you did occur my own. I want to say, if you compare last season team not to this season team now, they did transformation now, Bani, a technical team now. We can maintain them.
1: So long for Suarez. Somebody to join. It's a and run. Messi born the last game for Argentina in Los Angeles. And very beautiful scenes in Buenos Aires. So copy Argentina. Omo eye fe wo ene mane eye fe. Ne kama. Ah, brati nyakopo. Omo born do 10 minutes in the apostle game no. I feel the power be upon the same black prophet. Messi born any and also. And not J microphone, not even Casa. Also, Yana Cabo no money, but so soon pe. So soon pe on a memory.
0: Ye ye be ma, I be the pilly 20 a buana.
1: Da be. On my own say, Yan mo a young of we. We say, Yan de to me a yano. Only Dominic one was a way different.
0: Yeah.
1: Tiabit Macotrea, Mumbe cause the city one nana.
0: And found to Dominic. Busa Benapoquia in here.
1: Okay.
0: Because it was a walk now.
1: Okay, okay. Because you go fast about the pay. Because I didn't know the baby. We are going to be by. You ready to go for it? Oh, my. And yet, you're going to be. Kick, and hammer. And now, what did they carry in our baby? Yeah, no, but
0: yeah.
1: You know, Copa America, what Jimmy and what you work come back.
0: Yeah.
1: Liga, what do you want to do? Argentina, or Bonne Brewery. And China Club, you know, so they are Bonne Brewery. And I arguably said, I'm the greatest of all time. And I'm often in Diagro. And I mean, Nim Nipa was so packed. So many Benin, the boy, Benin Treo, say, go, Ribi Crania, the idea. Minim, no, BSU. Be soon, what a way to end a glittering career. It's an awesome man. My corner and Ryan open a match about Spain ball, Croatia by 2-1, and England ball, Czech Republic by 3-0.
0: England, I'm a strong goal.
1: As you see, it's looking good.
0: And Ghana, near Mujina Susan.
1: You see, it's looking good. It's looking good. Slovakia, also Bob Bob, but in the Africa Cup of Nations qualification, Angola, and Malawi by 3-1. And he, I'm not sure, of course, I don't want somebody brought time to book off until I'm really home. Now, I'm a see. Yeah, my area council for the money be and so
0: area council for
1: high headquarters. Tim Benyabia, why?
0: Yeah,
1: some man for say I announce for more. Why took an answer from in Tiamon to so?
0: Yeah,
1: in 31st October, Hit FM for any amount for my gentle so.
0: Yeah,
1: I had a Hit FM, Nedro FM, Beach Rave, where you could
0: beach,
1: Yemfaka Banko Beach,
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1: Yes, Hit FM Beach Rave 2026. And a bad day, Rehab Beach Resort, a honey echo.
0: Yeah,
1: I might show singlet, bruh.
0: Faz o som.
1: Vem cá.

0: 54 minutes after 7, Jackson 7 at 106.3 FM. Well, lots of issues are happening, and Yakachom said, yeah, the sound common in Abebrem, from demolition to striking teachers to that of a year, and Yoma Papanso, Ekoso, Yakwansu, any Galamsey Hunkomo, any the new Patriotic Party, one also Pressa, and ne Andope Ombeye, and that of the National Democratic Congress, also matters arising. But Andope, your first conversation, Agina, a year, a church for me, a chair, one goes to Etty. Gapson, Kofi Raphael, your general secretary, Emma, National Council of PTA. I'm sure. So, in Gentia, as he hears here, no Moody's uncle, because we are affected, and they are parent body. Yen, you GD, or Musa, almost German, but I'm a Bibiaco Kama. Kofi Machi and Abokodia.
1: Oh, yeah, because I, by the idea, change it.
0: Yeah, the time by the way, by the way, by the way, by the way, by the way, by the way, by the way, by the way, by the way, by
1: the way, by the way, by the way, by the way, by the way, by the way, by the way, by the way, by the way, by the way, by the way, by the way, by the way, by the way, by the way, by the way, by the way, by the way, by the way, by the way, by the way, by the way, by the way, by the way, by the way, by the way, by the way, by the way, by the way, by the way, by the way, by the way, by the way, by the way,
0: I know. Well, I know the challenges are in Kodano fi edi brain yina as parents are and they yina yenya omuji di se ubedi jumasuno ama acheche for dudona sa kufi. But it's coming across as if say entrenched positions and ego and mistrust. Yakwe the order of the day.
1: Sabio, so being a GD will move too much, no din shamba. It's a crow castle man, net to a sumcrana, not a MSA or some die. But should I make out to myself?
0: But yes, sir.
1: In tea, Messiaka said, the young animal at church for no a yen. The crap I will form this or Massamay de Bosso. Now be as soon you are castle or Massamania de. And I said, you, young in any, sir, Uncle my ED and young Nasab. 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
0: saw Pepe.
1: Inti, a juma no more yano. 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your yes be yes and your no be no into ye nyina kai a nsemu edoso but aban fofre bae no ono mo tu anamo kakara do baby And I said, Sambo B. Abom no way, some the cost strike. That was about 2 months ago. And now, I buy any bitch in them who say, Mama, I was me back home. By the month of a friend is saying, August, no, ever come a year, no, to September, no, dear. Now, yes, I am, Mamma. Yeah, yeah, yeah, Mamma. And then you now cry, dear, and look to Musa, Sroma. Bosom back with the day named the Ambroso. Now, I'm waiting and find you, man, I said, you 80,000. A friend saying, teacher for more promotion. Sabi, you upgrade your mobile, but paper upgrade man no kwa no enye the proper upgrade man omo ko ye hude dia aban ni omo ko tin sink onya omo ye sakre o mo said abi date no they got it wrong and they've reviewed it and asabe data no so no omo validate nti omo make sure say scan no to do na omo twa omo and they do na be to the right salary scale na subsequent months no e could do December no ko mo twa difference
0: okay that's Kofi me twa no wadaruma me twa no na president Nagrat Jacob Anababa Omar so nti quickly me ne be twa ne tell na masa ba so wadaruma me sere wara yerua Jacob Anababa ma che na etise
2: oh nyam na do ma wan me ho ya na mo so
0: oh me da nyam na se so si nyam na do mo ho ye pa because we've been wondering say ade de etete mo etete awo fo nti ene de e bibia be ko kama but still I say mujina de mujina is that the case
2: yes minya so be ka any the minister of education minister of finance minister for employment labor relations yes here on the 2nd of this month and omo ka say the Fair Wages and Salary Commission should continue or commence negotiation on our collective agreement. In the no ayeshiye, and at the table, the Fair Wages and Salary Commission came with their proposal, which we made a counter proposal, and they said that with our counter proposal, no amount mandate, it is just go back to government. In other words, the Minister for Finance. To get a new mandate to come and continue the negotiation. So we are waiting for them to invite us for the new the continuous of this negotiation.
0: Ah, see, but Jacob, are you saying that not behind the scenes in Komobian Kosoa, Namaja to Mamu Kwaya, I'm going to say, I think yes, I call the authorization from finance, but Namasa the counter, Namasa the counter, but are we seeing the agency in what is causing all of us as a country? Because this approach, how did Mama no power, you know, it's not healthy for us.
2: We have already tabled what we needed. So we expected Fair Wages to have taken mandate on it. And maybe you have to ask the powers that be, the authority that met us. Normal can say they have given mandate. Ah, yeah, do what? The mandate that they have is the original mandate we had rejected earlier. So that one should be squarely at the doorstep of the powers that be, authorities that be.
0: But that signal does not encourage negotiations, or?
2: Oh, we were not. They made an offer, which we made a counter offer, which they are aware of. And yet, it's not new.
0: But what
2: that is how negotiations
0: but then a cost of money are binding, sir. Mube to me, any GDB, na number two, and a mumbia monya GDO, Muna Fed, no mana cano. Whilst you are in school, a mochradiano, na Wakoso attended to kakra. What's the difficulty now? Because clearly, say a cassia, Tanasia, Mamu terms and conditions, Nina to me are into fruition there, and then you be in common. Near Akano, near Mammy and
2: Sambi. And I don't think if the Fair Wages get the right mandate, no a mobile engineer who refuse it. But the Niaya Dima said 2024 March, we did similar thing. We were on strike and we were forced to go back, and that was the end of the story. We never got any discussion moving forward. And you know, we are a bit skeptical when it comes to this negotiation.
0: But the minister keeps assuring that munyinini na munya autoso ni muse kanenyo ma bia akoso anko yamamu ono na penso de onhwe emane masa jord nani munyam krato atoho e de amamu. Why wouldn't you fall on that?
2: That one is on the promotion of our teachers, which we don't have an issue with. We are only want to just see it's a validation of akoso ye, and every teacher has been captured. But with the collective agreement, there must be negotiation. You cannot do without negotiation. But you have to agree on all the terms and conditions. And only there, it cannot be a promise, Keke. It has to be written down and signed.
0: Whilst we are looking for validation of the teachers, you know, our Maji Minister Asemedi, you know, that, the other leg, you know, why wouldn't we continue to engage whilst we go back to the classroom?
2: So that is what we are engaging. We want to reach a certain point. Then we are assured that this that we are asking for no. If not, when we call off the strike and nothing happened after that, what have we done to ourselves?
0: So now, baby, you know the trust matters.
2: You said?
0: Baby, you know the trust matters of trust.
2: Oh, not necessarily trust, but we are believing that Minister of Finance will give Fair Wages the mandate to come back, and then we agree on the terms and conditions of our collective agreement.
0: Until that?
2: Yeah, we are expecting that to be done this week.
0: Na Saadia na Nkosua still strike.
2: Many are, sir.
0: President, any more share?
2: President Debbie, Bachelor Debbie.
0: Na Vice President Nimoshia, on the side of the show, same on him.
2: Oh, Teachers Day, no Monday, no, na, Oba program nurse, in he made a general appeal to us.
0: Beyond the general appeal, no, on Frem Kokomu and Serem Senka Monkonam Kochradi.
2: That's all, David.
0: Hey, na, anaba, a banner said, yeah, and you said, not just a. Yeah, more friend that you know, your calendar for education, I distorted crowd.
2: Many years ago, I distorted, sir. If within this week, I'm on your mandate now, yet me, did tomorrow.
0: Na mandate, you know, more do offer, but I'm also more counter offer. And I'm also more sacqua back or clearance a free finance minister. And on the aquabano, timelines that one.
2: Actually, Minister for Education, Honorable Idrisuka, is giving us 1 week. So I expect the Fair Wages will be firm on the Minister of Finance to get the mandate. Now, within the week, we will be done with.
0: My main sir, na mema unia Kofi Rafael, General Secretary, National Council of PTA. Kofi Bebia, Kofi Bebia, Nkomona Kodununu, oye satisfied?
3: Na kwepa wa formula sayo, sede midika nkache ono. 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And I say, omu wages, make wages are other conditions of service are collective bargaining agreement, collective agreements. No, I feel we just are equally and I say, omu way to mano. Omu did it down in the house, omu kakra. Because I can say, omu bay meeting. Na my prayer. It means, said you, well, become more plan A and plan B. In the end, omu didn't come on. And so all the plans, omu did two.
0: Exactly. That's what I was asking.
3: Oya offer. Now me accept the offer now. It means I send be any hole. All your offer, now me counter offer. It tells you, right? And some come on. You who know, said the buyer at the end of the day, no. In me and you know, we can agree on a very common grounds. The common grounds, no, you say a bumper editor, she said. Now me a doma. Said you, and ne cop him or china cop him fear than. You better have some time. Me the mood GDA, but I say, weak idiot. They be do the ayaka, but they are sure say always or chinane Friday. No, we will hear a good news.
0: But
3: and I said, you discussion has been scaled up to a presidential level. A presidential level, no phase one or more. No, they are sure saying, come on, ye di and then some ayaka in ano and information that across the country. No, that be president and share mokwa by bishop. They who have to be a juno directives a year juma. Na omani minister of finance nkasa bi esu bi obi ayo president na etu mi ra ona okasa me de wa ma o se ye bi ya kasa ye ticha fo na de omo sebusa no enya ade e bro so na mesma sɛ me nyɔhoma atitafoɔ 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wie deɛ na next week no classes have come back to life
0: mba anaba in the midst of all this no and labour expert Austin Game say you can't negotiate whilst holding the other party in handcuffs. So that's the reality. And that's exactly what it comes across somewhere.
2: No, no, no. You see, we are doing this based on the experience. Niyama, ya hunda. Intina, ya yesa, niyama. And I may catch you 2024. Similar thing went on. Omudi, ya called National Labour Commission. And then the courts forced us to go back. After that, sir, deprived area allowance, it was agreed, sir, we should start the implementation in 2024. But yet, almost forced a call back to classroom. That was the end of the story. And then, like I say, yeah, they are called 2027. Yeah, yeah, too, because we know the burden on government, and we do appreciate. And we compromise. Almost today, Niamabia, we compromise, but where government will promise and will not deliver, and you expect us to just trust in the promise, we cannot no more trust on the promise. We want to see practical solution to our issues. That is all. He has said it. That is true. But other employees do the same thing. Do they speak the way they are speaking? Hey, teacher, for there they can speak this way. Other employees of this country do similar things. They never speak the way they are speaking. But if it is teachers, they can speak this way. That is why I said we have to give the teacher some respect. So that I come back to the classroom, the teacher will have the high moral ground and be happy to be able to deliver well, not to force the teacher to go back when the teacher is hungry and angry.
0: At this point, Moye hungry and Moye angry.
2: Yes.
0: And the best satisfy more any de Moye. Wow. Kofi, we dem say men kasa adena ya tawe, enya tawe. We are hopeful that anaba yeah. I think that.
3: Ne kwa from ne say menua. Ne kwa from ne say. Nso ye hye sesen a. Wan jan obutua no so a. Eno abejo. Of time eno abejo. Nkomo ya koso no, ada e depe fe say. Say be there is progress. Work in progress.
2: Yes, but that way I agree.
3: The Bemo will be a Kumatoni, Agent of Fair Wages, and the finance minister, they will do some further concessions. And a teacher union for us, maybe genuinely they have to also serve a more counter offer, no, or more Gumukakra, a Beboy in Omoyana, Ghana, and Kosson Finance to my partner.
0: All right,
3: yep. Say, 5th of October, you celebrate World Chess Day. The rare heroes of Ghana's human resource capital development are the Ghanaian teacher and the Ghanaian parent. And see, your best role must say, you know, more dear. You're considered for you know, man, and see, your best role must say, almost so, a best son, no man, no machine, your mean, no machine. Sabi, Ghana and the Dutch, and the Yenina, the day is so from, must say. Sabi, as soon as Otoson Faso, Pompo, when you're Pompo or Toa, one of those Otoson Faso. Ti we de mesre se ye nyina enim ti omo ye maye e bon pa se yakopon e be ko se shira omo.
0: All right, Gabson Kofi Raphael, General Secretary, National Council of PTA, and then Jacob Anaba, President Nagrat. Mpamchuano Pemida Wasepao said the moment is here in common.
2: Oh, you have a body.
0: Ah, Bocos and Anaba, on way you may visit him. All right, okay, so that's it. No matter 14 minutes after 8, Jason Sem, Adom 106.3 FM. Telly Cell Kosokao says, still the opportunity. opportunities open for bibiara, just comply rules and regulations, terms and conditions. No, na bibia ko kama emfama 1 million every month, 20,000 Ghana cedi every week, and 100 Ghana cedi daily. The SOE nyina na say reload 10 Ghana cedi or more of airtime and our data, and our top up your Telcel cash wallet and our fixed broadband. Now fi ama akwanya to win kaise. No opt-in, no entry. In the SO2 and the Moses here, dial *500#. And now say will be the Telcel Play app. Now if you opt-in for free to join the Telcel Mahete promo, no, you could be the next millionaire in Tishenu. So let me be able to come and farm out. Yeah, to say, Milo, because you're part of the breakfast every day. Because you catch a combination of important nutrients. You combine with malt for that support to energy release, no cocoa na emma or that rich taste, no now for milk for calcium, now for abuan so ama what me in ye enti koso milo all in one, no koso anam any part of your morning breakfast for that nourishing goodness. Milo the energy to go further. I mean, machi bi boko de
4: nyame adomo man na wo so eh
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4: eh eno so de ene ene akutia na de in so many forms.
0: Yes, in so many forms.
4: Oprah cry to which akutia
0: and what's the fikasim
4: oh what the man yeah ye bi o let na go be share story bi a chire o. I want mafia pao. What am I making? My me too free. I don't want to make you see one. Oh, me too. Tem.
0: Yeah.
4: Now me first fear me cutting them.
0: Yeah.
4: Oh, papa fear now with you.
0: Yeah.
4: Satan Christ, sister, now I worry me. Yes, me, can be OT. Oh, man, now why not if you?
0: Yeah.
4: Na sister, in the mentor, Kwame, the OG woman.
0: Oh, Jinny Kurana.
4: Debbie, oh, my name, oh, man, now, into Unim, so how much I'm a prayer.
0: Yeah.
4: Since I drew my prayer, so
0: yeah.
4: Met me a prayer for you, Nana, my one man, made a boy, a radical can my boy, and then I'm in Pradden.
0: I said, you won't be problem, be a
4: men Pradden, and I'm not proud for whom my jack and cool.
0: Minko pram for Honor.
4: Debbie, to me, so I'm not going to go down.
0: We are chimney, Anna.
4: Oh, my sister, no. Be a mug too. Can also go too for frost. Well, woman, I require a horny idea. But when your baby, I'll be any geno. Sister, it's never needless one. Now, benches, you hold on up Saturday market. Kit. I'm at the benches. So I see a man see 4 months enough for none about for the any seat. Benches, you must require me bench.
0: It is to all of the people.
4: A man, I will
0: go through.
4: And easy.
0: Ebrebesisa.
4: But I told you, a man, I did not move this year. I also saw more than a day.
0: A top bribina so
4: maybe more money than Yamian in Ukraine, and you say, may I
0: yeah.
4: Eh, Miss Mikoy be benching the other, you be the one man of my betanas.
0: Debbie,
4: oh man, Miss Mikoy, Charles, and I'm sure goes to the meeting. Come on,
0: would you all quire or bench?
4: Me, I'm a bench, and all the time a bench is so many ye. And I'm a true goose,
0: so trust with
4: the eye to buy our betanas one who ye.
0: I did.
4: If you're asking me to, and see, I'm a two. A man, and I'm a two quite bit if you sat on me or high FM.
0: And you're dear on the quire, no.
4: Oh, am I in it? Now, don't tell me I'm in the manner.
0: Monsieur, oh, now, boy, Missy Gooman. Tutu, made a bedroom cuckoo, and it be now okay.
4: Oh, and so, man, and I, who got snuff ye? Now, you take to what? Eh, ya pa. Eh, ya.
0: Tearful to uncommon fear, and I'm
4: a fear of four.
0: Any ya tiffy
4: sanity. Munse, me, Satana Fiana, my we as a my we life FM, intensive pa, me call high FM, my quagmint, and I'm feeling cocoa, and a quabitifi, a quagma. Tabas and I'm to cotton abitif.
0: Compa house as it's an easy.
4: Compa house and easy.
0: Compa house.
4: I could see any pimwa no swap him, because I said the munsu.
0: I could hear pimwa
4: pimwa pimbi.
0: Yapimwa
4: said the moon, I won't yet, so the onion, yapimwa no way.

0: Thank you very much, my brother.
1: Na what to say?
0: No, you pa, no, you pa. And yet, easy mobile, no, you kaka.
1: And rather, sir, press conference, I caution no, now you are relieved.
0: Oh, and yet, relieved, Ankasaba. No, you kaka, no, you kaka.
1: Press conference, no, Utibi, and I know what's here.
0: In fact, our press conference was in front.
1: Hey, want to MP the press?
0: And I am your press conference.
1: Because I want the MP press conference or Kabel Ashway, say, you have a compensate, Yana.
0: MP, no. I think I have a safety committee. You call a meeting, no, 3 days today, no. You can say, you have a committee. Regional, national security coordinator. Or can say, Senate, MP, La Transition Council. The management of the pressure beat, you know, yen kambo mna, yen ye committee. Na yen shwe, yen kuma, diya ombe ye wo, Labadi Beach Hotel, inside. Because adini nina ye, Labadi Beach Hotel. Mwun pese omu sit down di wo, ba gana ombe sin, mwun pese, beach ni ye claim. Na se, oho ba hoa, ombe trampo nano. Enti, afi na ebe sefi committee, you know. Na ebe show how omo draw you know the dia obe ya dey no normal yo but information no to me on papa wo national security information omo nya fit see it no say human threat beat you know a yet threat to the hotel and they say for that reason no they don be that demolition but omo en dey dey obi a omo en dey Aduma fo omo ye aduma wo no say management committee no and the traditional authority omo dey do bia because of the permitted bar no nti no ye fast no be ye sad demolition no because of a human survivor nti no ye sad no okay say there ye form any committee bia e be determine compensation for all the vendors because vendors dey work beat you no omo blue handed.
1: All right, Yenti, I am a member of parliament. Embra Okupia, I appear before a the local government committee.
0: Oh, Marty,
1: but since you don't know, I don't know what kind of sake can I?
0: Oh, say, yes, I can say, yes, oh, who's there, or can say, yes, set up committee. You'll see by next week, yes, set up committee. Now, say, yes, set up committee, and then I will determine conversation. Because committee is a best chance. Or best chance. Because you have to count that committee, you know. Committee is in 30 years. After the setting of the committee, you know. Or honor, you have to determine. You say, you have data. Data is what you have. Vendors, you have to have data. And you have to have data. The bars, you know. You have to change your data. After that, you have to have information, data. Now you have to have committee, you know. Sana adina ya nti yanka committee won bia sen wo be bia obia decide any compensation bi
1: but
0: any the management of the vendors in so almost atem omo kan say omo nya compensation bi ah omo won person omo yebo ejuma say yebe modernize beach no na beach no be yep no be coso ayo omo ejuma fine. Obi afa vendors no ye meeting bia say ye be compensate omo ye be ye omo sa nothing like that my brother.
1: Now the point is that the release a yes need for the buy any chance mo kwa mo ye illegal occupants of that place and ye compensate mo for an illegality or ye compensate mo say anamontu a buy to no enye papa na which one is which? I am confused.
0: Master, thank you very much. Oh say DS need to for air, you know. They go against Omo. And then a demolition a coso. Now after the demolition, you know, what be released at the way. And then earlier, what say earlier stages, maybe 2 years and 3 years. Who decide statement via back say via encoded we now who assemble the Amu Kano and you know quiet. After the demolition, you know, I'm up for question in it. For yes, the information would be national security, you know, and yet accurate. It's in a national security for after so many years are demolition, you know, and the amount for blame with the need. It's in a Senate, this time for making any battle. Senate,

0: yeah, yep. We are granted to you people any amount of mature mutiani nyano e work out afo nothing else any amount na mo kai wo na uta any 2022 year muta choka ta bill say mo list as a spy mutu ma la ta lika kan say parisa kan say don to say amu pe bigger case
1: ah na
0: abdel lagun side
1: omo na mo choka ta ma eye traditional council
0: exactly my brother I can send you the document and the land size, everything is on it. 2022 year old, the managing director of the La Beach Hotel, on no choice a car, no. Since it has happened, the beach was a would be since 2007, we started to say, we're ready, that's more portion, at your backyard. 2022 was your car, man. Price and say, all increasing the lease, you know, up to 20 years. No choice a car, no. 2022 year old, and see, at the end of the year, one person, okay, say, who claims that as a Eudia, back of five, Katabi, Tripe acquisition, cover the Tripe and then the two hotels land. Cover the two hotels, you know. But who can say, cover the pool? Who's not that time, you know, Kwame Kuma Beji Assassin, and you say, and Penny Fono announced to Nikon Assassinuma, Dr. Kwame Kuma. Omu the Assassin was Dr. Kwame Sanzo, the one year three say. Now, my phone is Duma, they are existing. You see, so long who said, I did the Bois Lafour, a month of any Duma. Any that time, the hotel landed into a Podano. On your mangrove area, any lagoon. They don't want to see the body beach hotel, the crowd. A lagoon, I'm feeling it. It is so hard to know who you will do, but you know, and stand on the seat up to hotels. That is here, 2022 March work at an up to now. Move claim to say assassin Emudia. The Ben Amu realizes say assassin Emudia. Master, can I ask him? I hear this up. Now, see, this assassin is just in it. Yeah, some donor never see Labade Beach Hotel. Hotel, no, some donor.
1: Make I say, NAM conference, Basso, is that correct?
0: I'm can say, my mother did say, the better NAM conference, you know, honor, rolling, not a shanty good, some donor, they done. You see, rolling is the first some donor. You see, some donor, the best thing is our hotel, no, because of the NAM conference. You see, almost the hotel for the period of 9 months. No, almost the hotel, no. Not that time, not the day of beach entrance, you know, and you're holding your bush, holding your mangrove. Male lagoon. Now, Uber call inside beach, inside the body, Pleasure Beach, you know. Uber fat through the hotel. There was more footpath inside the hotel. Uber power, Avra, in Purano. The beer knew Uber fat, I call Purano. A city hopper. In the role is in my, yeah, nti na initially no omo pese omo si omo wo no before the rest of the Mali lagoon ba omo si omo be protect lagoon no omo be lagoon the recreational center nti all the people say nje the third year omo fa omo wo no ko elim kaka nti o ba beach hotel inside no be bi omo amanti omo wo no be we say lagoon wo inside na po na no well, different side. So they left that place for the people of La. Not in Poland, a wo ho da da da da da da na ye coffee si wo ho. It's a Christian community. And with that, it's a wo answer na mbesi hotel no. And for the next time, only say allow their owners wo. And the upe sa small assassin. And then now, omo pe assassin wo. Small portion wo omo si wo no. And then omo go fa. But omo chua ma na bade Pleasant Beach Management Committee. I have all the letters. 2007 for the period of 10 years. In the 2022, Umbe renew Omu lease, you know. Omu choy say renewal of lease on the beach front. Now they want a bigger space. And then 20 years lease. So why now you are claiming the ownership of the beach front?
1: All right. My main character phone it here for say if you've just joined La Pleasure Beach demolitionist as a koso Eunkomo Anaye DNA Abdul Rahman. Ashite, or a communications director for La Pleasure Beach and Electric. But if you carefully go through a year, Senate for Kratana, one out of the 10 reasons one of the two dry Munyumedia Mudino is affecting them in terms of Subambia, a cost on my affect on my guests. Inti Usha, it's among the reason if you want me to capture it directly for you, among the reasons they said,
0: My kind,
1: one to
0: Senate, you need to put the bar. No, Yakan Senate, winning your guest is saying. Mami can't tell me tell. Come say, guys, you know, I'm to at the farm. Say, drawing your journal. I'm inside the beach. But the abofono bar, no more suma, security for no, this security, no. Say, I'm going to fair, that guys, you know, I'm going to pay, at the farm, no. No, I'm going to tell you,
1: I'm
0: guys, in alcohol, it's for some time, you know, because of sending the security for to go far, to go and call the guys, you know. They say, our guys, you know, at the Omo, in the Omo free hotel, no, pe, Omo bo, no, Omo shi shi guys, you know, no matter, no mo di ako, inside. If the, could you believe, say, a man for Omo did the hotel inside, you know. Sometimes, Omo ban po na no, baby kenke and fight it. Because every new hotel inside. Omo to mbe tsao, ebe noom, and beer, and the beer, we are okay with the hotel. Now, hotel phones, they have access to the beach. Uba hotel inside here, you have access to the beach. Omo come for now, omo facing the beach, omo get to call omo tra. And if that man omo realize you say, yeah, beach in Uba hotel is shared. Because the hotel has been there for 35 years now. And see, because of your 35 years, you know, you want to do something to help almost 3,000 livelihood.
1: Abdul, your thinking is that they just did it without any authorization, and I say they didn't have that.
0: Exactly.
1: Is that what
0: you're saying? Management team, nine member committee, management board. You know what I mean, Juma?
1: That board, yeah. Now former that
0: board. Verbal talk.
1: Okay, verbal talk. I want to do verbal talk. Never ever catch them.
0: Verbal talk. We say, Omundi, a Juma no command national security. Hotel for the one command national security.
1: National security for no sooner than my bon come over here.
0: National security fair vendors, one fair management committee. Omu fair vendors. Say, Omu person, four vendors, Omu at the back of the hotel. Omu four vendors, you all. Omu CC, Omu resident, Polo account. And so, national security fair, Omu. Say, Omu person, Omu compensation, Omu na. Omo food dey your water. That land, you know, hotel for Akazu. It is because of Peter for 20 years, you know. La Kalita Kasi, the Omo Alison for 20 years, you know. Who can say Akazu, Omo dia? Eh, fine, Master. So only four places there. In the year to a call, National Security Office. They call Omo Ponti hotel there. And Omo hotel for the Juma Abemo Omo hotel for any hotel board, you know. The Juma Abemo Omo Omo Yesi. Okay, say, but there are more renting home in the fine, but then later on, we change the mind. Now we will boo the entire thing. But I'm sure we are
1: But the issue is that board, the Argentina National Security for Normal Engage, what do you think about it?
0: National Security for almost the Senate board, now almost the information about a threat. To human security.
1: Exactly my point. That's what I'm raising, sir. Yes. A threat to human security, no? Sir, your border and manage La Pleasure Beach, inclusive on the board, no? GT, Ghana Tourist Development Authority, Anna La Mpenyufo, Anna La Youth, Anna Infobium. And I don't know, man.
0: No, three board.
1: And I don't know, man,
0: manage La Pleasure Beach Resort.
1: Exactly. Now, I'm asking, sir. Munya kwenya ne sa board no munya kwenya ene national security for engage ya sa no be demolition na
0: yeah I say omo play vendors you know omo as I say omo play vendors on Monday
1: there be vendors vendors
0: na say vendors no person you know say later on na vendors we start committee start for vendors you know omo start committee Japan na board no cause that I say say there say farm ko na omo ko take them money na e hu the place omo pe so mo demolition en sa en ti board no ko ko hun se japa se japa se mo mo se enye omo na eduma omo dia blow mo na sa ti da ni ho the beach but it was Labade Beach 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Se statement di wa adena edi hotel for committee. Adena munga sa statement.
1: But my issue is that the management of La Pleasure Beach.
0: The management of La Pleasure Beach. The beach front. That is the management.
1: Okay, so what was the
0: hotel.
1: Okay, and I'm saying that. What was the challenger that manages, you know, Mwanti mi anfa madansi ya nkoche the national security ya. Wanibe yes edgman se die sneti fo ana lapam fo ana labadi fo ekano. 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Na yenye the best way out of it. Adena mwanti mi enya that engagement. No? Rather no. They referred you to a Semonko hotel or hotel for Nekasa or Masas. Why didn't you show proof of ownership?
0: Thank you, my brother. Don't say national security say hotel for the Duma Abloh. In the years we have been 24, no, Kaiser can say for a man, they say, say na, you have to say almost a mile of the whole beach. Oh, all 24 says, Abby, said that's here, it's almost fair MP, almost fair MCE. Nunca jọ se omo si sa adie da Japan to so on ye no on ti o enye so omo blog ka de no ba omo en tumi omo assurance en tumi ba so en tumi ko akai se en tumi ba so wa odin 24 wa fe hotel fo no omo ti ba 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hotel management and then the board no say omo appear before the latasa cafe no omo be so omo attend nti omo to say ene na say na kai meeting ni baso ene na meeting ni be baso e de and then amun twin ma meeting ni be baso na wudi force akofe soldiers for say omba bugu be kino o say o show asem web bibia o say bibi wo bu ada na unje unje ko hu npeni foro tradisa council because they our leaders in town o sa nti unta adina ye some time we be no because adema o kan do man party as here o national security foro omo point hotel say omo wo bu bebi omo ton bebi na hotel board no di juma abemo mo because hotel board no o tun ko pon lanu ko bu bu fun lanu because omo ni say Omone traditional council, I hear agreement to that. In the far back of the traditional council. Because Omone said, Omoko traditional council, and there, kaka kaka be provu sa letter no atio mo de ah enye wo na mo chio letter we 2022 man ye say yen send mo list no to 20 years and then as it am say you are the ownership, you are the owner of the land. In fi omu tewo ba omu ko fair so you say on be go beach no e ka mo to ultima be clear and then omu tew for today's meeting with the transaction council. Now after that, we prove more transactions. This. If you are asking area, now we are going to ask them. And so we be anti article. And follow the Senate for action. Senate for no, they align because they did war time. And then initially, no, we meet the management of the last letter beach. Now we can't ask them from. Now show the solution to that problem. Then we get. And then I'm going to show. You say what you are letter B. Maybe 1 year or 6 months there. Oh, this manager, Moon Blanc, you show me what's in his office. Say, na air cost. And see, Moon said, yeah, Mbeye. Now, okay, yeah, fair environmental protection. Ghana Toys Board, the new Moon here, Duma. No, may I still see the beach, yo. Now, you should say, then I bet you, yeah, yeah. A human, and promise, my brother. And say, yeah, you know. And said, dear, you need to put a show and then, now, the jeji, Ubiya, the jeji. And yes, sir. Since the phone after the thing, no more releases are there, no. Oh, sir. And then a play was moved to me. More releases are the move from management committee. But yeah, any part. Only me say, Obi move from which you know, or management committee. And then Obi war assassin, so my brother. Obi war who's assassin, Obi war assassin, so for more than 60 years. Now, who beside the punishing? Now, the punishing is down. Who beside the punishing? Who get gun rent? You get gun rent. I have traditional country, they get gun rent. Since. A traditional country, Nippon warning Yamu Yamu, a traditional country, they give government, Alini Odia, Ubi Mugi, government, in Qatar. For when did they realize they are talking about Mugia? Sana Kaya,
1: and as we speak, La Traditional Council, Edia Nomoka.
0: La Traditional Council, Omo Pupao, because and yet, a tema, a man for best in Adao, because, say, Umpu. We prove it here, and you are known now with the cow. There's a local court. And then I'm through court, my brother. Obey idea, a rule of law. A court. As I say, who's assassinated with the young court, not court on Pugu, and you are known of the Cadina in India. They say, who was it? Mustafa, we are by say, a station, assassinated in India. Who is over the financial system of the Bugu radio station, my brother?
1: Debbie.
0: Sorry, but I don't know what
1: court.
0: No more letter.
1: Exactly.
0: Or do not court, not court approval. Say assassin, a mudia, and yet, and now, and yamudia. But move person on the court. Would it force? Oh, force will take over. Now, here we are, my brother.
1: At this point, says OG Tum, say, it's gone. Oh, BBN will be CB. You've lost it, or?
0: Very serious.
1: You admit, say it's gone, it's lost. That's it.
0: It's gone. But they have to do something.
1: Something like?
0: They have to do something. Because more bubu among for a human. More bubu among for a human with my brother. We should, we share idea in 84, you know. Something I'm going to say, initially, we'll tell you, and just in 84, it was Monday to them, to Dr. Sanzona. Because it's our share or more records more, and 99% shares. 1% is Sambion idea, because we don't see what else. Oh, is it? I didn't know. Fifiano, fine. What I said, Obia Nua or JC Development. Talent, I'm going to tell you. Obia Nua or JC Development. Obia Nua or JC Development. But we may be there. No, because yes, I say, and develop will be, you know. Now, because of that, you know, hotel near Pasta, now, among for Bahwa, now, Emma Hotel, to Yasika. That one, they're fine, my brother. We may engage with the board. Because, beach, you are here, you know. I didn't acquire, see, Supreme Court, you know. A court document, you know. A court, you see, you may be doing what? And not be quiet. So, who pass them to court? Oh, sir, but. I did not go fine. Who can say I said I did not go? At then now, almost so court. At then,
1: all right.
0: I will say at then now, almost so court.
1: Now, who a data of Nipa Nayajmo?
0: Nipa Nayajmo, your data because you share restaurant to know any nipa or more far because omo obinu zuba anopa no more pombeza to not to no mama no more pombeza and we better 8 now omo atua so akosi the next day into 24 hours economy na here we beach on into omo do so yiye because hotel ba ko say money shit no mo ya restaurant ba ko nipa more than 50
1: So clearly we are looking at compensation now. That's the case, right?
0: Yeah, the people are looking for compensation.
1: What should be the basis for that compensation when
0: initially, no, that four places now initially on person mobile no. Omo ma value abaho the who omo. Omo do omo ye meeting. Only four places. Omo do omo ye meeting. Value anu value omo ho. Now, national is there before me ye bibi wo ho kwa. E ye say ye tia omo sika no. And sana na that day no Mr. Japan made it clear say obe hwe drawing no. O hwe drawing na obe bisa hotel say Dabena we be ready. Say we start here juma no. Say we are ready this year. Say up to maybe January now we are ready. Then we are not coming to do any demolition. Because we do demolition say na ebia better next year better March and April. Now we start it begin. Baby am be here juma no. Mo ha ni papa. Enti na initially this is national security we engaging with only the four places. Say Omo value ho nti omo bomo dia se omo sika no na omo vacating the place no because the place belong to them.
1: All right, Abdul.
0: I don't know say omo claiming the entirety.
1: Abdul Rahman Ashite, Communications Director, La Pleasure Beach. Always know me yam shishimi. If we said this situation is not pleasant, me now perform me in Sa Ifri Northern Region by Brima. Omo behind dine wo area honum. They were working there. Every morning they are calling and say, how do they survive? And I'm saying, Nyame Beye.
0: Exactly.
1: And they are not happy with my response. But that's what I can tell them. Nyame Beye. That's unfortunate. And I pray that Bibiabe Kojojo, even when there's a need for a compensation,
0: will be answered.
1: Yeah,
0: that's
1: CP. Yeah, that's CP for your
0: time. Thank you very much. Thank you.
2: One time for your mind, y'all. Sack, whatever bring the point.

0: Alright, 51 after 8, just on Sema Domo 6.3. Headlines quickly. Baba Minkal say Mikael's Grace Company aircard shows BBA stationary and educational matters piano. Yeah, the air bro. NT the OP piano M plus A4 sheets for smooth and easy printing. No one be Ubinya Bio Mikael's. Yo, Mikael's pen, Mikael's pencils, Mikael's erasers, Mikael's mathematical sets, and Mikael's board markers. Dudu Nankasa the Fraser 244-598305 and 0244-558-3973. 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Trisco, all in one, is what is on. Well, what's happening? People person saying.
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1: Hey!
0: Is it your
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0: Okay,
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0: Now we need what you watch that but time here headlines. 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
2: Bu fu kra e be guna na. 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
1: Hey! 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
0: So, rapper, my brother, birthday dedication. We're a few months ago to remember.
1: Before I asked this last week. Aye. Now, man, I know you're out of phobia, my water.
0: Yeah.
1: You're right, Joseph, in Tifo, or your founder and Executive Director Ethos Risk Protection Partners Limited. 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
0: Dr. Victor
1: Pampu,
0: National Health Insurance.
1: National Health Insurance. Yeah.
0: Great guy.
1: Yeah.
0: Great guy. Doc, good morning.
1: Edi
0: ni se oho ya.
1: Ina ni atia a U.S. Oh.
0: At long last, Health Minister could be a pediatric hospital no.
1: Ah.
0: E wo wager.
1: Oh. Oh yeah yeah yeah. Nkwara no hono. Oh yes. O ma bie crash as here eye juma.
0: You recommend me to come.
1: Yeah. Echi an yeda na si. We I saw say gee.
0: Na
1: so we appreciate it so much. Because
0: yeah.
1: Ena make no tra meda na si no. What I say. We appreciate it so much. It's as every day be make say project no beto na ye dey benefit the masses ah. Ma woni kwa ho na ye. 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Inti e beda na si ni adom mpani o mpani John Dramani Mahama so ase. Na mo matuo no yani so de aka ni nyina so mo hwe no mo wie ni sa amaye na ensevi ye nyina so kama
0: for o top and down that was kaka kama it was

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0: Okay.
2: Damn customer.
1: Oh yeah, dear. Me that's in so. So we're rating me 5-star.
0: Oh, what's the fatter? 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
2: 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You say.
3: Good morning,
2: my son.
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2: 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Good morning, Apom. 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

0: a lot of the people have said, no, let's vote for NDC, let's vote for NDC. They keep sending messages. Ah, Kpebu, you see, you said we should vote for this people since they came. What has changed? Has the price of Kenke changed? Mm-hmm. Has the price of Kenke reduced from 7 cedis to 3 cedis? No, etc. You see, so the point I'm making is that you know, almost 2 years into your administration, you can't safely rely on the 1.7 million, about 1.7 million votes extra you got. No, it's not safe. The dynamics have changed a lot. There's a lot of disgruntlement in the system. Yes, I know, look, I live close to some people. Sometimes it's as if I wish I could even go to EC and say that, can you remove this person's vote for me? Because constantly they're on my neck. And you say we should vote for these people. And you say we should vote for this, you know? Mm-hmm. Because people are getting upset. So the point I'm making...
1: I want to speak in English to our president. So capture this. Your Excellency, my name is Louis Cecilia Dupoku. I'm a Catholic priest. Respectfully, keep listening here to people who will tell you the truth. This nation, in all indication, is not going the right direction. Those who are telling you that this nation is going the right direction are telling you lies. Some of us have prayed, and we know people who are working behind the scenes to turn this nation over. I'm going to give you 2 biblical examples from the Old Testament. You profess to be a believer. I'm speaking to you not as an ordinary Ghanaian who curse, but as a man of God and a servant of the Most High. In 1 Kings 22, some prophets, 40 of them, surrounded Ahab. They prophesied to him what he wanted to hear, but not the truth. There was only one discerning voice. That prophet was called Micaiah. Ahab did not listen to him. It led to his death. Your Excellency, you are a Christian. Ghana is not a Christian country, but we have a Christian majority. Any attempt, any schemes to run this country over by unseen hands will never happen. Whether you are aware or not, some of us will bear this out. We know what the Lord has revealed to us. Those working behind the scenes to influence

0: 14 minutes after 9. My main fellow went to him quickly enough. He entered and come on his way. I said, dedicate at Nasi Sansuna, Honorable Azuma, and so at Nasi Assemblies of God for the Wiasi in Eba Ghana, Nyamiadma, on the 14th to the 16th of October, in Tishen, and so and be part of it. The Ebania Dennis, Jume Debia, Woody Biano, say, Opera exhibiting Tadibi and Pabwebi, and Opera 12 Jani, and I said, drink binum. That is one unique opportunity of Modema. First, our numbers is 055-14-32222 and that's Uberfrey 0257-569399. No, it's me a secure sport that we are also come at the amount. Dr. Palgrave, watch it. Dan Kwansu, Baba Kai, home, but it's here, dear. Yero DK, and I want him to DK, match up, home to say. Dibiaboko.
1: I'm not going to come with you. You better go by the assi.
0: Then I'm here, see. What follow MPP for common accusation?
1: I follow MC. Jaumo, your man to Musan Frame.
0: A man fro.
1: A man frame, but now me where you walk, Massinti.
0: Okay.
1: Now me will run over.
0: I see.
1: Say, internal politics, there. A crazy catcher and inducement.
0: Internal politics.
1: Oh, MPP and
0: this. So, one take a crack.
1: David, I will cry a woman, a corner. Hey. As you betray 7,000 TV fridge, just say, and your ma, me think my Lancaster, former good,
0: City Hotel.
1: No, my bomb come away to your top away. You said, I'll call your one, you know, some cofony triumphant be, and my come one yet, and some bassa. Now, me told Dean, oh, my, I'll be going no more, a come on, some. Now, me told them, meeting, I'm sweet. We can't hear. How can we get the cream of the cream to lead this country? Is that you are pretty funny? Your friend is saying, Bambo Fuaki and what to power one. Some monetization, any inducement, of course, your body politics, and any con.
0: Never said comedy.
1: Selling a coma cocaine, torn is animating number. Because we will be cocaine for you 260.
0: No, you can't. You might die, sweet. If you need your car, you might die, sweet. And they would do an extra airport. It says it's illegally. It says it's a quantity or airport. Yeah, airport. It's the one I saw, say, and Bremen Power Bessa, Sikabukin, yes, yes, you know. But say, any more moment, I know. It just says, go on your man, send for Tani, dear Chili. Yeah, as a fatan, the yin, the yin,
1: but Oman, yeah, of course, or money say you.
0: I say, I'm not
1: okay. A part of it.
0: Yeah,
1: I agree with you. Says I'm not for free.
0: Yes, I'm going to airport too.
1: No, my big airport.
0: Yeah, airport, no, Mrs. Sika, and you'll be in Wiana.
1: But the only way I buy me to my bomb is Omobena enough forest about business transactions in the banks.
0: But you can't remember what I'm saying. Every month ending, Biano, Omobase, and Ipe free Togo, Niger, Wagadugu, Mali, Eba, Omaimu, Bombay, Ejuma, and Tibas, Nebano, FAWM, and ASFINA, any baby between.
1: There's one cry with agents.
0: Yeah.
1: So Uber saw Bassa, Evi, Waligane, Bokunumine, no forum. Uber saw Badam, ha. There were agents, travel agents, or Uber free Ubanabe, Edman, what you are.
0: That's what is happening in the system. So,
1: MP,
0: I very unfortunate.
1: Welcome. Just say, Omane Burenye Gu, Emra Sona, just say, Obia Yedi Ope, and a selective justice in it. Just say, Ghana.
0: On say, Edibia, Ono Akofas, on say, baby, I'm Kasi, Amanyo Semino, no man, sir. Say, Kwe Dwe De Tua, Awiti Shui. Ne, Omane Yinase 20, Namiyadma 2027, February, Ani Ebe Kanasim Bima.
1: I said, Nebi become one, but I say more yard. I say, case in that's open.
0: And
1: young canoe cray, oh, man, no cray, dear Nimbacra. Then, but if I dear Nimno, I didn't contum ponda da, Penmuna Benya Simpia. And so on, can you now, no more congressy, how Sammy? We are near ma. And but if what can we stage you swa, no busam, and say, San your mouth, Moka King, and would you in a man you be?
0: I smell a pimp time kind of walking you.
1: Emu diya ina yu rabaumia. woni nana kufuado ye president Ghana enyema wo bro so se abanwe enye niye no emu dia hene mo anye ne times 10 e dole ka chere obeka chere se enye den aka fa simpie 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a preach unity our party num afei now the one or two policy bia eye your friend say teaser am a Ghana for say me ba omia ene enye digitization bi nam de ba ene enye when you are you can do propaganda with your economy, the exchange rate will expose you. Sorry, many na and a banking sector clean up. So many things are a goa, and that's what are refreshing in the minds of Ghanaians. But now one would have expected, say, "Ebi a umu di nima fufu bibeba." But quite separate to ya MPP, weba ibe tuya necessary allowance. We see tuya ya traba mo. We see teacher elanzisha exams. Yechem we see yechem ya traba mo. We see meba. School feeding, may say, just say, and say, be before for Biennial. Be before for Biennial MPP and this. It won't be a normal target, and I say, yes, your way weakness, you have come once more, a reduce Ghana for Betty's here. Yes, your way weakness, you have found your campaign, Ghana for Betty's here. Now, who call him crass here? Pa! Said the Nipper Brewer Honor. Ah, MPP and this. A keep a blind eye.

0: horrible. Sadi pano, unya onabo, we are horrible. Deep down you, wouldn't say ma way and unko ye. It won't make way on Congress. And, you rabaumia, your best sereno. On for policies are a yepa pamra. Ghana for pe, and sakra, a bema, or mana quenning, and your insinuations. And then ye, friends and wandus. And then ye, Kasetuchie. We don't want that in our body politics. Ye, union government. Ye see a leadership on the SL of mine. And we must fine tune leadership architecture. A bema consistency in our development. I bring all talents together so that we can, you know, form synergies of managers. Umbit my boy, all inclusive governance. I am a meritocratic system and a union government here. This philosophy, a Udike brainchild, Myanmar trust in Ghana and by extension Africa. Yeah, Hawaii, it is a meritocratic system in terms of leadership. Because ye nyina ya de discretionaries and I may penny for no job description in my bibliwa and yet clearly defined. It ya transe aye sanction and only a campaign messenger ye de break Ghana for because without proper leadership nothing can fall in place. See any leadership ekuta a system working leadership. My brother, you confirm we are sick. You are going to fall. And confirm you are going to be. Ebefa, am I any I am mobile. Edi, the moment you come, Omaba, you do musaka and this is home to be we. Union government.
1: That's December. Next year, MBC December.
0: Next year, union government. Yes, so you be launch here.
1: But the usual question: business is improving. Yeah, you may cause yeah businessman your back up kakaka yeah turn your money digra dollar is still a impact and yeah described as one of the worst currencies. See, you know, and what's empty say?
0: Since Aaron, my and you may run happen what you have to force and catch it. I say, concentration war, CD dollar stabilization also more than. Six cable grass system, no purchasing power, no a best security. Ama a man for any BDA do mujumano. We are almost have the domestic currency. No, it is a man what on a day and a tunnel and nipper pay, but won't mean triaca and the minimum kakrane say, say, second year man for butuma. Now, we must have been more bino and a bino by and to idea, a bino by and to idea. It's ever to forcing. You have a Turkish style of financing Ghana, you know. Finance ministry, your friend say, strategy, you know. Me patro depart from it, kakra. And you have a kazo party for Misha, minister bako. I'm the minister, do I catch up with my market to have been on me at the Jamie Rimana a day? So the key, yes, I took clearance. I'm so the fed man, mammy. Me, I'm a corner now, so I copy a clearance. As will be a train at all. At all, oh, for so dear. Then so, Ghana for bread. Oh, party food to me in country, oh dear. Media mechanic crash, though. A man for a satire, cassad, and then they were for more. Someone will be a bit with the more position. I'm telling you. Someone share, sir, to forcing issue. I address, yeah, ma, call the first one. Was stabilizing the city. Now, so, Sikabe, contractors, just say, bad 3-4 months in Uko ministry, sir, we need information, we have for payment.
1: Road contractors?
0: Yes, Obiako free cement, Obiako free iron rods, Obiako had any bank for channel. 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
0: oh
1: but you need careful the application of MRI.
0: Mine, look.
1: Doc, Akwaba. Maybe I will call. Honorable Zuma Akwaba.
2: Oh, mine, me also.
1: Now, Oka, I don't care. I did be a tiny fresh, I didn't.
2: And then I may ban him, said, now, why you feel to do? And maybe I then I will do. Maybe I'm. Me didn't you cook?
1: Oka, tips, I don't mind. The way I do with that.
2: Oh, man, I said, me was out. What be raw ka mu afi de me ti wo se me hwe wa na upia na mapie me ti se ye frɛ me na me se aso ma wo mo se wo de be da bi
0: o ma hin do
2: o ma wadi e dra na
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2: Ebi I was minim say may sure say before of you be ana or your consultation.
1: Oh of course Ebi say me and the crowd would be more. Uh-huh. Oh, mm-hmm. Mama. Mm-hmm. Nano da cram ne chairman e din komo no. Mm-hmm. Oka say na me ni recording. Obebusem de ba obedi kind chopper.
2: Ama.
1: Aha. Mm-hmm. Go be na ono so ono share so ko bi ese okoye. Na o de brain na ye adwuma.
2: Ba omo hwere ade person ke wo ha. Dog ma men chao. I granted interviews immediately after the declaration.
1: Mm.
2: And that I was people were like, no buffy to measure them. I said, oh why? Because one not yen we need that.
1: David Doc could you do the one Ufriamanonina ba two was sacrificing additional beer at that time and not also.
2: And they be an acquaintance your consequence.
1: Na okay busia for am
0: am chini can hear
1: am am una na ekoso
2: o lu su primaries and as a main election
0: primaries
1: so it e fan ni pedu enim say shock
0: o che boy na bro
2: o ma uhu nu akeka aso yo yi
3: aso bo o ma in patrol and there your flag bearer and leader of party
1: yeah
3: ma me fa kwen ya we so na me my his excellency
1: yeah
3: Alhaji Dr. Mahmoud Baumia, a happy birthday.
1: Yeah.
3: Ghana Mampini, Vice President. Ah, Obabe Ghana Mampini, 2028, according to him. And then I would have 63 years. Very healthy, energetic man.
1: Oh,
2: the former vice president, Dr. Mahmoud Baumia. I'm also wishing a happy birthday.
1: If you
2: are
1: coming
2: there,
1: but
2: I'm
1: from a
2: I'm not doing this under duress.
1: The
2: overcast. No. So I wish him a spokesperson for me. So I wish him a very glorious happy birthday and that a long life. Obetima yeah. Contribute to baby or one. There was the more mining in an 90% of you, 10% of you. Obetima nature in a or if near money board in a no day. Atum, your born pie man of us. The news I didn't know about Pedgany, so best I be your prompt in the end. Now, your member man, who did not tell me our MPP frag bearer, an
0: idiot.
2: I said, any problem.
0: Yeah.
2: Uncle, I will be a man.
0: Uncle, you will be a man. I will see a coin.
2: Yeah,
0: see
2: a coin.
0: Flag bearer will see a coin.
2: That's a wound him, sir. Dr. Mahmoud Baumia, or your NDC for your Japa dear.
1: ni papa de ne ko professor Mills na na
2: de nya no nko a sana na maami ye ye woman organizer nti u sha no kra na na maami de ne ba ye party meetings any idea to ye boy
1: odi ke kan na maami ni boom a teacher for strike no na ye di demolition exercise
2: na ayi o man
1: yeah
2: me nim se ne ye twen dog there odi ka ye 30 minute or close to 30 minute
0: me ma ma dwane ntama ba
1: na na o di
0: bele
1: na na na ti bi anani sa
0: na na so kwane
2: de ma ne sa na se se bi we we la o ye mi nim o se we o de ye disie
0: na na so kwane
2: ba ye sure se mi wo chefan wo
0: ti na na
2: ba no kwane wan fan to de da me betna ha yi odi ka ka social issues political issues on the party issues but na me ma ye di because me nim se wo be ma me equal opportunity at time
1: okay kosoe this is ba joko so
0: asa me musu asem
2: ye topic na ni yawa na ye ba topic ndo beti ma start wo so
1: odi ke careful because dey be your baby own name okay kaka
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0: ma me nya mo ka wo
1: ajuma
2: wo revise
0: ya dey na Let's see me to many now. Let's see how
2: we. But now we are not. Yeah, for so say forever. I say we will be why. Yeah, yeah. Can we will be Okrumah now forever, forever. So.
1: It is getting a lot more quickly now. Feel quickly.
2: So my constituency, Akrufum, Damakoma. So say me chair one.
1: Okay.
2: Now me catch one. Say yeah, but town hall meeting on the 22nd. Now yeah, when you might be here, Akrufum. Ya zone district na into two. You share my ambassadors, assembly members, chiefs, clergy, no ne religious bodies. Ni na na ya no madi enkomo na omo de omo adwene nchre de aba ahead of the 2027 budget. I pass here na you hunia my targeted areas are here so pressing that ye be channel your resources are beba district assembly no. Common fan abeba MP share. Na ye the addresses are issues. Me kwan no so em se contractors no mu mienu. They also mu ye bi omo ye. Natao and Limerica except Simena na djuma so ani mame. Ye obvious e see ye name and shape. 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What the only nana be organizer? The what the aba? Now we chairmanship from chairmanship no bad and the woman me kwanya. Now say me say me can't say my better as you say. When say some be a chairman because Obi Ekuta 136 no deba 137. Any year ni free horse secretary ne charge the ball no. And any parents of our secretary no see free 137 no deba 87. And as I me do na kushia already na no. 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
2: 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state assembly see na nyanya 10 years or so I still have that belief that nanke ni kwaso mo passing but ye de nyame anse so no na ba abojo said ye yemfa hunu na zongo ni ba because ye won nge a ye 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problem is that me fi se eni manem ko ya wo se ye reshafo I was a man by near reshuffle. Say me. Me can ha. Grassroot no. I call off a reshuffle.
1: Grassroot.
2: Yes. And near my bia. Nana do dunk a kufado ye no. Ah, reshuffle, ye reshuffle, ye reshuffle, ye reshuffle no. Reshuffle in ya. And minim say, me, I am not calling for reshuffle because my position be our bam. Men call for, but me feel say it is time. Some ministers need to go, and new people need to come. And there was a year, Juma. Reshuffle, there was a year, Juma. See, a year no. Now, here, or Monsu, or Mobo, or your ministers, you've been so more born more morning. I will see street, I beckon.
0: Abuja?
2: Very good. Abuja is one of them.
0: El Kopoku?
2: And you Ubiawo, Kakra, or ya. Yehu ebi nso de we si kwa mo e be kan cho se baby we woyi ebi a na obetimi kura kwa another ministry akoye bibi fufu
0: eh mt na ofra
2: what you say enti e wa say ye ye sakra ye kakra
0: o ye kwa je so bofu be edu
2: se npp be win elections a enye executive no makoye omo no e the performance of ndc na na mo kan asem bi wa me nso makasa asem no pen the arrest me personally say ye arrest will be near him. Say ye intimi ndi na asema chi nkopem awie ya. We shouldn't start any arrest. Though a police and adodo na omo ye sa de no. But we have the interior minister, my senior member of parliament, a respected member of parliament, a hard working minister. E was say aban ministry ministry of interior ni ade ye no omo kasa. Police for ni kasa. Arrest ni bi wo ho a me feel say eye unnecessary especially wo so obi aye boni obi a di atem obi aye say ni e kofa ni wi a de be ya ni say e be twene mu a ye nyama ni bail wi a bail ni ya be pe bibia 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control eye independent constitutional body. By you need a dance here, papa, we shouldn't start any arrest. A hunya. At the unnecessary tension and a ma unnecessary yes. A hunya. And to media, me feel say a hunya say a best idea because say Moses Solomon or Mama say. 2027 why court na the man.
4: 2027
2: well, so I don't know. Biana me name their course. I say, oh, court rumor and come with your bibliocos and sana. Yashed it. And to me, name the details behind why I bass. And yes, I did. Kabeka say, we have a pedo do or the or war hall for bill.
1: Yeah.
2: Me who did you say? You jive no for about 3 or 4 months. 3 months. And Sunny as I be friend, I said. Now I say, you need interest when I say no more. And I say, you need evidence. And I say, these are things that any can say, Cassie, you are bound. A yaban, a yentian ran you
1: there.
2: I dear beer, I am not normally political party, yeah, and say, well, I'm my and criticize the yaman. Yet now, why you June. Your co position, and they are a question to report. Speaker, we don't say, Marco Quay report. And some man was a kind of brand near Wakunaso.
1: Avoidable.
2: I feel near about what I catch the entire illusion. And I make us a mere loser 2016. Or modern penning for that was a butcher report, no more bad dancing in Amokasi, Asia, and Yasoka. The 6 constituencies, man Koda. Or more Baba Kukumas, mention. Because the things were obvious. And some of us were saying them. I was then constituency secretary. Who's young penning for you now, car? Yes, so person who are by any mercy. You are anti government. You are talking too much. A whole lot. Anti ye jai ka and I in ye ko opposition na wo se me me ka de na ye ka na wo se ya wo me ye ka na ene ye be ka kra ye ko opposition so I didn't na me be ka chere en opposition na ye ko no opposition tra na for mo
1: enya adwuma ketwa
2: me started politics in 1918-19 years ni na me hwa anti me hu the 8 years of Prof Mens ye because me ye pulling agent first and second round 2008 and I'm Bayer branch executive 2009. My woman be seen to me who the government, 8 years of NDC government, prof, any part of Mahama, President Mahama, some 6 months and son, oh yeah. And now, my who full 8 years in opposition, me hear my juma, yet that time, non former.
1: Education.
2: Yes, yet that time, I'm a resigning. Yet that time, from 2017, many anjeda. Meet the radio station, see. Now, my regional boss are framing. I catch him, say, be in the next 20, 30 minutes to hear me. Yet that time, you do, baby, do 20, may come, do 2020, now, me, I'm here. And you know, me tender in the resignation letter. Even before me tender in, I prepare a letter of dismissal because almost every 2 months, be any embargo, me do bang. Yes, yeah, the embargo. You are placing embargo on your salary.
1: Can't even withdraw.
2: Mahu, sign your mahu in our mahu.
1: In the untiming farm to church.
2: No. And unti, and a young kofua. Sometimes, Nipali be why and there also would be a monsema in this for Ura. And yes, we have party for Bao Munchang. No, untiming so will be our problem, man.
1: But at least beam.
2: But it ought to be a communication, it ought to be a recognition, access, and a very important. Obi wa o frame na me fa keka otimi ma hu obi a wa frame ya mafa osu ofri enie by constituency and on any panacea o team go radio so
0: o kasa bebre ya ya ma ta obi a ye din hwe o
2: ma ya wo de no 15 minutes we
1: ya ediba eba doctor mrem
0: ma doctor mrem
1: eba doctor
2: okay timi si form no
1: yeah
2: o my answer say our program we ne papa host
1: on no control baby on no control
2: because anytime be
0: now do
2: am can be bia
0: what jam or no what jam
2: me o my why you me so be ba ko mienu bi be o di aka nyina o ya me say wie me ma ha ma bibia si bi
0: so the one wani a go ahead and say there o kro kro no
2: anti ya besre ye mie ya bru because nipa ni bia mo madwen ye mo se ne ba bia mo te no obo obi nka ma se mo no mo mo bi ya target wo ya papa wo ya boni wo se government chi ni a iyo ko wo be ko
1: di ye ni
2: and e be du won wo be se ya de wo kwa party fo
1: enyi
2: twi emra iyo ko so ade we ya nsesa
1: bia
2: and this co-position npp co-position ye ka den di obo ba bia be try so obo se sam ko fo bia or more opposition, or do Mako Yoko, or do Mako Police ID. Else, a sad that
1: I wish, and your mind, I wish they would listen to your statement.
2: Else, a sad,
1: and your master's son,
2: and your mamma, master, or more, and else, a sad. More be an idea, or my way, a team, Yan Yajinia, a team, Ghana, yeah, but some people will say, "Obi, Obi, Obi, catch us." MPP winia, Omo Obi, ye different thing now. Omo into Omo some people Obi, Ewo Yoko, Wabwa. Say the party did bim so did for. Eh, yeah, dear, be say yeah, the pleasy party for you. Say yeah, the you. And can you say a friend? You will need party people
1: to follow.
2: The so-called the day for Omo had been his uncle for no. Eh, be cry, Timmy cry this. You can come up be. Got to force us all more bad on you will need them. Auntie, I thought a beer and person would do bread tear, dear, not the opinion now. Sabino Transit 12 MPP, baby, I am ready. Candy is 16 years a dear, and can you sure banker?
1: Yes,
2: oh, my say you were good strategic team, man.
1: Doctor,
2: you're managing internal party.
1: I've been a campaign this year, but I've been watching. I said,
2: Kaya, you're here. Stress 16 years.
1: Dog bro. Dog bro.
2: Great.
3: Am I? I'm
0: not. We're Angel TV.
2: Okay.
0: Yeah, me a good to be on our fire.
3: Chrome Hano.
0: Satan.
3: Chrome Hano.
2: No more power.
0: No more power. I said,
3: Chrome Hiding.
1: Chrome Hiding.
3: Made in check, I say, if it's my wound to me on them. The Magana for, especially to you, my
1: hand. Yeah.
3: Yeah. Baby, you want to unpack. You know, on my head, okay, check for search about who to move prisoner. Almost say, hey, into your show pass all. On the 20th, Dana, yes, sentencing, no more dini fee, Accra High Court, straight to his own prison.
1: I'm not processing your money.
3: Oh, yeah, proper from CID, straight. And I was told, say, usually, in Akentesa, keep your camera on our tribi, say, oh,
1: put yourself together.
3: Will be on the two police headquarters. 1 week be because not Sir Wednesday no back court. Monday near the court in our own prison. Now Wednesday or back court on the other case. Straight to his own prison. And Menoka say, "Enche be anu di 3 months. Ewo hono, 90 days."
0: Do you free Maka say?
3: Oh, bravo! The depend kwa niye kan wasem no.
0: Is it ukwati free 20?
3: Main thing fimu. It's an say main thing fimu. And some commodity and see into me dene sa. Because re, oma hi. Near the chairman calls some woman, and you know, necessary in a call. On your bonny beer, but of course, you're quite appeal.
1: And then a yaboko cono.
3: Ah,
1: you're
3: quite appeal.
0: A yamoa bench and a tinted
3: yam tea.
1: But I'm not zooming a cousin,
3: a yam tepa.
2: Not to me, the end.
3: Someone will say, yeah, appeal. Now, what you need to be room near the co bill 15th. So, Becaya, nay, say, yeah, transi August, and a judge in a soyari. Nana ya home to cry and say, legal breaking and Ray and a chassis. No man, he won't believe he said during the legal breaking, you know, I'm not court fray. We born on me a virtual meeting, virtual court. So, general, wo lawyer, ebeba zoom so, na judge, I call zoom so, na mwa mwa inmates in ya mwa zoom so. Now, one of such meetings, you know, ne 10 cases number here, you know, sometimes they call it. Omo call in 9, chema won't meet your judge, no sorry, say, o yare. Why ye 9 in ya I will? 10th person HM I won't to me on any back cassette dinner as a mosoyari. No sorry, koi. Inti omahi, chroma no moho. Mimiraho. Na the inti amiraho ne say, of course, se woka kakra about se mi fiam on ne bae. But omahi, in 1988, 1989, na me papa, as a son of a politician, no ye ENT surgeon, ne wo kolebu. The then state secretary of health, na ne kweku sapon, may he so rest in peace. A true crater, a ye me papedi. I didn't hear, or cohonum, now my papa will leave. And our patients won them, and almost a doctor so won ya, or pamunya. ENT specialist those days, no me any pamias a pet. You train your more Russia. Young pamias in your domokoye. Since I'm papa going to exile in America, and obey, near ha me pane say, near a si wo my immuno. In kofo papa no more mochichi no mumba eshe. Of course, many years ago, Yemu bidi Yemu, but me, I experienced it because near to Ringwe Estate, behind Parliament House, my neighbor was Honorable Adam Afio, no, a minister for health in the 70s. So, on anamete, national security betrayed that very day. Yenema near Wunya, we didn't have anywhere to go yet, because we had to seek political asylum in America. Look at Nkofua Yachio Munya. Of course, Omo de, Omo your politicians, they will survive it. But they are children. And the impact of that on the moral fabric of Omaina here building is not good. odi ehwa arrest ni nya re bafo a omo che no re ni mame kai ni papa o a o se na ni papa ye court registrar no se ni ayoko 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
1: che we be ignore that statement
3: actually ignore it
2: that statement gra no
3: ho e o kan ya na so anka bra be ni o man o kan o kan
2: misinterpretation
3: odie brow dey again
1: me nko
3: odie o man his me my
2: nko
3: odie ye
2: o man
3: his me my nko o man his
1: who are you as a political figure to even recommend to Yoko. I don't know about your recommend Yoko as
2: a
3: separation of powers.
2: That's a more.
3: Yeah, oh, my history, man.
0: Oh, my history, man.
3: Oh, my history, man. Oh, my history,
0: man. Oh, my history, man. Oh, my history, man.
1: Oh, my history, man. Oh, my history,
2: man. Oh, my history, man. Oh, my history, man. Oh, my history, man. Oh, my
1: history, man. Oh, my history, man. Oh, my history, man. Oh, my history,
2: onim
1: nti what why
2: but
1: do you
2: but I know them prevent as Ghanaians
1: but look at the environment
2: yes, you defi-
1: meba, meba. Look at the environment you find yourself
2: you better not have the
1: look at the environment you find yourself for you to tout yourself and say I suggested and I told the Yoko boss akwa we chino. How do you do that?
2: No, me feel say.
1: Let's not go there. Let's not go there. Let's not go there.
3: On my head, on my ankle.
2: Oh, Monsieur
3: Program. Bramati. Let's not go there. Me na me kai no my head, my ankle. Into the
0: air.
3: Obia
0: intention.
3: But on my head.
2: On my
3: head. Eya humti.
1: Horrible dia no. Ifrim. Oh, ne hon ya humti.
3: The arrest no o man re un se o be ye gana man peni a wa be ye ja amobia Salomo Awiti asemia e koso yi o man o ye front line worker o nurse pa front line worker in emergency issues ni de gana fo nya ani be ya humte. Say you didn't track and tabaka jajela for all these weeks. I mean, oh my, I don't know the trauma you person you did Ghana for come. The sense you home to crash is here. You so who did not throw trauma now preach here. You bet you.
2: Oh,
3: 3 months to 6 months. No, it's true.
0: Is that on your church?
3: Hold on.
1: Odike
3: o nyankopo ka so otro mo e wo trotro
1: mame kanche Dr. Pelgrim eno de Mr. Wadaruma e fa mbo ho a nuisance yeah
0: meme trotro mo fa plan chakan mbo
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3: rapini me pa cho a nuisance ba en se so be ka so be china ko ako to prison for
1: well that is
0: what yes so mu guy one of the samara yeah be se pitu otro mo bia nyai
1: odike
0: simple
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3: bra peni
1: I have no wabba do de onya share I have no wabba
3: abuche mo mane coffee no
1: wa de we dey
3: pass it there why hot and a caramel tea e no no pe
2: ba say I also feel good about high ba say ma ufufu ni edi come
3: to there say mo mane ufufu mo mane yeah for me amemo na ye ibu no
1: yes
3: 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So we are teacher ni, so we are nurse ni, we are doctor ni, so we are lawyer ni, so we are mrashe beje ni, so we are judiciary, and our executive. Who nya who don't want to also person sum of mine? Now so who sum of mine? Now so my shop accountability ya. SSC a bomb more than dignity mom. See this victimization, rambo arrest, and all my demolitions yomu ye ye nya. Eh ya de hard drink. So be to me investing close to about 41 million Ghana cedis. Ah, or creating over 3,000 jobs and more. Na abaya sorry. National security are sorry. Say me kwa kwa kububu no. Minya, omayi, yenche bibi ye omayi mu. Ye surroundings, you know, Mali, Niger, Burkina Faso, all those countries, you know, they have been destabilized because of these issues. Na me yashua say the next ranking a beba in this country, you know, any idea by the papa?
1: Okay, Odike.
0: Minha Ghana MPP near this in a airball man. We were part, we were opposition, say Abanis, you know. I never had MPP for Mumania or Abem. I never had a man, Kumase, Mitty Radio Supana, your tremor form. Sameka, maybe Casman TV Radio. And I make us a MPP mobile, my promise of 5 interchange.
1: Giant, so on the giant.
0: My, Sada, Nanado, Ewokumase. Come on, now, my friends, him. The Tima Temple Fresh Center say, me demand projects at another promise. A Santa region, no go area. Utimida or Demona, Yena, Yempe, but would to me the part near Wukasam. Mumma yamfa get your coin in see. Apart from me, no court no cry. And your dear femoire, a Santa Regional. A be a soon. Now visit a tour, Abama said, we are regional chairman. Now did he pop forward, ya whim? A bellman, a sympathy amount. Yet the 2 million amount. O Menska, a bit of form the troll. What time can another a bush of what you call Wabuchi? Mother to try down Wabuchi. I my job, man, at all. I don't mind any pay who, any pay who, no money. I'll be better, so I'll be too, as a member.
1: What has changed? What has changed? You go through now, and your papa, no. What has changed? That's the most important
0: thing. Maybe, we are getting there. Because at the end of the day, maybe, question that I'm here. So, politician, be the gun, is kafa, a combination, yeah, China. Me both say, what made them. Because, the one who bought Bema, woman, I must 50 worth. Within the shortest possible time. Now, dear Yapa, yes, sir. We're not president, been an emboldened crow for CEOs, and my friend is saying, ministers, I buy not to soon embolden room. No more, you're gonna pass. 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I am on minister, or be the form and son what draw. 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
0: Ochia Heba Powder.
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2: Yes, ma!
3: Who is it?
2: It's luck!
3: Who?
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1: e wo se mani gie efe se ma fa Mr. Kill aye be mankasa
2: wa fa meme dro Mr. Kill aye be memua enya fe na wo be ye hu debate
1: tell him
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1: Mr. Kill our pharmacist Heba and over the counter medicine shops Dudua Kokulun Ghana Limited East Legon Echampo Junction 0244 139176 and 0204 139176 and member what do you feel doing what you do kronko and if Mr. Kill
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5: 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It's not just about the win, it's about the will to win. 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
9: And Mamma, Yatumon, come on. 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
0: Duffy's, woo ya coco, na sister to me, who's where?
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2: Good. How are you?
1: I'm good. 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
2: Oh, come on. OPD is on right about now. Work and Happiness. He's going to be on for the next 2 hours.
1: Work and Happiness got me riding every morning. 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That's right. Work and Happiness.
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106.3 FM so na no pe wa sugu so wa biemu na eji gu asum memo ache memo akwaba Ghana's finest at Doom 106.3 FM so and I'm no pay wuti yen rofo one me tra kopim se premo beto life na Doom 106.3 Mame no 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It be a while, what time in canopy, no winning. And yes, sir, you paying now, sorry, I won't be back yet. There be, I've been green, I done crop for so. A car, I am in crop for. If you don't cry, fear, you know what I say. It's soon and I drew up. 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Ati asie. Big Go 5.

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Tina Ted Heba. Tina Ted Tomac Mesha. You were Tina Ted Malake. You were Tina Ted Venike. And you were saw my snake. I'm at the West of Motivation. Eddie Brown Life on Atom 106.3 FM.

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1: Eh, yeah, now so I.
0: Mesu me hun ye pa.
1: And me hun kra wo show kra ya de me.
0: O wa den tia.
1: Eh, na da ma wo kin come for me. Who come for me too much? Who come for me too much?
0: Debi, I was say me come for too much because me hun no said they were dressing no the way we see afa ho no. Ah, na de Ghana for eh YouTube ni fe. Omo ran no me omo hwe. Say me bo a, asma me kin.
1: Uh-huh.
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1: Ma swag me ho.
0: But you say I like that. And one no so ate.
1: Akusku kakra
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0: that's right enti na yesa ufri kumase wo ho
1: ena o me yakwa oni
0: O vibe no so ukita that kind of
1: Asante
0: line. That's a ultra I start like that.
1: Yes, me no mo na we ehwebo mu.
0: Responsibly. Good, good. Na dey na do copy mu America.
1: Ah, abraboye o. Abraboye.
0: Na na o take na na unzo.
1: Ah. Hey, a long story. You can see, you can hear me. And then, so me by interview, family mwa, or pabe na me di abano.
0: And she said, ooh, chasun tell me ako, na me
1: fie. I hold it here.
0: Oh, but I'm doing a call cry.
1: Yeah, I mean, because I won't come on in here. Kwa wa.
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1: 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That's right.

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0: Powerful.
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1: 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Miss Toriano,
0: congratulations.
1: Thank you.
0: And you be far a jummy to his aka. One less a juman who an asset send out basia a balance no esiafa a serious business.
1: A ya dear be a me full say. And na en come it that green winty me full say yanko pomp as a mean ye. My real challenges be bray mu. Mini oka say challenges be bray. Come Eugene, I am yumbia mammy, young communicate ye, uncle ye. Nana kwache, photocopy papa, mini photocopy, I am yum. Ah, can I say, but your communication call off.
2: Jim FM.
1: Just say, Anna, at the end of the day, no. Me yes, I'm you wasting. Iti, and you turn my real challenges, baby. I'm told that I'm a bum wobu, man cannot cry. Man cannot cry, I'm a boy. I told that I'm a bum wobu, but Nana Kwachi, photocopy papa, I promise him, say, Obe Buame, the member to photo in so Omo de Omo Din, Ebe Buame, Ajemia Kaho, Iti, a fine equa idea, Manya GD say. Mr. Sumi was support because soon say, Sad, you be a woo yen, say, wouldn't need knowledge, be brave one, a challenge, a bear challenge, ma'am. But I say, and to say, I dear, say, ogimet na mu dia me mie mani me yire me ho me amen amen me na gana fo so gimet mu a
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0: 106.3 FM. 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
2: Me oye.
0: Oye. 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
2: Ba pema sem.
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Baby baby. 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ahodo quality stationery sir for education materials sir bia ye ba kopɛ na obetimi di wani akyerɛ they say wabeka mensa omu hia don Michael's Grace Company Limited and Michael's Grace Company Limited 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Limited e ban stationery si dia number 1 eko meto na kopiem a omo onu ma bi ti se M+

0: mathematical set. 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Ewo ne ukase. 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Yesansu o Michael's nyoma hudua. Ene fun series. 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And they will pay the one who be book pictures who bet me a friend. Number is 0244-598305. Michael's Grace Company Limited. Was it started right? That is it. Thanks you, Computer Clinic. And a tunes are free with Miss Row, a be a dysmenorrhea, and I say a be a woodiano, a typhoid, and I say asthma, a kidney failure, yani a high quality diagnostic machine, papa. Ewo thanks you, Computer Clinic, you will queer no suhuma, samankas a quantum porno, so number a bit me a friend 0545252880. 0545252880. 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Need to be more. Na ya dear be a woni pedia no more. Yet me to us here come and farm out. Say, who did ya dear bakuwa sometime? Yana e dee. So big Jessica, no, I would you know how quakodi. And into me so. A dear bakuwa bet me a boa war. Mortar Guinness, we move. And no ena B vitamins, no, Asha Mutrum. When ya baku to go and no more. Then in an agent now. Oh, I know, Busa, I say. One castle, what did ya now? Because a charge of papa pie a brewery with the so gum no a woman no motono a wow emma with daily activities would to me yet a sans nourish nobody no so come at the mouth open back one 12 Ghana cities. Remember, look out for proudly made in Ghana symbol no over the bottles and as a canon Mortar Guinness. We move. Dubai City Tour with their man Jerry Justice. So join a quality class and a quality class tour. A quality class travel and tour with Jerry Justice. We are a wonderful Dubai. A city tour. I am Basu Nyanko Ponya Duma. A year 23rd to 29th, November 2026. Yadu kwa kupiemu o Dubai. Mepacho, package nina. See a bad visa amount. Round trip. Flight ticket, accommodation, transportation within Dubai, 20,000 Ghana cities. Any sightseeing are hoodwa. You don't go PMO EO Dubai. The Pacho, but more than say, bet me a book slot right now. Number bet me a friend penny for 059-1472-905. And I say, bet you a fear coin. So, the Pacho, and any penalty of fear coin, so you can bring your ticket, Nibi. But what you fear coins when you busa questions now? Who try 20,000 penny for three amount? No, do I go PMO or Dubai? But once you are winning your opportunity, any team winning ticket, no, ebi a win yebi. But what is so bet you are 20,000 in term? Come on. You're in Fanko. Dubai next is a BBI and your camera. Come for me, connecting with people. In me, why do you know? Ari, I say, hey. That's your mom, what about to say?
1: Yeah,
0: me, I'm a drum, heat, but yeah, my heat. And I make a room.
1: Me a minute here.
0: Beba cho, do ati enka wo tie ya no pay ye pa no na Heart Builders Real Estate. Ye pass ase ato. 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Ata die ye fe die.
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1: up. Shy
0: Hills. Shy Hills they be all.
1: Ningo
0: pampam be all.
1: That one so
0: e be all. Sea front there no e be that so.
1: Sea view
0: e be all.
1: E be
0: that so. E
1: be that so.
0: Solid. Good. So you hu dawa there no the price near saying.
1: That one no you were 30 wo ho.
0: You were 30 wo ho.
1: And you were 16 e wo ho.
0: And you were 16,000 wo.
1: And ningo no. Ningo pram pram ne wo 35 and ye wo 50.
0: Ningo pram pram ye wo 35 and ye wo 50,000 ye wo. Okay.
1: And na Shy Hills no so ye wo 50.
0: Shy Hills ye wo 50.
1: 50,000.
0: Mhm.
1: And ye wo 30,000.
0: 30,000.
1: Ye wo 20.
0: Ye wo 20.
1: And na 16.
0: And na 16,000. Mm. Solid. Sounds good. So, ye per se ye na mo ba. Minim se Friday ni Saturday.
1: Saturday 7 a.m.
0: Ye ko site wo. Ye ntua hwe me boa. Time ben ye ba ya early.
1: 7 a.m. Wo ba from 7:30, no, why you late?
0: Okay.
1: 7 a.m. dear, 56 to 7, dear, now we're on more.
0: Mm-hmm.
1: At least by 7:15, no, I was a car to me too.
0: Okay.
1: Because you're bitching, no, I'm going to offer pay.
0: Solid.
1: And then I was a bantam, transport free, yen do lorry fare be, I ya ya do air corn, ya do.
0: Because I'm a tear, sir. Minim so omo etie ya omo tie nkan ete din kumwei ebi wo ha e wanya asase no e kwa betimi afa so start as project no kura wonim architectural drawing ni na amoye
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0: because building materials
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0: wa ukita car a car ni ye papa
1: one
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1: beji na so the value look at the value
0: yes car okay good sounds good
1: yeah
0: enti ye nya contact number for the last time
1: okay enti no fray en say see it was 0540
0: 2 2 6 2 6 2 7 6 7 6 and 0 2 5 6 0 2 5 6 0 2 5 6 0 6 0 6 4 4 4 4 9 2 Aha. Hey prophetess. And now why fetch her da? Hey. Prophetess bless na mweni my Radia Kasa prayer ministry. Oh yes. 1 2 3 Divine Hope Herbal Center. Ena eka say. Ena mini woka say. 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Wadi opia herbal powder edi aba. 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Waist pains. 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Sexual weakness is true. I say low libido. 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I say ulcer is true. I say menstrual disorder is true. I say unsa kan otwa herbal powder bi such as number akwa. 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Bending sensations anopeyi. And I agree, cry me, Jesus will be crying. Now come on, bone peri peri, headache, went to me and stroke ring na endpoint to do what was shutting it down. When the doctor bought in to come on number in here 0244867068. Prophetess, let us say,
2: Eradia, don't
0: know. Remember, and I can say, can be a bosom, but to Benny, then I mean, maybe soon after you know, come on, soon, someone juman away.
2: Yeah,
0: dear Pane, Hagana for.
2: And your men who. From last month up to this month, if it this month you call Brunny any money, dear, a moon,
0: a real moon, a
2: real moon, and you mean when you say, you're sorry, yet you one more, a year business.
0: One more, a year business.
2: A jetty four, a didra,
0: a jetty four.
2: One more year business, I can see, because a home will be at yes, you're a moon, you're a first sound crop for one so, and maybe a discovery about Toddy and your dear Shimusimska.
0: Oh,
2: it's your first summer, you quay, dear.
0: Oh.
2: And crofu asebe munyuma baye basa. 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
0: oh.
2: Mom business baye basa no. 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
2: 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So mo me say business for. 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Ti say omo ne ba be say munyuma.
0: Wow.
2: Onmo ne ba be say munyuma. Ti wo ye obi a wo ye businesser. Na say wan tu ho anamo. 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
2: E ye adwuma.
0: And at this time, so then go for be adwuma pa because obi e pre
2: ili
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2: 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Ne e bom pa ye.
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2: 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Yeah, but this
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0: Why many betting a fast tackle, dear no?
2: Because the Ahun Homo Faso, they are chinga me free, Yamehua bao no in China. What the Ahuncher told so,
0: Obeba,
2: because on what you want to know, some what you're running your betos, so and now what you mania say, see at the cup betos, and I be as walk or Bobby Sinclair Bank and I would be here, Juma. 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
2: MPMPB
0: because we won't fetch MP for
2: me. 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And
0: to quite many and fan fast wall.
2: And to quite a fast one, as I would to fear the OPD meeting my home, maybe be among. It's to an amona bra. 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What would Johnny Abano? 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
0: The prophet is getting a quarter number. The whole problem.
2: Yo. Shane so say nyame yaduma Friday and upon 9 o'clock pepepe no matena simpa cho na e bom paye. Shane so say say so every Tuesday bia de be yam paye boy counseling. Every Tuesday bia yam paye boy counseling. 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
0: 0538 0538 0538 0538 0538 0538 0538 0538 0538 0538 0538 0538 0538 0538 0538 0538 0538 0538 0538 0538 0538 0538 0538 0538 0538 0538 0538 0538 0538 0538 0538 0538 0538 0538 0538 0538 0538 0538 0538 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
3: 813 94 88 88
0: to wa What's the time? So I make a good microphone. What's it?
2: Oh, time and so I'm a worry.
0: But that's it. That's it. The application will be on fam fam. So, me, the back of my sofa, me, I'm a really a channel.

0: 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Why two can I say?
1: Ah,
0: me catch you.
1: 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Why two can? Some of
0: us are not bumming chain. Why give me a bottle?
1: No, no, no, no,
0: no, no,
1: no, no, no, no, no, no,
0: no,
1: no, no, no, no, no, no, no,
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2: The Minister of Education, Minister of Finance. For employment labor relations. They share on the 2nd of this month. And Omoka said the Fair Wages and Salary Commission should continue or commence a negotiation on our collective agreement. In the no share and at the table, the Fair Wages and Salary Commission came with their proposal, which we made a counter proposal. And they said that with our counter proposal, our money mandate, it is just go back to government. In other words, the Minister for Finance to get a new mandate. To come and continue the negotiation. So we are waiting for them to invite us for the continuous of this negotiation. The authority that met us, Nomuka said they have given mandate. The mandate that they have is the original mandate we had rejected earlier.
0: Abusua wati asamua anabekeni. 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
3: The way you have been treated is disrespectful. We're negotiating. Have a payment plan. You say, you know, we are in a very tight corner at the time. We can't even go off after the franchise. And she, who are buying all the cafe, we're negotiating. Yes, and she, it's from the now we do. When trust is broken, it makes things, that's what is happening. So, as I buy, must work to restore trust. It's the one. When they speak, people will believe them. The other side is not believing that what our government is saying they will honor. That's why at the end, because one year my own yet. And we must put a stop to that. I'm saying that the problem with workers' strike, it is not normally the money. It is the disrespect and the unfaithfulness.
0: Asam no ano no panino e chere sa aban obuo pe frani si obuo asa chechefo womuwon na wo kan say ye na general secretary yon so da national council of parent teachers association na say e chere se 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
2: Ban is said the dino. Now bon price in coupons the cow makuma. Now almost so omena badaye na omena bang in out to a dream. 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So being a gidi or too much, now din shamba. 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
4: 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And yet it's the office, so you can there, fair with your friend there. 2 o'clock, another 11 a.m., another 10 a.m., another 12. Now, Abba. I said, ah, Nanny, that's what I do with associates. Share the abyss, you can the abyss. Nanny, there are some beer fair with your sketcher and no yapa there. On longer Sunday, and son of a friend, Union Tassi and Sunny, Abba Abba. It was Abba, some was there. Fair with your sister there. And then the walker and wood risk, Casamo. 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Da ma na wo ba be.
0: Nti wo mu no, wo se wo mu mandate no. 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
4: 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In this year, and doesn't this say one signing collective bargaining agreement in the oh, this year, ABA, allowance, oh, me 70 cities, 1 city, 2 cities, not on ye, Duma, Yaza, Woboko. ana the other 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
4: ebu ahwe se Teacher for was a dad now, finance minister by meeting Nibino.
0: Mm.
4: I'm a teacher for 21 hours there. The liquid is there.
0: Yeah, no, bro, for the
4: oh, liquid, not this cow.
0: Liquid.
4: Uh-huh. This, why cannot finance minister share that? When your data, I don't know what process. In tea, say, share in summer, minister of education, I'm going to go to Nina. Also, they will raise a supplementary budget. Mm. Now, we'll tune the demand of Montana no, no, no, by 16th. Okay. Now, minimum wash as there, willing ya. Yeah, and now by 30th day, no, I want to validate when you know, no, be an inside then a caniska. I don't know to straight teacher for there, baby, a well do no. And I want a well to Pempenda well do no. And can one ginzi, now one call. Not the 30th, and the teacher for us there, what shall I want? September 30th. The main wash a yard, ending of October, no, Minister Wakano. First one now, Wakwe, no. Was she on August September 30th? September 30th, Drew. No,
0: oh,
4: man, you saw. Into the session, we are gaps and some no can not say, Eka, some na say, Esha Bona say,
0: when you
4: saw. Oh, yeah, the man, oh, my panel, Jesus, oh, woman, no,
0: no,
4: I will yap, but ma as a crew me there. BC timetable about out the dada. What's the timetable or other dada? Oh, no, form 3, GHS 3. Ena SHS training nano. By now no. Odo ya ho bo a wo betwe exams no.
0: Ena o mu wo fie.
4: Yes.
0: Private schools es- for no school. You kwajo, wo de wonim. 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
5: 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So they'll be compensated and the decision for the type of compensation, we haven't come out or we haven't finalized that. But definitely as Member of Parliament, I'm following up deeply on that to ensure that everybody gets what they are supposed to get.
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2: They said the land belongs to Senate. What we are going to do about it is an acquisition and we've not been paid compensation. So whichever way it goes, what is due LA should be given to LA. As regards the redevelopment, incorporating the beach, it is the beach that they want to redevelop. And what they are saying is that the public is not going to lose access to the place. They want to enhance it to befit the status of the two hotels. With regards to whether when they finish, they will go by their way, we will go on a legal front. Everything that is due law will be documented and properly executed to have a legal effect that we can call them to if they renege on their promise. We are yet to see the plan.
1: Abusia, any la shikitele, and what any dia tujano, and Rashabe Jenny or Doman for you, or la da de Cotopoano, and Rashabe Jenny written na odole so was mwa monia man aseye mwa kani nyina no wasi abai so sheni obetumi aye ede abwa na yentie mra shebe jweni ne die no ohu
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1: The President Mahama-led cabinet believes that we must diversify our international engagements and our international partners. And we have always found in India a trusted partner. Our founding president, as you recall, your secretary, Dr. Kwame Nkrumah, and President Nehru of India are founders of the Non-Aligned Movement. And since the early 60s and 70s, Ghana, India have really cooperated in the multilateral arena. And we believe that joining India in BRICS will give us economic options, will diversify our base, our partnerships.
0: And yeah, was so for no shaman on and some swore. Samuel could you to a black qua and now what's in canoe? Now what's your money in a year? Didn't your mind no esuo as you bet to Sana Mondi and one codron breaks and no, and yeah, dear no. And now a doctor to your hand so HSA. And yes, I will see Jane and now walk. Yeah, me see a hun send be. It's as I wish my mind be at what breaks ni moa. It be more to say you were if you know United Arab Emirates, Wama Kahon, South Africa, Wom, Ethiopia, Egypt, and no Mama Kahon. No, besides some mind will no. 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
2: 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Fine. And I'm going to come by a cosign, you're joining you. And I'm going to say, you open up one question. Again, Jenny's son, so bad, and why you call IMF, you're sorry, MCWA 18 times. One cousin who fear now with Timono. And never mind yet, it's who call idea and question of you. Even IMF, begin to ask yourself, why have we been here 8 years? If you say, you're near my year, and see, the problem is not joining a club. And your club now who join, and a best of all problem. I want to challenge them, and I want to meet them, and challenge them. Oh, mama, empirical evidence. Countries no more, no, only a world you go to that. Brazil, apart from here, can Brazil, we move in South Africa, we are in South Africa. Yeah, you're going to South Africa.
0: Next, a mama na wamo ewa bricks ni mu dada no wamo koma ni mu eba ni mpuntu wamo sika se mu tutu ye mu inti gana na diye ni ya wo ya yede kwa nani asese nwa eni yede kwa seho eno eni doctor Richmond etu ya hene ni sembi yode tuwa dumka siye ni
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3: 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Now, Colonel Catria to me, you know, if you am on a car back, and he back on any other as a song come over. 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
7: anka no be very ideal but the thing is what you need the reason why I thank you for my any say or cover it boils down to education see if we can do a proper nationwide education and then we make it a policy or a law say you who be bisa ya becho because it involves a situation where if we are no catch fire a typical example is the Apiate around Bugoti area where these explosives occupy here. Sometimes people are not going there to take anything, but I said they want to take videos to post online. Said they are the first people of here. This is about something that the Ghanaian public, you know, see, if there would be education and then a policy for people to understand, say it is a no-go area and people should not do it. We are sure, sir, even though we get recalcitrant people there, they will continue to do it. But if the education goes on and people become aware of it, then when you are arresting people on it now, it will be most appropriate.
0: Opanyate suwa kasei eye Francis Hopa Finn or your safety expert.
4: Abusia wadwinchia no bra Facebook, YouTube, Instagram na fa bitu ho. 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
13: wo sha Afina, we mokwa, let's we have even just about 1,800 specialists and specialized nurses. Difference womb, and a specialist no endorse. Tido Ghana Medical Trust Fund, Abba, so Obeboa. No, this year, number now you bit me, I take you on because sponsorship no for the 100 no, a year for 5 years. And you know, this year, number now you bit take you, and then we stagger it for the next 3 years. It's on the low side. We share Ghana's population. Two, the specialist services are really needed also because of the non-communicable disease, cause to say hypertension, diabetes, cancers, now, yeah, can't was uncle for FMO for hypertension, knee stroke, knee adenu, any stroke, kidney diseases. Yeah, name say I'm buying a car, say dialysis opportunities, but or say it to me. So anontem
0: anti penyo tene kai eye orire Victoria Bam ye professor obenfo ankasa na owiye no na Dr. Gloria Champon atempima so wano so eye penyi a wokɔ eye Ghana College of Nurses and Midwives a wano so ye 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
14: San Fre BB Simulation Center. And we are Bia, Sabi, Yen to me and Cassa Bra, Yabuso Etiti or me, or Mofa, every phone choir practice. 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
17: oh sister there be o scan me GHQR code no ana se fafa me merchant ID ne so
16: okay
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3: 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Rabeji Amwading.
4: Hey, Raji, bitch, you knew. 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And see, I drew.
5: And so, I say, just who drew why I said the whole sad one. Bra, but you can go ointment. 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The year is all better to and some cake. Now they are strong when I'm and why no no.
6: Honey, say say Congo ointment, ya enemy at ye, yet your good children must say, come on. 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Eight gina so, if it in the end, yan ya ham one yachi, a cabo must say, and you won't free a crow, pompo, nina.
7: The skin
6: Congo ointment. 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
2: will change your story. I said God will change your story. Makololabosa. Your test is going to change to testimony. God is refining you, preparing you, adoring you, cutting off the excess.
3: Thank you, Jesus. We bless you. Savior and the soon coming King.

0: Father, we glorify your name, and we thank you for sending your Son, Jesus. We know, Lord, that you care about all our problems and all our hurts and every disease. And Jesus, we know that as we release ourselves in faith, trusting only in you, that the power of the Holy Spirit will be released, healing and wiping away all doubt, disappointment and fear. Father, let the power of your Spirit move upon every man, every woman, and every child, from every tribe and in every nation, as we await the coming of Jesus Christ, our Lord and Savior. Let your living water flow.
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8: It's not about the 90 minutes, it's what you put into the 90 minutes.
9: So many crabono, what you mean to me, sir? Okusu Kunenim, a dino betiae, what in the more? Wabaso, a year go!
8: It's not just about the win, it's about the will to win.
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11: MDA GJD and Kratu Yatum.
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14: Ah, what? 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
16: 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Who bet to me I'll become my way, Busiano? Foul phone! Net dial is *165#. Oh, MTN so says, see ya! 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Cause no way!

0: Whatever the germs, brush them away with the new Pepsodent, now in limited edition World Cup packs. 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

0: I'm a Prince Mark Real Estate. For numbers in a fray, near found quasars in the Sukan, Negotias, son. 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
12: Hello, Oba.
13: Tell me what library. I don't know for free, Missa.
12: Oh. Person in Bissau has same kakra. Ruben, ne Burkina Faso capital.
13: Wagadugu, bye.
12: Oh, drink, drink. Planet a whole one in the air in a shipper.
13: Venus. Sally, I don't know Bissa Bissa Missa questions.
12: Oh, a MTN swipe and win promo na a mini one shimu. Me to near the 1,000 cities in the year.
13: Hey! 1,000 cities? Shh. Question Ben, Ediho.

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If a situation be a woman. I don't know about you. I don't know what you're going through. But said the Ethiopian, I'd rather be the one. Nintabano.

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For today, Wednesday, the 7th of October, 2026. This is your own show. And this is the Ecobank Music Sweep on Ofie Kwanso. 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

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I feel you are Mikael's mathematical set. It's your math set. 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Edema Air Fan Series. A collection of, educational books. Yeah, yeah, designed to support children. Fear Montessori, the choir copy me junior high school. Ya bad at the amount schools. Ya bad the amount teacher for. Ya bad the amount parents. Ya bad the amount students outdoor, bookshops, stationary retailers near the idea in any educational institutions in Obia. And making sure say on it, Mikael's Grace Company Limited. Ebedin Kitaho near Timmy Abuano. 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And I'll face 0244-558-3973. 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Was it started right?

0: 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Afei yenye yon wè dro kakra. 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Okay those days kan tata time one ya de ade. 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Now, one thing about her, and he said, Udi Ushia, I have any more. Maybe our friend can create to me, shed down, but what are their force? Why, when you can crack? Next running from Sonia, the idea. Who wrinkles is out? Debbie, Nenimu Dasso, Unquire, Namafonia, my near me, yeah, you're called Debbie. I found maybe not on one way, I said, Doko. A dear grand emoji. Oh, and you want natural way or bet me, I show so. Who's that? When you feel the queen, so still, young girls, you bow on your one neighbor. Oh, body fresh, come on, also, I sound pum ding. That's what we're talking about. Secrets in the oil banner with Yemia. Borra from a social BM, Okras Ope, Valu woman. We are Bema now, so person, Nina still, where Fefe now, Conal, Bana, Conal Bar, also Koto Valu man. 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That's all. Now, Yaba, share a video be briefly. Now, Yadi Jumedian Kaya Atwasun Patro, join me on YouTube. Yo, join me on YouTube, Cecilia, na yen share sa video we. 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So after the show, I told Ben, let's call this woman and visit her at where she is. Baby, I would be so person taking a life. Nadrim beat me as someone here obey. 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I was touched. I just took out my wallet. 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You took car na ba pe. 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Send me car no cross if you any. 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Hey, asem be ni. And I was Ben. Na ka kran show on to satam Ben no oni ba. They say they were so. Ya duka. 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E Ben dey. In the first stage be when I was Ben. It is hard for me to do these things, but I think so we need to do. Yanko fuel station. Oh. 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Me my ID card and chom say, and yes, I'm a bad person. Na me chom the SNT ama ahochaba. Mean to me to fuel, but I need fuel, else I can't go to Tema. Na me interested on back credit me fuel. Na dear chia. Me dear brom. 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I drove to the fuel station. Me do honor before. Many fuel attendant ne be kasan because me cos radi tinye se me tra ka mu na kwana ba me ye fast na masi akona me na kokasa me see for mo ape there was a prado bi a park ho a man no so tofu o to whom na jerry just is right I'm saying we are oh Charlie hey the way my wife they feel you oh no we dey listen you Charlie you dey do well pa oh Charlie Philman wife Philman na hey afemi na me jina we 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wanted to make his day now or enjoy the meal no much better so he decided to pass by a shop and buy the drink no and add it to aduan no their brand and to crane amawa check account video on fan channel no so wow so company in the mouse got a fat drink because no they gave me just the food but because I knew said that was your request but unfortunately they almost are shorting it you know and I'm here saying yes let me just buy this one for you and on himself Bruce most of the people know on the front doors now and video on my recording you know cameras on my recording the day so on the papa need in common in there no na camera also air capture do we now oye aye footage no and now omo a post you on the internet say this man has done something marvelous omo dream ho omo ntia say na 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I think say sikano over $100,000 kra. 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a way to bless people it doesn't matter how small it might be unim that great impact sa small act of kindness no e betimi aye na mi shao se wo hwe and the videos of our time yeah the bro e wo fie kwan so me di so adom 106.3 fm Ghana's number one radio station Zimbid. That is saying.
1: Boko.
0: Yeah, Joe.
1: Ah, easy.
0: Sebi biashe yi.
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0: 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Yeah.
1: 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Yeah, nti about. It's about 2 weeks and some plus days. Nyami adum. 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
1: 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Because uhwe mu ana aka bosumi mienu.
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1: Ye de afeno.
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1: 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Eya mweni na ho. And you'll be over Ben will be an any papa. Ain't ye bags, ye phone, ye seeker, ye shay ye, ne a man or so. Omoko school, and omu pia. Se omu nimni panin in panifrena, momon co, momon jia chede bia toffee biscuits, any idea, because kidnapping, no. I shall see.
0: Yeah.
1: O driving swana, front doors, no, while lock, local car, no. Now fay, o glasses, no.
0: I make sure say
1: yeah, was so I will be to me fa nensa and shame.
0: Yeah.
1: Na yenina nyankopon so ye tinwi mu na yenra aye 2027 with grace.
0: Sure.
1: With
0: sure,
1: grace and sure, honor. Sure, and sure. Ntinya mi adomo a Mama Zimi Foundation 24th of October no yenya ye 18 years a ye ba be celebrate. Nya mencha de ma sorry His Excellency the Prophet Dr. Cephas Kwame Pegata Maklo. A breaking yoke, I saw a honor. A ho and a 80th anniversary, ye bedi.
0: I was also fine.
1: Papa. Now, Esan said, we are in the month of October, and you know, you need new Crystal Hospital. I a collaboration, on Baba, General Health Screening, and our friends on breast screening with breasts, you know, a free, they hear and say, or they will health insurance, a beba. The Mazim Foundation, dear, you need a crown for. Nina na dele e kran fo ma e mema ne wo mma e ye free dan ye nyiska e ye ni gie ye benya health education ya min sep e beba ho ye wo great gospel musicians ya won ba be gie ni dan no enya grow ya ye nua ba piece oba
0: wow
1: jayana oba first lady us oba ya ye nua kobi runa e ba breaking your band Dano enya grow ho.
0: Yeah.
1: And I say your minister Alice, Mrs. Van Dyke, or no square minister, she said, all the choirs are represented on the day. They are very free. They are very free pa. And you know, omonkai say a pa 8
0: okay.
1: to 4 p.m. And I wouldn't even say 18 years dear. Na any companies. E dinkita on baby.
0: Papa.
1: Miami multimedia. Media partnership. Bobo. 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
0: Yeah.
1: Ena fei. 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Indomie Tasty Tom. Last Hour Catering Services. Game Park. 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
0: Yeah, Digisito.
1: Yeah, Digisito, baby. JRA Cosmetics, your lash hair eba. 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
0: Yeah.
1: Ena callous conflicts.
0: Yeah, okay, kasa ane kukukukza
1: 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Oh my goodness. 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
0: That's nice.
1: Onfa en kofi. 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
1: because,
0: sure.
1: 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So, udi e kasu. When you fuck the year 2001, 2002, mm-hmm. said you're not a Barney
0: crew,
1: said
0: you're
1: a tits. So, mommy, oh, papa, I say, and to mommy, okay. But what witness see a cranny be a yen at an idea?
0: No, who be paying
1: at the idea? No,
0: and yet it's not something nice that people should experience at all.
1: Good,
0: because yeah, I had dreams, especially say, Bemana will film. Na busuani ya busuani biya. Omo nsha danya correct sana.
1: Oh my god.
0: Oh, I had dream papa.
1: My god. Se se, prekopa na mure fi se. Mami ni e bra ya tsana.
0: Na me bobra. Oh.
1: Ah,
0: I had dream pa.
1: Eh yensem bebre, banyamen chant ye. Mazi foundation ba ye. Throughout the years, in your organization sa, aye juma lawyers, ma lawyers, mema, aye juma se se no manya mo foundi, they are confident, they are bold. I mean, they are of themselves. Omuni. And with that, no, so no. Ama emma umoti ya wale se asise si ane humse. 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It's neither here nor there. Nyame, oh, has been so grateful to us. Enti no. We need more sponsors on the show. Ya boy for be brave. And today no be am rana. Yeah, free and you skip. Yeah,
0: sure.
1: Obi kato say 18th anniversary. Eba be di mamazin foundation. Obi chay be giska. Obua or da down. Yeah, and giska. We've never taken any money from them for the celebration. No more rana we ni magic.
0: Sure.
1: Omo di asa munti ni misem. Yeah, empower omo ni nara. No more coffee and soa. Omo di ashedi be bra coffee.
0: All right.
1: Cha cha no manya bra.
0: And then I yow.
1: Yeah. But on the day, come and pass through.
0: Oh, yeah. Some of me, honey, honey, crab, you said,
1: breaking your knee.
0: I am young, Cleveland. Yeah. Mimi Osha Omwa a film pana. Rubuana cry
1: mammy penny phone.
0: Omo familia grow cry.
1: Yeah.
0: Mam penny phone penny for my craft phone now mumra.
1: Aye.
0: Remember the passes through the mushiamia. Some of them say hagging foot to ya.
1: And you be chapter about photos and also. And see breaking your ministry international. Ewa Klagon. Aye. So can be a
0: debate. Klagon NDC.
1: NDC.
0: Klagon
1: NDC.
0: Nice.
1: Ugogola. Ubetsimi Abba. I knew Crystal Hospital free. Just say your best can you be free? Now, dear Dennis, say almost so be your baby, your baby, but you draw free.
0: Wow,
1: just at this time, packaging, you know, and ya grow
0: more day.
1: And you were surprised, and you didn't even come home. Surprises beautiful, ain't it? Brand any mama's foundation, and me celebrate.
0: All right,
1: then you come.
0: All right. Zimbi, you better ask.
1: Miss me that say.
0: Okay.
1: All right.
0: All right. So 106.3 FM now. So egusu awuti e yon kwe ni munafi. Na mi kwe ya. 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Si si ya na fi ya. Na... Yashena, Monsa man for the date na baba ne adia dia. Munya botre, ma catch him say, osetie ye chain affordable. What I say, sese utie ansa. Mode mo fiti ya YouTube or date in kwa mudia go better than. Na we be, ya ka say e kan we na sese be wo kwa ni wi. Munya botre. Munya botre. Ya first announcement we from real quick na fi yen twas na yen ko yanim na 2026 World Assemblies of God Congress. Yeah, Ebaso Ewo Ghana ha. Nyame Adomo from the 14th to the 16th of October 2026. Na Jumedie the Esinistre so eye Congress host no eye Reverend Stephen Wingham, General Superintendent of the Assemblies of God Ghana, and a special guest of honor, His Excellency John Dramani Mahama, President of the Republic of Ghana. Na Jumedie no ebe take place ewo eye the Black Star Square, 9 a.m. to 5:30 p.m. each day. As I said, pastors, any church leaders, it's me a register for the day conference. Award www.2026agworldcongress.org. Name when you ran from 7 to 9:30 p.m. No, and no bear evening rallies. I had a best just walk across Paul Stadium and no a free. Yeah, no, I invite you be now one in a banner. The Biaso et me. I come a come up a patrol here for that details. If I sound coming, you are free 0257 227 750. Don't miss out about this. Don't just hear about it too. Come, let's make history. Commissioned as a one mandate, every nation. I know. You remember you need to come away till now. You feel enough here. You need a profound so atwaso. Bema akwaba.
2: Yeah, mo.
0: Na apone mu tsein.
2: Nyanko pon den kwate.
0: Great, great, great. You see ache. Na say ya na e unu aba ya na e wotie mu ani ade ana tsein.
2: Frida.
0: Bi akọ yes. Nti ne awa ba de ne ja. What you jam yash said the name is Yakwafa. The Dikino, Nyungwe, yes, a dina, I am number born to do a big cream comes to the Bian Yo Yan Yo Yan Yadia, Chichumka Kanafi, Fanam Banu to a China for you, Jumedio Potia, a Bruno Edi.
2: All right, Jerry Justice, Medal CP, na we're tearful, so Yanko Ponsrong, Yamin Shrong.
0: Amen.
2: Said the Bia, my dear Koso. Now, Fay will produce Yamin Shrong. 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
0: Mhm.
2: 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I told you also may talk a gang na the Kahona County, a gang precase garlic mixture. And a walk a gang malamis. And a saw a gang herbal tonic. And it was cement's vital herbal mixture. And then capsules. And on the air with the team of the woods and Luna Canina. 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
0: Yeah.
2: Na yenru no me fa ne bia ba ko ba ko ma chechirim.
0: Okay.
2: Na ansa na no. Omunye ye numbers no.
0: Yeah.
2: Numbers ni hu hia pa because ye numbers so ye force a. It will free way na say so ye sha. No wa free way sa pepe. Na ye no wedding komo. Number no de di kan ye 0244 716 557 0244 716 557. Now you was 0244 718 557. 0244 718 557. And it was 0500 888 8830. 0500 888 8830. Your son was 0500 888 8890. 0500 888 8890. 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
0: 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Chale, you've worked so hard. What hustle every day. 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Ideal milk. 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Enti, ideal milk now, sakano. Shie, tugum, say ya. 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no ni panso e so go out there buy you know as much ideal as you want and let the milk flow when it flows because you deserve it FDA, I said ready in crowd to move you and what you have to say a year. If I chose a mobile phone, I say, open phone for Frato, but once you're done, budget is just not more team post. I send out the phone in money. But to see, I know, ultimate train phone at day. I'll be here. What I say, make no phone be a young guy yet price in that form a bit may be the amount. Samsung phone, I'll call for the about where Samsung Galaxy A. 07 and your Galaxy A08. 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Said the diet transfer come for Edema Wano. We a your prima cola a whole new vibe. 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
1: E normal is 0544 94 2110 0544 94 2110 0544 94 2110 Mi se where ano?
0: Okay.
1: E to em from my answer.
0: Great. 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
1: E se be bia ye shia ne ye edukrom ekuapem ye wadukrom water wash. Or your all Friday and upon 9 o'clock to 1 o'clock. That Saturday is your one upon 8 o'clock to 2 o'clock. Now Friday ni empire but that Saturday you cancel 1 on 1. Now yes I wa akra ha. Your akra so to your mambo zen feliz is in echi. Your all Sunday and upon. Now Monday is your cancel war. Yes I wa Wednesday is empire but yes I wa tema. Come to three organizer King Solomon Furnitures. Or your wa every Thursday be at upon 8 o'clock. 2 o'clock will be at Obawa, which might be Shia or I mean, I don't mention every day where they were.
0: Great. So for said a brand and a brand I didn't know. I say, I very strategic, you know. And say, I have a month for you, you Seminano. Of course, I say, you say, you want this.
1: Oh, yeah, do my year.
0: Take you a minute or two before I can Seminano once I'm carrying a fee. If you are, you actually free boot for once I'm
1: like Seminano and Cassana. Yes, since you're doing as I am from Weduma.
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1: okay Yan sha say with A. Letitia Day or say 6th December
0: 2004. 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Alon so ni sika no bayad way and some more.
1: Oh
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1: binya kakra.
0: 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Also do wa, on ya sika no kwani di. Who benny said then come more, but win it in the December go.
1: Okay,
0: Jimmy.
1: Yan shall marry the any day, December, also the year 28 December 1960.
0: Sunny panel so, obey sika. 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
1: Wow.
0: Yeah. That's
1: Helena de ye 10th August
0: 1992. 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Obenya sika no ko school so awon che de hu ade papa. Na be sika adwene ye de pesika de.
1: Okura
0: ha. Well, so, but I saw on Kola Bessie to an inquire or bedroom, but that's when he bar or bedroom man's over to me any day.
1: Ah,
0: Wally, they are going to a dreamer's uncle bear by hairdresser and nest.
1: Okay,
0: and also obey business. And also a befa.
1: All right, yeah, to us, but you're more modern family phone soon. The Munya and I am one. Why, me better see me in castle be and for bifa. Me, I'm a personal phone, so me in castle. It will send the Kora or Sebre. So baby, YouTube there and one the edge Oh, person who can confirm
0: what I'm talking about. I be me ba me hon so. I'm gonna say, I'm gonna meet me on Facebook and YouTube no.
1: And next to get bare phone lines, I'm on.
0: Just me can't get up. Mami, I be right, but me can't. Just why ya? What you mean, I also. Fato radio no so bi o kwa kakra wa ha
1: eh
0: no so a ti
1: da yo po next week cry enye nko e be konko honest
0: ah no say go ma so ba
1: and then I bring you
0: na na bi na na ni wa o ba ne time do ti me
1: do yes I won't mean ya number no
0: eh di ya ya ba ko ma no
1: onu ti next week me tun bo as ma bo numbers no bo ko
0: bro a phone ah
1: you want me fa fa fun me mi phone so no dey ba mo ha mo why na emfa David the 1st September 1996
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1: Wait,
0: Oma ye warm was after many in an Oma Bama Mamma. Yes,
1: wow.
0: Because Bosumi be would be our dear. Oh, see, it will be Dezema, Oba, Obama, Nema. It will be November, Obama, and Yere. Aha. And you'll be a bear wouldn't maybe Alan Swap, my papa.

0: me for no wulahi until ni oba ba kwen here there intimi here there entra
1: prof prof
0: I tell you me for no omo want a for
1: obo sex man
0: say urade na don obenye shika obedi be 50 years no kwanko ni nkola kwa 7 80 day okuro omo na omo so ta wale omo anyi sin omo
1: okay yeah trust so ha kwesi there 12 July 1992
0: July 12 on say obedi e beto before how much as here and easy your be fed be our school so betima ko school pa or be fed difficult mo answer what me we but obenye ska better as here from but this time to 40 and there and ye better man no
1: okay
0: according to in na otu e bebo ano police and soldier dwuma na say so be business my way that be na come our soro we
1: pretty day 11th November 1992
0: we say obenye sika pa was the alliance of the Hano. We share problems so we can be better. Now so we team up school and do a chile. We just be over what's us about, but now so we're better. And
1: Desire TV, the usual on the 3rd October 1999. Why did you know? I'm going to
0: October 3rd.
1: 3rd October 1990.
0: 1990, only so we're first log, good morning, our way. Oh, while you're training with Tani Kunibu. First and second in a bit of my call. She will attend the Ryan and the Rich Major and so forth. And that's when you've been while I call her. But Scadia Beban is next council. By this time, in our difficult situation, near my father has done, near my father done, to the bear 42 because near my master said 48. Equan there, Nancy BBI there, Pigeon House Ramano. To one born and brand many 40 years, then a way we are selling sentiment can be.
1: Wow.
0: Yeah.
1: Stephen, there, 1st October 2025. You're living so bizarre, man.
0: First time.
1: October.
0: I know the end, yeah. And we have a Benyaska Park question. We have a stroke here, Alena, with this 65. That's why we're so new. Benyaski can't tell. We're going to be very clever. To we, Umbra was a successor. But you're never going to hand away. Who to know for one thing? When you be 25 require your pair no bench is cardiac or on fire
1: okay
0: I didn't have a number this is the 5 we want him back
1: okay okay a 4th March 2008
0: 4th March wow I don't say be seen here but buffer difficult car cream we more be your problems I can share when you come best and obey the year woman drama near in the woman yeah police are better woman bitch here difficult but still
1: prof you are listening okay adi akwenye yaman for ya ohwe date bebe gu ya na me follow no sa na man kwabna minim de ha no ono de na ka druzo na so hwe de watro ono de watro kwabna 14 people
0: egwede de na ho
1: 1940 people no man be na people no was it 14 people?
0: Every way, April, no, turn one.
1: And April, they see people.
0: Yeah, say, well, Wabonka crack.
1: 14 people. P-O-P-S.
0: Say, April. April, no, turn on.
1: 14 people, 19.
0: April, the one who spell it.
1: Hey, not April, the people there. A man who has out. Who can't ask a poor, but they turn their man who may be as out.
0: I say, boy, pressure. I said, this idea, job too. I said,
1: it's too easy to be here. I said, April, I know if it's on show.
0: But I'm catching.
1: Hey, come on, you're too much. And you're opening a new promenade.
0: I say, April, I hear.
1: I said,
0: say Jumano, say Mantin or Kaina and Padia, Bedi and Senegal.
1: Okay.
0: And also, sour long life.
1: Anyway, said him why a day, so Kobasa Unia April, so they are near.
0: And they said, Yakabia, ma'am. Say, Yanina, say, yeah, once, no man now.
1: Yeah, come on.
0: The boy, no, yeah, yeah, yeah, man, yeah, yeah. Finishing engine. Yeah, yeah, yeah. Man, to the end, they be few more. Yeah. Man.
1: Yeah.
0: The end, when you're best system, 5% womb. Into about 400. As last round.
1: Okay. All right. So, young free people, they are going to go. 18th August 1991. We are Rebecca, they don't know.
0: 18th August 1991.
1: Yeah, 91.
0: Oh no, Benya Shika Pabas, Oba Fast Rock, Munso Pa, Yaria Horos, Oba Hanaway, Oba Fedibico in life, but still, Obe Oshikeni, Obe Tima to Tukwan, Command Man Bibri, so, but when you're easy, it was about the sound, Wale, Obe Tima Brewa Wale, Obe Tima Brewa Yale, Obe Tima Brewa in Trantos, will fire, and we're just some matter to honor Brabono, Wabe Bono, a Bessini, but when you're easy. Obe Tima Co School Pa, do a chili baby, baby, na. I took a certificate and then sank watch on pass.
1: Oh,
0: you know, I'm a brabble with some in the bed. You're
1: far near sank on your face. Victoria, there, 2nd September 1997.
0: Wait, 1997.
1: Yeah,
0: we're going to perform much more. Mohono, wait, or China, papa, papa, papa, papa, papa, papa, papa, papa, papa, papa. The team was so bad, then papa, papa, papa, papa. Wait, who pay be a winya? A hunting brama, oh, be yan an idiot. So, when you have a child to my wallet, no. I'm going to be a baby, or be a bad day. A book where you better know what he died back home. Only idea back will be sure. We'll bear one
1: time.
0: Okay. Aha, wait. By 22, the no crab back.
1: All right.
0: Aha.
1: And, done, dear, done, crowd, no day. 9th July. 2018.
0: 9-5.
1: July 2018.
0: On the day, so a busy year. But it's a year, a year from Yale Behas any pan and power. Bet my bet my DMP ambassador, doctor, police soldier, bet my co penny power womb. On a promotion, Kwan or the Bekonen. But Yarians of a hand will come. Yes, you're for Yale. See, I don't take a care was in there. We do 40 covers actually, we team boy with them.
1: This is why I had drink.
0: Sandy, as we took one more.
1: All right. Mm-hmm. Yeah, for last one. Mariama, Nidian, 10th September
0: 1990. 10th September, no, Benya Sika, but oh, Yawali. A car will be a big group, a car will be a big group, this up, be disappointed, and if I, oh, yeah, Juman, so cry, I'm very careful to me, I drew back away. 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
1: okay. All right. Yeah, the best in September, then and now, Kana. We'll be asking me to me money, but I'll say the Okano and the crepper or no new kuno. She's a Yanni Mammy, the answer is a little food.
0: Now,
1: the Mammy has some one.
0: Now, the
1: music. Yes, I'll cry now.
0: It should be a bell word, yet you know. We soon be here, but
1: say, or say, obey truth in the mammy any day.
0: And I'm a catch it all. Wow, September for no. So, oh. Oh, bus after ma. Now you bring my reject with you. Oh, when you are there, when you are there, when you are there, I hear ma, but my man, dear, when I be your control. Because we be a young June. We hear open more, we ya, and Tom, so when you don't want you to my dear, now say lock in the dinner, Bebrawa, wow, Bebre, open more, we ya.
1: Okay.
0: Almost somewhere, dear, no. 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
1: yeah
0: eh o pe kwase asam
1: prof yen san fan numbers ni to echi na fi yen sorry so
0: e say normal ni 050 80 17 476 050 476 0540 94 2110 0544 94 2110 0544 94 2110 0594 131 0053 0594 131 0053 0594 131 0053 na ɛkyena nyame yɛ adom a yɛbɛhyia wɔ tam akom tetere wa wotie me bia wopɛ sɛ 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
1: 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because in the future I want to boss I want to so, later because she cannot be any new thing now we two about friend future nation just add here okay be Ecobank Junior Saver account more ban when it's simple little first deposit no one make regular deposit they are to so kakra to us about friend future which me set up a standing order now man savings no I a regular habit without having to remember all the time. Now we also enjoy competitive interest rate with no monthly maintenance fee. Or the Ecobank Junior Saver account. So now, wow, save a bit me and make the most of every CD you save. And with this, Obani share any dreams with you. No, Onyao supporter. Obe better prepared to say yes, we can. So open an Ecobank Junior Saver account. Or say little savings today, big dreams tomorrow. Ecobank, the Pan African Bank. Well, that properties. Also say or Mount Sase, if you are dreaming of owning a plot of land, my Willet properties for a leading winner among we trusted by many, zero litigation and swift documentation. You were a plot that vantage places near the idea to say Imuyepa pram. It is going for 40,000 cities, Shire Hills 30,000 cities, Dorwina 20,000 cities, Afenya, Jerusalem side B going for 40,000 cities, Afenya. Panaku, a horse so 30,000. Indeed, sir, areas, everyone I am to deal. Afina Panaku. And you, all the 30,000. Baoleshi, Dodua, also 50,000. And Adawa, 25,000. Kaswa, 30,000. It's no so be free, and I'll be send a WhatsApp message. And your phone number is in Mubia. So now on the wallet properties, Edin Komonia Bwao 0244 756 984 afi 0243 740 485 Samsung abit me afi 0592752227 obenya further details now wallet properties and sweat me abwa ho and obenya genuine and 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could end instant rewards obetimi aye one of the customers are obewini up to 5000 cedis monthly obebi say how a simple tie for one surprise hour 1 hour pe transactions e be koso e wo momo app no so no ebetimi a make you a winner code same bia nim registration same bia nim just use momo app no so when people start talking about momo rewards don't ask hey when did it happen tie ni ye be part of it momo app was a grab your moment and to say announce na ka say between 12 midday and 1 p.m. Thursday no dia wey bia onam ana wadwum na 12 to 1 na show dream it between that time one hour within that 1 hour no now why your transactions in now them pa now so adjo there momo r is brought to you in partnership with the Gaming Commission of Ghana, Ghana's official gaming regulator committed to promoting safe, fair and responsible gaming. Terms and conditions eka ho it your best say I now share no so abusu yam panifo akasa na fee yede aigate sports and so atwaso e dey amawo.
2: 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It's real sports. 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
3: 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You grow old and you die old. Thank you.
1: Thank you too. 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
4: 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I'm listening Alligators Sport on Adom FM 106.3 FM. So you listen, Prophet Kum Chacha. I'm listening and I'm here. God bless you.
1: Bless you too. Langabel.
5: Ladies and gentlemen, my name is Joseph Langabel, King of the Jews, the chief general for the national team. I alligated soap Adom FM, number one, the old Ghana. If you jealousy go quench, observers are worried,
1: yes.
5: Believers are enjoyed.
1: Mm-hmm.
5: I alligated sports. No sympathy for the cripple. Yeah. After the criminal war, take it to the dances.
1: Sisi.
6: Other for me, didn't this Sisi Chum? Na debia miti irrigated sports. There's no day minti irrigated because miti a manage na me stressa.
1: Nice one, kwame akwaba.
7: Akume joso.
1: Na I want to say.
7: Oh, we are here to take you to the dances.
1: Yeah, we'll take you to the dances. Yeah, definitely, yeah. definitely go to the dances.
7: It's important we don't hear what me and my definitely, it must go to the dances.
1: Yeah. Only bear we need here, Debbie. Me new baby, oh my hands out. Okay, check it. Show baby, oh, I know. Show baby, oh, no, why and I come on. Mm-hmm. Say, yeah.
7: I think it's
1: better. Okay, anyway. Hey, Kuvia Kwaba. Na also want to say Mr. Mwepa. Pa eh you were downstairs here okay na say eh oh abrante kwa me we fini din who say guy bi ayenum bi ya was say why na di intro na who is lying and who lie na
7: I forgot the name
1: I kwa we fini
7: Jamaican
1: yeah. But that song is very interesting
7: because the song na a joke
1: because I had dream pa who say ochra okoshia American ni abai we bi na one neck kind of fire na when here ya o mane ba na catch no and oh yes o wanka won hwe na on fa ne sanke kan kakra it dia branch dey sanke on dey unim say obogum ni aye na so obai say omu kotodwe kakra na on sha say o form na dey sanka and oh say o dabi Jamaica for there
7: yes sir
1: omu form anu nko
7: yes sir
1: akosio kuma ho sara omu and oh say o dabi obara entisa no no Jamaica for where she won na no
7: akobunya
1: dey o manu bom no say hey dabi
7: obi akwase
1: o mo bo di ze wo ze se no wo so pese ohun ze when e di san tro no se
7: sa me me di local joke ram se u sia mai o mo di ho adanse e obi anso to nta free to won quarter free mai di ho adanse e obi ye bo asa won nta free o bi just court won nta free
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8: yes, opening in Ron and Yumu.
1: Oh, I am. It's a very nice song. But first time I listened to this, I was like, this guy is mad.
7: I don't know.
1: That has been with Jamaican men.

0: Ntio ono se that's the biggest lie because ono oba no the way experience ni chese e mema ne ye
1: kwako e me
0: say what you say
1: no one for
0: me wa obi aso no bi sa Jamaica for boys no so omu nan so omu de obuchi sa de
1: no bi
0: an se e se e him for na
1: kwako e be e do e wa he obi aso
2: te de same we bi sa uti mi ya no
1: that mean na bi bi sa questions
2: so bi na de una ye ho you ready am ba misrao eh assassin e na na wo ye legs is osrewa number no
1: I don't know what you number na males
2: I send you make catch
0: so bra dey ni pa tell you number no wa ti e no answer we twada
2: come on ani ma mensan kana men wo so ma
1: opo kwaku ana yi dubai no so mo say ya number no content tem dodo
0: ah dubai number yi am boy mi say content
1: we dey on say dem kana phone ti ah
0: odi ah
2: omo ni say wo dem mra na yi adwuma no on say wo nim sa
1: ah obi say me fam na me dubai mi nim ho
3: na kwa me say nipa kuno a odi sa de no ba yi hu no yes say na contractor hwe e na yi si wo na si ye hwe da na si youtube no so
1: that dey
3: way hey
0: ah the design why o da no no
3: one see sir
0: na ti enti we dan we we see na o ma bi sa o say enti sa design we no
1: ah pillars no why na sir
0: eh
2: but e be a creative
0: we creativity bi why am fa so bi
3: papa no ye pe na ye hu no say we contractor
1: we
3: o no na see dan na see o no
1: ah but pillars ye fa kwa ku
0: o ma say
1: I like the idea
0: ni fe ne ne dey
1: me just come see dan
0: boss me o no
1: I like the idea but kwa a man dey so no ye aka mbam na bu agu o
0: Okay.
1: A man then what respect to say idea no.
3: Some of the other baby am timi.
1: My dear one me tears here.
0: I didn't do na most mona mo. Kwanche baby anu mo nyina. 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
1: Ye ko school obi ka so papa hwe aye nyane hwe. Ba ko ka so ma mi ayi wo.
0: But we ma me ka say me jo.
2: Because our word na very sensitive.
0: For sensitivity no tunchen. 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
3: O
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2: O si Christian Ronaldo.
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1: the best you can get is so do we ni be boss ya de ni enim sa de no kra
3: ah na de ntina ma o yesa o be hwe
1: eh ya fe de but o
3: ni hwe ade a wonim de ye no e
0: de
3: o
0: ka so bo bo de we no
1: eh go go the nicest organism we have seen
2: eh
1: organism we have
3: eh kwame nicest
1: there I would come here from orgasm to orgasm.
2: To orgasm.
1: I am a new light.
2: I'm going to say, this is a friend of Dr. Linus Mercy Andre Cotuccini.
0: Anka oti Ghana boss em kran kon ben ho ba mu wi afi de masan ko fan se ono yan ambassador ma national teams no ni ho ma ho
2: he's
0: following them every
2: farewell match ni bia
0: helping them
1: he doesn't need to plan because we're missing the plan
2: o se o ye na dwese o
1: wonya missing the plan yo
2: kwaku but the involvement
1: kan na senya missing the plan
0: o debitete ha debitete ono de ne se me come retirement ti sa me tim hayi na me so okay say my adwuma ewo multimedia nyame ncha de me botam dis menu say me kwa kwa kwa but me I this year so now I am saying goodbye to radio and yes say because multimedia na here radio me nye biem na multimedia say oh when say Jerry say retire from radio let's do this for him
1: o so just the company ko say monya part
0: me na me ko kan chom so monya ma me debi and you me na me ko kan chom so monya ma me
2: when they are Argentina Federation.
0: Say, if you are going on retirement, let's do this to honor you. Yes.
2: Na anye bia Ghana time ana samwa. Oba o free ni pika kra kra kra ba form no. Say na na musi eye no.
0: Dabi.
1: Dabi
0: no. Asama me kan want to say. Na nyan komo ye ni.
1: Na ya kan na de ni ya kan.
0: E komo na no no.
1: Say na ni ni ye.
0: Say ye na ni ni ye because we e kwan ya fa aso no po no. How and why is it? It was not exit plan. There was no honor in
2: example and your no the life of a year but Mutari, only play Muni, only player so on the organizer Stephen Appiah.
1: No, what
2: is Stephen Appiah? Like
1: let's see. Yeah. I don't know as a man to be
2: to my
1: Mike Lesson didn't
2: retirement at the end of no one. So the no Appiah no former players on Bobby.
1: Yeah, okay, dear, but you say, Morino Uba Hanana.
2: No.
0: And yes, I go in two times.
2: Yeah, Appiah and Kasa, Stephen Appiah, I'm so on Su Yabi. Oh, across post.
0: Someone in the Janamank or Kosuni team, no, a water, so on one decided, I say, may retire. Then, a honor yet me be bad with it. Require for us, we in this engine.
1: Quacko, Chromo, Chromo, Penam, who say, Jack Captain, Captain, I Jeff in the seminal, and you're willing.
0: Yeah,
1: let me count yourself. All other places, no. You see the other one being ready to render it to another person.
2: Kwame, me sisi sa
1: kwa ya.
2: Kwa ya fast way,
0: way and open air disrespect.
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2: Ndeye na tra.
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2: Yes,
0: yes, yes, yes, yes, yes, yes, yes, yes, yes, yes, yes, yes, yes, yes, yes, yes, yes, yes, yes, yes, yes, yes, yes, yes, yes, yes, yes, yes, yes, yes, yes, yes, yes, yes, yes, yes, yes, yes, yes, yes, yes, yes, yes, yes, yes, yes, yes, yes, yes, yes, yes, yes, yes, yes, yes, yes, yes, yes, yes, yes, yes, yes, yes, yes, yes, yes, yes, yes, yes, yes, yes, yes, yes, yes, yes, yes, yes, yes, yes, 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
2: omo to omo bo ase na omo pe eye coach obebbo yesi yene somali se wan wan ebebbo
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3: me mate se omo bo yesi ni so no me
2: yesi yesi yesi
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3: ni busu ni bitie mi onkan chira no se system we na wo ho na so so obefa gana tina mo ma enye se ni bo ase ebeba no
2: yesi e so
1: obade
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2: 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TSC or Barber covers are too much as Nicky Kevin. Yeah,
1: yeah, yeah. Yeah, yeah, yeah.
4: Yeah, yeah, yeah. Yeah,
1: yeah, yeah. Yeah, yeah, yeah. Yeah, yeah, yeah.
3: Uganda kwa kuzi mra mwashi ni se be maana mi propose na wabu nkotoje wuru mari mino si omwa jai ya chusi
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1: obi di se mwa
3: so you were Museveni o ko
1: eti on
3: mampani
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3: so you were Museveni so betu na ko ko adia kwa na ko na ko ko
1: to wan ni Museveni
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1: kwa ku amere bi wo mo sha aya na mfa so
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1: it is sam ran
3: adiana yam
1: sam of waso
3: oh
1: out
3: hijab I'm going to ya born ma 74
1: of waso
3: ono ni ni
1: kromo
3: ma
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3: ni kromo ma sa me me
4: ana mradi wa wa
3: of waso ano me de I just said, I told me better.
1: They put me to be bazo, Cassantia.
3: Oh, ha. Did you ever can you run?
2: Now, what? Oh, I just said, almost as I'm a Roman Cassantia, it was easy. The law is the law.
3: As I'm not going to be to the man, Marshall Embra. Say, yo, Krum, hey, yo, Embra. Do you say Embra, I should cream, hey?
1: Video bi am hwe asa profo so o me ye gay ya so bun twa enyan ma koma akoto ofo so
3: kuro bi subra
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4: e de no mu so o me ye gay
1: sa question mi so bi so social media wa no no e jama mi so se de ye kwa chire om so o mate ase to nwan ne de jama
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3: no we o mo se yesu ye kwoto ne so
1: ko to no so omo obi ye video abra akoso na won ni nwan ne ma hemfo
4: ene mi so o mo kwoto o mo so
3: sa microphone adwuma no America baby
2: let us say we normal time o ma che
3: o mo ye Germany baby o mo ye mo Ghana hanya ne ye mra
1: I'm going to go to the house.
4: I'm going to go to the house. Open you call right, yeah.
1: And you
4: call it you. We call woman right, yeah.
1: Right, yeah, not right, yes. There were animal rights. Animal crowd right.
3: And your human rights.
4: Yeah.
1: I don't know. Obaya, dear. Obaya, what?
4: Oh, but you man can be woman rights.
1: Woman rights.
3: I say, oh, come man, go right. And yes, sir. And man, go right. Where one come man and mema.
4: What?
3: Say
4: it's a
3: man,
4: oh yes,
3: what
4: to say?
1: Now, I'm about to say, I'm about
4: to say,
3: I'm about to say,
2: Opani say yes
3: be wa. Ahadi enke owo
2: be be. Aje be ma e bia wo.
4: Owo
2: so be se. E dwale ni ade ade. Na mi bisa se na oba no so obe ware mienu no. Ono so e so owo ni bi bia na.
3: Aje
2: be ma ji so nsa so achi o. Eh.
1: Yes yes. Bi se wa hwere no.
2: Financial stable.
1: Se Christmas ba ko.
3: Ni obi na
5: fo so.
1: Okay.
3: I'm going to play part.
1: Crunchy and cranny, you also said, was an adjun. A person you know would the same week in
3: one. At a first adjun, yes, you're
1: better. First, you don't know because I cry bomb pious about
3: Panamaguiano.
1: No, no, no, organization, and quoting your organization, you come up and son of a
3: man. You say, oh, me and my papa moon, not for you, for you, yeah,
5: yeah.
1: I have always said that I wanted him to die first. So you all know I am a very good organizer, so I can organize a befitting barrier for him. But today, but today I changed my mind. I don't want him to get to heaven first, and another woman takes my place. That's what she said straight.
3: Meanwhile, trains who almost say,
1: Now, Trey, I know I can't walk.
3: I'm going to go to the airport. Na di enti a ye jeli no ne se ama ne boyfriend ne na wa she no ne na da mpre ma ko makonso dako
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1: ye jeli girl no
3: ah ba ya fe fe fe nsu
1: abuse and as
4: nah, I say, okay, only we is our story.
3: Sexual abuse, and we will abuse, you know.
6: When you be home in your corner, which means I'm premium brand Sakra.
3: Ah, corner,
6: and I miss Obi Hun your corner,
1: and I will consent on calculating.
3: I'm going to go to the house. Dabi be man odi be kan.
1: Ade example be man e kan.
3: Be man odi kan e bi go say ji trara ba ko a.
1: Dabi kwaku ade no mo di be man e kan.
4: Na na na na na why na e aduma no?
1: Aduma ye nyina na e ye.
4: Oh dabi di di di metal guy.
1: Ha?
3: Dabi dabi.
4: You don't do that. In fact oba de no mum.
1: Za.
4: Ai. He. 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Abai we ya. When ye senka in kokunu America ya. 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
1: Ya ma na lethal injection.
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4: Na ma. 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
1: The history of America, no. I did not chair anymore. Kasakasa. So chair no be chairman. We want trim.
4: Yes, a year.
1: Well,
4: we did not get chair there. No.
1: The body.
3: Panie.
1: Action
3: on still on. No more.
1: We
3: are not doing. No more. We are not
1: keeping. I'm not even on chrome watch.
3: As on our way.
1: Da Beni. Da Beni. Come on, World Cup. Me ya um Nigeria.
3: As I say, when we need visa in Dubai.
1: But then Buzza said, Da Beni. Come on, World Cup.
4: As soon as we
3: need visa in Dubai.
4: The passport from place of birth in Nigeria. So there.
1: Look why I'm on my crown. So crown. I was. Date of birth, I don't have any information. My man,
4: Obi, I want Nigeria. So the passport in place of birth, Accra.
1: Kwaku me say, Saturday is a so mujai. Say African, upper a year. That certificate. Opani, you saw no.
4: Opani, we say we know Nigeria. Say our passport will be in Nigeria. My passport, he move me revoke.
6: Accra, you come
4: and say, "Come, don't you say Accra? You say
3: say the baby, I will
4: be here.
1: And yet." You see, that many have covered cap as Canada and count. Cause Spain for cover, you must have budget cap, no. Man, to see as you must say.
3: But it's the first time I could be, you know, Canada be MP.
1: Oh yeah, sure.
3: Eh.
1: I know you are. I know.
4: Which one?
3: I know you are from Africa. From time.
1: South Africa, the covered cap.
6: 2006.
3: Germany.
6: No, it's possible. Canada, you must have one for cover.
3: Oh my,
6: it's your money.
4: ah when e bo bra e mane sika ofie yeah
1: e bi ama asemu kwa kubiki kan yini bi wa na airtime na se hade e ko ye yo sa boy ndo ma sacrifice ne keke o mo diska ne kase e kura ne kura de o mo kura tete
4: boy be no wa sacrifice no
1: unipa yi
3: am perform kra
1: ya am perform
3: na me kura de de ma tie kura
4: no ko ye tie break se na
1: I say,
4: first one, no, we na not from the way.
3: I'm so young.
4: I then dey be no. Catch them.
3: They be dey be me team kan from
6: me.
3: Ah. Kwaku mo do.
4: Aye public aye.
3: Sabi.
6: Kwaku
3: e. Na wo mu no.
6: Wo yi wo mu a.
3: Sabi.
6: Aye visa dey ne ho keka ho. Even take it na government pull key o ye no.
4: Na say take it dey na wa o sha say dey na ku ya because ah na say na say me. Me sumi ka bi wa re.
6: Ah.
4: Yeah.
6: I don't want say oh yes.
4: Say we go say.
6: Oh America so no hear born with TV so.
4: Em say we go say.
3: Ah we chat we free ha
6: for 500 ni 800. Oh,
4: tickets are not there. Distribution
6: and call you. I'm going to buy any beer born if you.
1: Ah,
6: I'm going to take it.
3: But opening Saturday, who can say World Cup 2014? So I buy yes, as a yes, please. I say,
6: but say,
3: if we are being factual about it, as an it, yeah,
4: there we are. Why in a year? Nanya, and yet, opening, and you're crying around your wife. My back, we cry at the quiet. Bosh your cracker, I say, 1 year, you know, 1 year, yeah. Or be my way, I call.
3: I'm saying Olympic Games.
1: Panama for at Munchnik, I come to chess, say, Obi quiet DNA, and Fasano, you can't sack a can be a coin fee. They said, Panama, the Obeco Jane.
4: ei
2: eye pa
4: sai obri ye bo ade na de brekwa me bo ade a
2: ye ye ko bo chiri ni ehun so wo ba na na wo ko na omo ma yes abi de mana
4: eh obo
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2: se se omo bo chiri ye because it is not all the time and I na eye deliberate
3: send the last now
2: swati as e man bi na me can internet say eno ne yebo chire yi hwansa because obetimi apanish oba bi pa wo say the kwame e be yom there e wa bra oba nan kasa mpo didi no e bi kwa at the time o ko e die ni no o ye sure say enu kru ne bana so all the page
4: no kwakudi o ka mi
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4: e o suspect say e betimi aba say omo first born no enye ni kunu o ka che ni kunu say what are you talking about ah

0: Hey, last week, oh,
1: I'm a half
0: Obra, Obra show so.
1: I'm a half palano.
0: I'm say, wow, a branch of men, 40 years.
1: 45
0: years.
1: I saw Toka Kraman.
0: Toka man, oh, dear Juma. When you send a bow,
2: sad, I hear me show.
0: I'm a real way, Papa.
1: I'm a real way,
2: Papa. I'm a real way,
1: Papa. Sister Plus,
0: where are
1: you? Yes, a background is sure.
0: No, no, no, no, no, no, no, no, no, no, no, no, no, no, no, no, no, no, no, no, no, because
2: I could be better. I don't
3: want
2: to say that. I don't want to say that. I
3: don't
1: want to say
2: that. I don't want to say that. I don't want to say that. I don't want to say that. I don't want to
4: say that. I do
1: I was a young person.
2: It's your best answer, sir.
1: But I tell them to me soon.
0: Saturday, you say Ghana, your program can see you happen. Black Bombers. One of them, Detroit. The last fight.
2: Yeah. Bukom Boxing Arena.
0: Yes.
2: Yeah.
0: 10th. 10th, yeah, Friday.
2: 10th, October, yeah.
0: October, yeah. Gidi Gidi Pa.
1: Saturday,
0: 6 p.m. Pepepe. And on best at
2: it.
0: Yeah.
1: But when I say phone, a boy, I mean, I'm a kid, but I said, but I'm going to say, I'm coming, Reverend Father Kenneth Abankwa, a.k.a. Father Kento, a.k.a. Father Kento of
2: Last one. Good afternoon. I say today is Reverend Father Kenneth Abankwa, aka Father Kento.
1: How the Maria? Now
2: the end in Akai. Father Kento of Road Bend, no.
1: I feel like we saw him. Let me come see. And yet, I will mistake. Oh, by a thousand man, you know.
2: Oh, I see. So of Damsuman, happy birthday to him. He is listening to you now.
1: Yeah.
2: Thanks. We if he are akufu Damso.
0: Happy birthday, strong.
2: Yeah, akufu edifi Damsuman.
0: Happy birthday, strong. Kunkoma Chief Inspector Lawrence Buadu. Winneba Divisional Patrol Team Leader.
2: Obi anya ne dia.
0: And then yamedi afiaka Chief Inspector.
2: Inspector Dawasi.
0: Empire me bama no ne se. Kofu ankana ne post no. Promotion number 10 said the binum di abano. Na the other nakuma subiano a radi enye mfamano.
2: Okay.
0: And brother, happy birthday. Enkoma Araba Krofa. And there ewa
2: Araba Krofa.
0: Krofa. Araba Krofa.
1: Krofa.
2: Our very own Martha Ofuriwa Akwa Crensil. Now, I say happy birthday, Kesepa, and call Emma Reverend Daniel

Kpogo, founder of the Lord's Kingdom Outreach Ministry and associate pastor where Kanda Assemblies of God. Iti happy birthday Kesepa Enko Emao Nyame Oisha Bebre. Na fi rasta for we to achieve quick na yenko yenim we if you ska enchen uska ewo Paris wo France. I say Jerry, we're listening to you loud and clear in Paris, and I want to take this opportunity to wish my big sister Joyce Echampoma in Paris a happy birthday. She is the best sister ever. Uska of Uska TV Paris, and I want also the way a tumu. On that note, your first Dama Daffy's health and beauty, and they open a drug buana menstrual pains a two as ye nasan buan wet me and your regular menstrual flu a Daffy's feminine mixture, a ohima feminine mixture, and a beb wow. A very regulative menses no kama na sign a two menstrual pins na si ama na wajo. 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I feel 020-749-1414. 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And what you now say, you are the man, Kale Charcoal Toothpaste. 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And you're available at shops, stores, and supermarkets, I don't need them all across the country. Now, I don't want to be a Samara Company Limited on 0246-864-798. And I'll feel 050-145-4462. Kale charcoal toothpaste or say happy smile and then I just any three so we'll see quiet you know by the fine the patrol more I must say Dubai now you can your number now I'm on to the patrol open so near could Dubai this November now maybe Trump was a bon number no and may and be you know I'm saying now as you see I can't create be not in the part of the one I happen on a son in the panel arena, young Fabi Membroso, because I am penal in the patro. Said a bear, you call any general, you bet me a genie and I feel it. Yeah, one near US in chain. Your bands are copies, a bee you move him one of you in your barn or weeper, a sign a Yanubia and Kubim, a jet dafofo. Inti Shannon so Sikana Utiano a 20,000 cities. Na date near from 23rd to 29th November. And I APM at Dubai. Na Yakoji and Yania, dear dear. O 20,000 now Utiano. It includes your visa, a fee of flight ticket out the Beko, a sign Abba. Hotel accommodation, yeah, with them would Dubai ho. Now for transportation within Dubai. I fee entry fee to all the tourist sites na be calling now, so no, it is covered. You be sign up one guided shopping experience. You could pay more
desert safari a ye hunsa man for kono mo twitwa pictures fe fe ni ade memo akwa experience bi kama obe take part with Dubai City Tour no wahu krom afi do cruise with dinner obe kobi ye be call eye 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health and overall well-being and you can say me say a boa increase sexual energy, a improve libido, na a support longer lasting performance. Mr. Kio, also a boa a promote quick and firm erections, na a boa a manage premature ejaculation. In addition, a strengthen a waist and your knees, na a boost your immune system, no, a energize your body, no, to overcome stress and fatigue. A bribia, no. Not just say, I'm what they will hope for physical activities now. Mr. Kill is available at pharmacy shops across the country. 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At East Legon, a champion junction. 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Now, sorry, I was sorry with Vim, at Miyako, New Maso. 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What da ba fin what da na pa pa pa, you know what I'm saying? Eti frenye ni mkomo 0302-231-155 Ewan kranye ni mpotem Ana 0322-293-65 And also eye kumase ene ni mpotem Na ye di mkomo Nyesa dia, ye outlet ahudo ni ina Na wamaya fane bebi ya uwe muwebe buwao Otimiso shoppe online www.latestfoamghana.com and social media platforms out on you now, so we'll be following at Latest Foam Ghana.
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Ebeye de. Na eho ena music emiti ocean, no. So what I say, where vibes are unmatched. Na party no so de, it never stops. We are a highly anticipated beach event and it promises an exciting blend of music, entertainment, and unforgettable beachside experiences. 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It's Patrol. 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You know what I'm saying? 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Inti ya na washena washena so sa edia mai abusu etwa huto ye ba na ye de aka atwa so enko ba dia abusu tie 106.3 Adom FM, of course, Ghana's number one radio station. K-K-K-K-K-K-K-K-K-K-K-K-K-K-K-K-K-K-K-K-K-K-K-K-K-K-K-K-K-K-K-K-K-K-K-K-K-K-K-K-K-K-K-K-K-K-K-K-K-K-K-K-K-K-K-K-K-K-K-K-K-K-K-K-K-K-K-K-K-K-K-K-K-K-K-K-K-K-K-K-K-K-K-K-K-K-K-K-K-K-K-K-K-K-K-K-K-K-K-K-K-K-K-K-K-K-K-K-K-K-K-K-K-K-K-K-K-K-K-K-K-K-K-K-K-K-K-K-K-K-K-K-K-K-K-K-K-K-K-K-K-K-K-K-K-K-K-K-K-K-K-K-K-K-K-K-K-K-K-K-K-K-K-K-K-K-K-K-K-K-K-K-K-K-K-K-K-K-K-K-K-K-K-K-K-K-K-K-K-K-K-K-

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3: hello
5: 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Star 712 hash key. Me up with the luckiest is in four here.
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5: And
6: now
5: dialing.
6: Now 500 hash.
5: 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Who do?
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0: of Telisel, my hated promo Nuguso Koso Den Den Den. What the answer be dial star 500 hash. And I'll be called Telisel Play App no so.
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0: Now don't want Shemubi. I feel better to pay up 10 CDs or more airtime and our data. What to pay up?
1: From the prison.
0: Hotel cell cash wallet, no, and I say fixed broadband.
1: Of the prison.
0: And you could win 1 million Ghana CDs.
1: What?
0: And yeah, every month, 20,000 CDs every week. 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
1: In Africa.
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1: Bingy.
0: Telecell.
1: It's
0: a connecting energies.
1: And it bring a bad feeling. European.
0: I am following to a genius Van Kofi. Yeah, man. Easy. Easy.

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Only on 106.3 Adom FM. Of course, your own show, Fear Kwanso, with me, Jerry. And that means you're not spending time with us on the radio. Nah, it's not been common team, you know. Robert Edward Tete, Prisla, Nancy Ampo for J, Kwame Oboa, Dale, Ria Waffent and Frem, and my man says Scott. Greedy Jerry Justice. As always, I say, I'm about to pay you, and I'm watching you now. Now, what's your reaction? It's not see, we are seeing Nipa and Seshi. Thanks so much for your time with us. Do have a great evening. We are out of here.

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1: ye na so ni the financial stance of Ghana Tourism Authority and the National Sports Authority. Sir, 400 slots, nay, 600 slots, there was no way our music could be to me. And tonight, I want to say, I dream people who say, yeah, the same slots in the bed, everything for me. And don't think that I'm going to that agreement. I'm going to cause that agreement in the way. And I'm going to say, I'm going to take Ghana for Sika because agreement in the name, and come out US, Canada, Canada embassy for the year. Nipa bi ade baba bia no owo se omo ye staff of NSA anase volunteers anase nkofo a omo ne National Sports Authority anase Ghana Tourism for ye juma. Nenso so amane sa omo sha se se omo ton sa slot mo and you are $9,000, $10,000. Don't come Oba, near Mount Sashlot in the be. And you saw on Sanya the Oko, so we are Juma or National Sports Authority. Near Joe, $8,000. Near so near the Oko, $9,000. Near the Oko, so we are Juma or National Sports Authority. And to listen, I shall say, Elkom. And a US Embassy for whom said, Debbie, or Nibi Koso, or more fraud prevention unit for whom said, and Kofoni be bringing you tomorrow. And the affidavit almost assess it or money NSC for any ministry for no cast. I said, I'm a sort of confirm, Mr. Say, any pan out for the banner. So, we are tomorrow, the amount for employment letters in your day, and Van Kaho. I'm going to be unprovided, and you deny if you bring so business.
0: First, I'm Cassia by my name, Binu Tim, Dindin, Fisica, my own Fisica, my name. 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
3: from June, by the briefing I had as recent as yesterday, the suspected cases were around 450 from June to September. Out of that, 74 were from the Upper West, and 3 were confirmed from Upper West.
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4: things have not been increased and as I speak to you we have increased the tariffs. An average of 15%, if I say the tariffs, what it means is that government has increased the rate, the payment to the service providers, and not what the Ghanaian is paying as a subscriber. And so we have increased what government is paying to the service providers. So we have no excuse to entertain any illegal payments because we have increased your rate. I can see Dr. Peter Iwa now in the chat. So you have no excuse. And to be very honest with you, we are opening our eyes wide, and some of the cases are already before the security agencies that we are investigating.
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6: 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That is where we are.
7: Thank you, Madam Chair.
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7: It's an orthodox. And so it was trying to be recognized and streamlined. And so that is why the receipts had to be bought. And the auditors had to go through and validate what it was. In the meantime, the money was being kept, being managed, and it was managed by PNA developers. I think it was even an issue on this committee that brought this issue up, if I recall. And madam, when you look at value of 9.5,
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7: so without someone in the ministry giving him that mandate to go out there and do something, he wouldn't have done it. So please, we are giving you the opportunity. Go fix this. Where systems were broken, fix the systems. Where monies needs to be recovered, recover those money and go through the right process for us to discharge this particular infraction. It's been on for 2 years and we don't want to see it in 2026 for the 2027 audit sittings. Thank you,
5: Madam
7: Chair. So on those notes, we close the chapter.
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2: 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The way as some be by, you see, a describe or more, a disso, a deaf and dumb, a disso, a cripple. 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
2: Hello, Oba.
3: Charlie, me wa library. 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
1: Kwame!
2: Yes, ma.
1: Who is it?
2: It's luck.
1: Who?
2: Ma, your luck is calling.
3: Hello.
0: The luck

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12: 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I'm Raswa Gudia Monsem. And you're Raswa Bobwa Ninyinano. You're a poor Bohonsem, Ewa Hanum. And you're a Kutuku Bohonsem, so Ewa Hanum. Ebe Dinkomo, live on Atom 106.3 FM. It is your so say Atom Sports Pay 2. Ye born no petim wadre wadre ere nasiano ema MTN no wa download the MTN app na go phone so kama pa oko app Google Play Store and as app store no wa download my MTN app the easiest way how di djuma na we pay your di amount omo le kitem ten ama na nyumre so no ye de agudie mo sam ebro me din Eric Kobe Stone Okuman Kra Pakua Maka and Sroja Edura and you know. 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
0: 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Mede wo ko House of Folk camp. Enna House of Folk. O se team ni ye training. Omu ye training no. There was a meeting. Management meeting. A meeting a enyendu crisis. Inti eno me classify ni saying. Enyendu crisis meeting.
1: Enyendu crisis.
0: Aha.
1: Ibe kan se we emergency meeting but any crisis there.
0: Eh. Men fan sana se sana.
1: Na se ka training there normal on be ball league.
0: Me so mu training no. Management ni ko shiaye. House of Folk management e ko shiaye. Ti men fan sa.
1: Oh fan se there was an emergency meeting after training.
0: Okay, eti en komano. House of Folk management say head coach no on friends say ni bossa couple
1: ni bossa couple.
0: Okay. Omo say omo manage 3 matches. 3 games. Uteni ye.
1: Ni tieni ye pa.
0: On say na say house team no. Akwan no fon no fon me kai obi beka say eh say si eh. And then funny say papa no so wan yire ne ho amon mu ahu bibi e wo the next 3 games at the house anima patcho resa games na mame House of Folk ne next 3 games so wan yire ne ho anya bibia
1: House of Folk ne first match ana dia woka se coach ibeboyi
0: aha jedi kan ye dia
1: obo home kwasiada against Port City
0: okay
1: na obo post it no ewia eno ebe on the 11th of October
0: second game
1: ewia ne second game date no enso ebe on the 18th of October
0: obo hwan
1: oko Michael Sekre ho vision FC ewa kra
0: na ne third game obo hwan
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0: no obo basek holy stars
1: ewo fie
0: almost 3 games
1: the 3 games Port City Vision Basake.
0: So I'm money here. Ome Pamano. But coach, you so everything a concern. Sabi Onyemu. Okasai.
1: O Okasapa.
0: Coach, you know, say. Say, how is the team in the person? How is the team in the general in Nansua? Na niema kose di awamu pesa yako na umuma na assistant coach. Jisi has assistant coach ya wae?
1: Nibosa. Has assistant coach, former Heart of Lions assistant coach.
0: Ye friends eh?
1: Former Great Olympics, ye feno,
0: Sule Ademu.
1: Sule Ademu.
0: Sule Ademu no.
1: Uh-huh.
0: According to coach no. Ono, ne juma no yene mo ewo junior team no.
1: Junior team bayi?
0: Has Aluras no.
1: Na Aluras no, omu bo league. Omo mo league o.
0: Meba.
1: Omo mo league. Okay, what your friends cruising with Ibra? Ma minya o dia bra.
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1: o kwabena o timi ne nyoma ma ne nkasa ne kachire ne nye
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1: asa has na so de has na
0: se na so
1: o has na so edi o mu has na edi o mu ni bossa ni records e wo gana ye papa wadi club bia ba ji league ana Enti obo first two man omti o se ye.
0: 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On se na se ya no mo ne Julius Eko Abekan mu na.
1: Yeah.
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1: Yeah. Na Julius ne mu na jaye.
0: 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Se no pe se obete academy. E ma has.
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0: 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Enti obegu.
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0: Obegu has youth team ne wo ho no. Enti se se has the youth team. Ogu.
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0: Nti kobe
1: Hasse Folk Aras no mo league
0: kobe na academy
1: Hasse Folk academy
0: na
1: enti enguye ana ongu no
0: omo agu no tie dia ba tie
1: Hasse Folk
0: players na no
1: Aras na gu
0: players na no mo junior team no obi akofi omo je obi akwan but players they say omo de Hasse team ne be ko FA essence compensation bi anwa e course de ma hom ye job kwan Place ni bi ye job kwan.
1: Julius Egu no ansa wo.
0: Yes.
1: Sanity. Julius Emuna. Ogu House of Folk Harris na ansa.
0: Yes.
1: Second division club na.
0: Ogu team no.
1: Sa.
0: Ogu team no.
2: Exclusive.
0: Eti gowa
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1: weekend me hwe omni dreams me wo VIP honu mu na na me hwe game na won se weekend me ne nkwara ne ko hwe game no na me hwa na me hu Aladia Kambi man member na na nim nya me fe na me hu they say no, they are all hedge. They own the House of Folk Ewo IMC. This is Omukuta IMC. Around the GND Vicente, so do they own so come with Dimako Tempa. Me hell on so Nimino said there be happiness in New York.
0: Okay. Ode, Yababa has in 7 or so, but my phone call the Ghana Football Association Asoya Kakra. Na, and they Uromo so our Mrasebe Juma. Minority no, and I call for dismissal. Of a sports minister, Honorable Kofi Idi Adams, Omche se apain His Excellency John Dramani Mahama, Onyino onwana samaso, se transparency and accountability. And there will be no secrecy at the blasters, no onyino so. Non fam pamo papa, ne sanse papa no. 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
3: President has removed Yahan Pofuankra. We acknowledge that decision. But the public should not be made to believe that the removal of one official automatically answers every question arising from the document. The ministry's role remains. The GTA's role remains. The role of the NSA officials also remains. The role of Tribe Culture First remains. The role of individuals who allegedly collected or transmitted money remains. The role of those prepared, approved, or transmitted institutional lists also remains. And the role of those who are added names to official submissions remains. We therefore call for the immediate dismissal of Honorable Kofi Idi Adams, the Minister for Sports and Recreation, and the immediate dismissal of the Chief Executive Officer of the Ghana Tourism Authority. Their continued stay in office in the face of the questions surrounding the roles of their respective institutions cannot be allowed to undermine public confidence in the investigation.
0: Eti way and summer honorable Vincent Eko Asefoa. Oh, you brutal. On how to say, but then seven no, and she mo hono. Na, wamanan so wa, we and was say, on sante kakransi NSN so enso isa se omo creative fake portfolios ache se otum se omo de ye ye niema bia omo chese letter bi kura na be kansa no na ho ebon mo kakra owura bia de di ehyase no eye yaw jemfi kusi amwere ene amankwa jimaima omo nyina no eya dia omo ho bon mo etie beya empenfo ho na eno so yentwa na mo.
3: Our records indicates that the CEO of the GTA, Mamiefua Hajeto, was allocated 400 visa slots by the United States Embassy and 600 by the Canadian Embassy. If these allocations are accurate, which I believe they are accurate, the public is entitled to know how many visas were ultimately issued, how many applications were rejected, and how the allocated slots were utilized. The Ghana Tourism Authority submitted also a list of 50 persons to the United States Embassy, purportedly identifying themselves as media personnel for purposes connected with the World Cup activities. However, the matter took a more serious turn when the Fraud Prevention Unit of the United States Embassy subjected the names to its due diligence and verification processes. It was through this scrutiny by the U.S. Embassy and its Fraud Prevention Unit that questions were raised about the authenticity and professional status of a significant number of persons presented as media personnel. Of the 50 names submitted, only two persons, Philip Na and Andy Dossi of Multimedia, both associated with multimedia were identified as media practitioners. The 48 were not media practitioners, according to the records that are available to us.
1: Ghana Tourism Authority.
0: Don't go be. Yeah, my story, don't go be. Hey!
1: See, media, and you probably come out 50 now, I'm going to call you. The mummy, you pet. And they identify as in central for more marketing. Say, you say, oh,
0: yeah, Oni se sabre uru mo a ese no emperfo bie kwan na tum a chese ye pe coach na assistant coach o ye Ghana ni mapa Edema Sudan woni James Akwesia Pia ene bo adwumaden Ignatius Osefosu ene ne one 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
2: She tama na sa moja mbo maye na no Dubai. Ne flight to Ghana 8 hours. Ye o player bi go Dubai. Omo pa na chi player ni say omo ball nwi anse na wahede. March ni da me. Ye o match 25th. 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Akwanu Bible bo she go. Me kana sem no. Obo she go. Ka ko see o point ni say you have to have somebody at onim how to get even their training. Se chama o ka say maybe mu bi say am say oh, e gina beti ma coach Blaster. Na nam ka che am say, o sa tem first ni na am simeti ma coach ba me call Sudan baba akuna am ka che zo da bi. Me wo certificate e beti ma coach Blaster.
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4: 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you know saying na yen ye ko camping wo hotel
0: okay. Eti eno ye said ye tie eno no Eric Ampon sansam odi tuja we eno wo kasa kadi afa atizigi eno Benjamin Asare na eno so no ye tie said o cheche mu
4: 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a sea war Ghana a sea war Saint Gallen baby I want to and who shown with videos now on why I was ampa the all come
5: proper ready
4: and this is how we are going to solve it if we say another person or connect him now say we improve ma a be a we nya bigger chances and see or best share who's ampa a problem what the chair I started who say a problem what the chair obianity you have to solve problems don't go there and train them
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6: 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one share near my with critical evidence me pony who be at your wife last weekend gave me a ball this weekend a player one head the ball me who be that it's a player head the ball now say a penalty I mean so these are some of the things that you better come but calculated and you're back open this is the green this is the person will be out near my corner you need to the authorities here make sure they move forward
0: Right, eti ere yen sema efri eye Sojo Oblast aso yen so e baum che sufficiente no enso e ho ansem kakra echina me sande exclusive bia bro on officiating match official bia oni se announce expose ne ba na e pa no but any other so system ne mo
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1: okay
0: teams now started complaining about him
1: oh,
0: in fact weekend in the matches be kura anko ye aye match anko for kan wasem
1: idea ho mom aye too early
0: ono akwa
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1: e
0: was better I
1: know o body to
0: know so
1: ne final match no
0: so so ne o you sure
1: so why any strong
0: call my friend off the microphone and I mean ninko mo we mrasa mesanka yura Mustafa Nete ono na treasurer at the Ghana Boxing Federation no papa yi oya penimba ko a se utu na se na edine pa ukọ 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

0: late 2028 Olympic Games no ya chance say say prepare next year nyame ye adoma Ghana will be hosting the rest of Africa in the qualification of the Olympic Games in boxing
1: in boxing
0: in boxing okay into the yeah ne say we are arranging so that we prepare our boxers to qualify for the Olympic Games into nyame adom yensa ka Detroit Metro Detroit Golden Gloves
1: yeah.
0: for omo they are one of the states omo wo boxers pa ewa America
1: okay
0: yeah kasa sisi ano three of their boxers no
1: e bagana ha
0: no about
1: ano ma be duro kura
0: da 10 of them and ajoy omo be do
1: wow
0: and three of them e wo national team ni mo
1: wow
0: e che se nye adeketua na ebe ye no adekesia pa enti we are not only coming to do boxing but yeah tourism a lot of them are finding their roots back to Ghana
1: okay
0: because omo ye be before na some of them cry omo trace omo carbon DNA aba Ghana so omo abano they are finding their roots back to Ghana enti ye be ye boxing no aye no pa the event is happening right at the Bogom Boxing Arena
1: yeah.
0: on the 10th of October Saturday we are yes it's going to the place is going to turn up
1: it is about no why mo na yen hwe nim e was Saturday omo e ba be kono omo ye why mo boxers
0: na
1: ye why mo
0: national team for no
1: okay
0: omo na omo ba se se ano na national team for no there edi on omo nim e ba eh Amadou Mohamed Okoji a bronze medal every Commonwealth Games no
1: yeah
0: he's
1: yeah,
0: there
1: Amadou so about studio Amebwa okay
0: he will be there
1: okay
0: he is fighting in the 60 kg division
1: okay
0: Matthias he's a new kid on the block Oko Africa Okoji Gold no more means Okoji Gold and also he will be there
1: okay
0: Wahid Omar and also Wako Olympic Games Wako Commonwealth Games Waji medals and also Oho
1: okay
0: Joseph Komi Jaguar Oko the last Commonwealth Games no Oji Silver on also ho
1: as a stars in and I'm lining them up for this very event so this Saturday
0: Ghana
1: no.
0: Boxing Federation with your near Brepa said this time we are bringing not less than 3 medals from the Olympic
1: Games you know
0: 2028 Olympic Games into no na yesha
1: preparation no
0: say yeah preparation
1: okay
0: akoji sa medals
1: get fee we ho Saturday
0: yes. So popular stand ye 20 cities ringside 100 cities
1: okay 20 cities and 100 cities
0: that's right
1: I hope say this time no amulas ne professional ayi ring ayi one referees ni nyina bi aye set
0: obia wo
1: ba ku be si wo ayi nkran krom ane de
0: obia wo senior ye national championship ah obia ba
1: ya
0: ya
1: kono no
0: ya kono papa sa pepe we dey there a different crowd
1: okay
0: and people who are coming are not coming to see only boxing.
1: Mm-hmm.
0: They are coming to enjoy music. They are coming to enjoy the razzmatazz of the Bogom Boxing
1: Arena. A whole event of its own.
0: Make cultural.
1: Okay.
0: Make cultural.
1: Okay. And okay. Okay. Okay. Okay. Okay. Okay. Okay. Okay. Okay. Okay. Okay. Okay. Okay. Okay. Okay. Okay. Okay. Okay. Okay. Okay. Okay. Okay. Okay. Okay. Okay. Okay. Okay. Okay. Okay. Okay. Okay. Okay. Okay. Okay. Okay. Okay. Okay. Okay. Okay. Okay. Okay. Okay. Okay. Okay. Okay. Okay. Okay. Okay. Okay. Okay. Okay. Okay. Okay. Okay. Okay. Okay. Okay. Okay. Okay. Okay. Okay. Okay.
0: Everybody's concentration is on football.
1: Okay.
0: Yeah, and Danny, your concentration and bad boxing.
1: Mm.
0: Boxing will give us results. Into your stress, say any corporate body out there should look to boxing to support boxing and help grow the boxing that we do here in Ghana. Thank you.
1: Okay. Mr. Nate, me da si ye pa, nyame ya tu me be pe right time, ni abe di Ghana Boxing Federation, nyo so en hon komo, na ya rese di ene yoma ebe ko. 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
2: Yeah, sorry so na. 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
1: ceremonial match
2: yes
1: enye match kasi ceremonial match
2: eh no

0: retired gamer. We are seeing
1: seed. I mean, you want some near Ghana.
0: A do 10 minutes, so be a we are singing. I a ding, a bon sabama messy. 10 minutes. Well, no, no,
1: and I know any big game where Corson, I know Anna, Ike Cassia said, you have to just say, no one can cry. Say, Messi went me into the lights of Brazil, Uruguay, Ecuador, Chile, Colombia, Peru, and now Paraguay. When in small cake, Cassia, he comes to want to see such a country, and now say, oh, man,
0: I'm for country. Yes, may emphasize it. Uye we are we.
1: And what's the best story?
0: And they are born. Yes, Tam Naso. Ubient being Cassetamus, Tamaso. Minam control Tam, no day. 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
1: Ronaldo,
0: Afeno Abekasa, and yet I bet me the Abba. Afeno Abekasa. Yes, Tamaso, Doctor Saint Tamaso, Tamaso, a pound cry. It's in Yamia Dumetina. Ever sent out to us. It's African Joby, yeah. We're a hard guy. Just yeah. Yeah. We get my guy. It's my end team. Yenda Justice, ne? Otuo Filippo. Yenda Omunina, say, na African. One, eh?
2: David.
0: Is it what you said, you know? Ah, okay, David, I guess. Well, couldn't you finance? The way you King David. King David is solid. No. David, you're not born here. It's your name, I say. Now, you're fencing. I'm not much now. You're sending the car, bro. Nemo, Dr. Sai, be prepared for a kakra. Now, if you are, you may be a cano at Waswama. You're coming now.
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4: Good morning, I'm Pom to say.
5: Good morning, madam. Yes, I'm
4: not here. What are
5: you?
4: Good morning, I'm Pom to say.
6: Good morning, I'm Yo. 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Me kasa free.
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4: Ye di akwenya sronko be justun sem dwuma die no so e de kasa. 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
2: Bernon soon abo apemu pepepe,
4: ni na na gana nkoso ni gana yedi.
7: Kwame!
8: Yes, ma!
7: Who is it?
8: It's Luck!
7: Who?
8: Ma, your luck is calling!
9: Hello!

0: advert is FDA approved.
1: Sorry.
2: Sorry. Sorry.
1: Sorry. Sorry. Sorry. Sorry. Sorry. Sorry. Sorry. Sorry. Sorry. Sorry. Sorry. Sorry. Sorry. Sorry. Sorry. Sorry. Sorry. Sorry. Sorry. Sorry. Sorry. Sorry. Sorry. Sorry. Sorry. Sorry. Sorry. Sorry. Sorry. Sorry. Sorry. Sorry. Sorry. Sorry. Sorry. Sorry. Sorry. Sorry. Sorry. Sorry. Sorry. Sorry. Sorry. Sorry. Sorry. Sorry. Sorry. Sorry. Sorry. Sorry. Sorry. Sorry. Sorry. Sorry. Sorry. Sorry. Sorry. Sorry. Sorry. Sorry. Sorry. Sorry. Sorry. Sorry. Sorry. Sorry. Sorry. Sorry. Sorry. Sorry. S

0: in iron, folic acid, and a B vitamin. And in drone who are a map with any
1: wound. And yeah, I know when you can
2: tell it.
1: And yeah, Madame Amoa capsules now.
0: Oh, see, yeah, now we hear what I'm from the catcher. I will say, come up with iron, you need to be one. What about I'm pressing iron? A young bio good. Come up on my bedroom, come up the baby to iron. Hey, side of fire.

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2: Atam Otiko ena na National Women Organization. 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
3: Asempa
2: ye be ye mba 25. 90 si won mba 2015. 2020 ana Otiko ni wa sa team yo mu we. E ba ye no. E be ye se e ma no ye chemu NDC 20 MPP 20. And that as we speak, wo ko parliament a MPP wo mba 10 pe. 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
4: Ten
2: penny woman, look, I mean, they do more for fee. And when you go to NDC, they have more. Mm. 80, that's their track record. Now, me, Obia, Martina say, and who say, because I've been a constituency organizer, and I'm sure women's front, you know, are you weak? I am very weak, at least for the last 4 years, you know. And I'm a women organizer. In my constituency, I was organizing women's wing meeting every Wednesday. Now, yeah, when I even became a PC, me supporting me, women organizer, I was home. Ma, oh, yeah, sir. Me too. 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But Otiko free, so no. 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

0: Adishia nyumre yesi edwa wadum 106.3 FM so ebra son beni ni shujume die aye wuku adanu odum fwa no di ache yen na non watu ya boyi ebushia wuni mse wase omeyimu en samu ekoshu wum ni ehia nye pa 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
0: 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Now, on my 2028, 29 January, na I swear in the president of Ghana, and ya or no, His Excellency Dr. Alhaj Mahmud Bawumia. 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
0: 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difference only difference I me hu ye ne se akwantu a e wo mo bebree to travel throughout the 16 regions, you know, and I hear the difference. When we say Kaswa, a cosmopolitan area, Nipe Bia Womb, and that's why we call Kaswa the Kaswa Republic. A more campaign, Yanya the Ketua, because we share Nipe Bia Womb, just like you meet delegates. Eti, me who are more to say, me am a constituency, I mean, no more yet. That's an American only difference. They say, we almost walk away a mankwa. Casua dear Afrafra dom, but we walk away a mankwa. Yamencha dear ABY. Last year, mature proposal at my party of an amendment. Say, every female executive of Biara, on your day, it was all to Obama National Women Organizer. Emma, I just have proposed a new room. 89 years, I acquire all the female executives. So, we need to have about treasurers, chairpersons, first vice, second vice, secretaries, and friend is a financial secretary for youth organizers. From we need to have about national women organizer. And that's our phone now.
1: So, I propose a new one if you
0: want. I mean, I'm a trade. Yeah. And I'm adopt here. It is angry. I have female, other female executives. So, I'm going to say, I'm going to say, Kaswa a man in my campaign. Yeah. But all the same, I make can say, Nyame wa ye bi. And when I'm a di kind, a two, and you know, I made the chairman, and so say, Nyame, I am a man, many so papa. Because now it wasn't easy. Because as a minister and member of parliament, ebi si wo ye party ni muda na ye si se bio na nka ebi no mu ka se eh friend say women organizer dia ye women organizers nko adia ba me so mo mo ti ase se how akum si na me so ma ye constituency women organizer as a mirror parliament it na me so me experience as women organizer anti me ye one of their own ti ema eboa me me policies a me di gu akwan 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
1: na we don message a we dey call ye ne say na e wo ken say promise ne ne say me dey ade foforo me dey maturity e ba mu say o hwe e ma wunya aye 783 e ma wunya aye ye dey toto nipa a woni nu ejina 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
0: maybe why me da say na me ni se menya more than the 783 no kura yes na me hu ne ye that day no mo frustrate e ma ni bebre
1: e ma na na e beto aba
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1: omo wuram na na say
0: 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unfortunately we no man fair region by region omo no omo ya ne so obi a baba be bom tin e bi no kwa mu ennim be bi omo pooling center e wo okwa ha ya si kwese ya kwa ya si kwese so some of them became 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

0: 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but last minute to cry maybe so kwa kwa mo so mu din nim constituency women organizers no mu din nim a o makoto aba ma chairman ato ama e secretary ne ho keka ho we be do men organizer ne din ni e ye 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ye but the other one no ma close o no ni polling center no e be ballot box into mo so ntume to office western region and this was a lady no campaign ma me pa one ne ma me but the women organizer was able to vote deputy na ntume am vote so they frustrated them omo stress omo abo ba omo ntumi anto
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0: 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board to pull them along now I encourage omo a omo ni na abededa 18 no me kwel me kwaka chomo say me ni ame ba be ye ni say me ba be Kenya mo Women's Front no say be egu minister of women organizers 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organizer no e was said say wo betumi a canvas vote for your cause I mean your party na say ye ntumi ankyere wo kwa wo be fa so be canvas vote when your orientation bia when your workshop bia we better know who was said there and so these were some of the things I make catch them say me to me because omo hu say maye bidaninti omo

0: ba wonim say Sunday ya na wiye. 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In fact, yes na magia to me say never program.
1: Amenye ni senga betumi aba na mabre ankasa. Especially me tea with the never send me back. Eighty me gusu me boa me home could if he na me na could you come more. I mean we are not enemies. 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Na menin ye fine. And menina dasu ye fine. So I dear say. Nya wo join pen or dinner fufu too. And that was what she did. The other candidate in of who said yen idea. That was a preferred candidate. But it doesn't mean send me any enemy. My winnie, yeah the BBR twitchy, yeah baby ye juma. Because you hear any votes. Ye hear the candidate in us vote. So we'll bring all of the yen in I am. Unless save your master some sex. If they are still women and mad there, they will all be under me and we are going to work together.
2: Yenhwe adwuma honorable ema yewo amanyoku ahodo ni nyina ema ne sene MPP amanyoku yi mehwe amendments ahoro a mo ye na no die hwe article 15 ne ebeboa the various wings e wo MPP amanyoku no mo ema 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
1: 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ashe ye constitution mu it as a women organizer no you are wo ba be hwe to make sure say emai ye de wo be ka bia mama wo be ko mama enye say school feeding ngwa no mu ba be ye enye aduane che no mu ba 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It's in an ya call election ya se bio and mammy no a no moka other executives no man to me we ne me ya. Ne ha me. Because mimi fo se oba womwa e ye. And I ain't in answer in says a woman oba akwenya so onya dia wo ye no yen ye pa. 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women and put them at the right position and that's what I'm going to fight for
2: ni e wo ken me na na bu bebi o situa wo hoyi enye din sani ye kane ne ye di akaka duro tua no wo de shehu wi enye de ka cho se ka wo to no twemo a
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1: so that's the difference NDC for promise no omo ni omo ni amba be na sign ni contract be na omo ni sign ni omo kan no wa what I say be waiting to see your presidential candidate already we promise say nyame ya aduma every constituency we be ma 10 appointments in every constituency be aso ye wo ba wo ana me bo ye wo ma wo it one can't is out of the 10 appointments na you know the mama it's as simple as ABC and we make sure so be deliver
2: nti 10 appointments na wo say oba bam e wo say yanya kora no oba ba ko etimi ba say constituency de ne ka ne e say emadua e den ya wo say emani bi e bam wo ko
1: e wo say man bi bam 10 appointment no e wo say man opportunity no mo bam like appointment of MMDCs appointment of deputy CEOs appointment of CEOs ministers so at as e wo say yanya man bi 10 now what be my constituency no either so be my yeye dey different and as so be 10 no be amaye me e ne na ya adwe yes I need to wa me ji dey say and you know his excellency Dr. Alhaji Mahmood Bawumia say 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you so way ya emwa yenye ni se. When I was a minister of special development initiative, mini ni ejuma. Now I was directly under him. Inti ye ejuma ma minim senior ne ejuma yeti oti ni pasi. And when it comes to emma ubuma oti emma se, and that is why I've made this, I mean, a promise to the emma no. Meni ne best ati di unkomo. 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Ni amekwa kan yin ni me pesa woba na one ye be sign contract no he will come and do it onu agaza so ma me assurance say this time he's going to make sure say Emma will work for him and he also make sure say obebo ama it before me me propose that he be kokwa no onu agaza why na adwe enu amekwa me ni kwesi okata me say how Emma edos o party no mo pa and we need to work on the women and make sure that we make them happy at the end of the day he is ready to do it.
2: Yeah, come mass a mini affirmative action, honorable. 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
1: 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We need to conscientize them. Deliberate attempt to make sure say we push them. Let's bring a ma omoye example. Catch a nipa ni baby a wufriba. Ni baby a wababedu. Ye try mo omu husa ni omu unu se oba wo mu a eye. Wube tumi a ye. Na wa encourage omu. Me, a ma ne encourage me. May their souls rest in peace. Eye Mrs. Kwafo. No a head teacher. Na mi nene na wa secondi. No, no, what I cry. Now, me was secondly. And at Natlas, teachers, female teachers association. Me holding positions, baby. Me a secretary, me a treasurer, me a president. Now, my mother, me, I was saying, mommy, who will be with you? And say, me, wow. Now, which me, yeah. And say, me, do, baby, I call, baby, I say, how I call. Now, my mother, my call. Yeah, I say, how I call. Timmy, go, so I may call, and because she are Auntie Gladys Asma. Saturn, and gender ministry. 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But because of my encouragement, we be able to show my aso monsa a lidu o muninti no o muntu me ma. Iti how I come see sanu ma we na me baba. So na me baba we complimenting affirmative action no pese yeye for the parliament. So we we'll give them orientation, and as we bring more resource people a o ma ko true sanu ma no na echere se o mu o mi sume tumi aye. Ah se we tumi aye we be da mi sume tumi aye, and we we'll all get there.
2: Oh, dear, and see yourself. Say, may the baby see many so may pass me ye. And now send ye making a din wa a nay, oh, ye say ya, or moody, and now honorable how I know, and what can on no campaign is a statement. I will ye say a man for protection, pepper spray. May distribute to be a ma will be a na, but say, eh, yes, a man of the weapons and what they be my won. Eyɛ sɛ daabi me master di mma na hu won menim ne ebetumi protect won any statements bi a wo ye with pepper spray ni say why pepper spray
1: 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Now, for me to tell the women, say, my mom, my space, send me intimidating and my will pull in sentence and what me, I'm a constituency. Sometimes, women will say, my mom, no, call crown, I say, I'm not saying to me, can I make a defend you? Oh, my. Oh, it's not a city, I'm a city. na man nam na sebi sebi wo de bia na me man intimidate o me ya na be man abona sum e ya na push na to form identity then o ba de be defending ho and I also came to realize say wo kwa brochira o ba bia o pepper spray woni ba ki mo abani na chama wo mo se me bo abrochiri fo nka o ba bia o pepper spray woni ba ki mo I had to protect yourself because who now one I walk on, and by a vulnerable, and because we are vulnerable, we must always find a way to protect ourselves. Nani aye, Emma, Emma, Niji, me too, mu cry, and Nani, you could see what blew come off. Me say I make us some more mupepe spray. No, must see, I'm a mu so there's some na wudi be. Oh, now we be a far out the campaign against me. Nyame chadi, and I'm a cry blew come off ni eko brome. If not for the pepe spray, I guess I make a mewu. Because a man and no more bammers, no more 50 or barbaco, the paper spinning in a wicked woman in her. And when Tina will be too far, ye, many are myself, say what to say there. Just fight. Now the bammers was no one who said my wicked and man in her. And because we men are vulnerable, we should always protect ourselves. Men can't so move Uncle Kun of ye. Men can't so be on Missy any dear me.
2: A horn and me, baby, because ye can't. Light weapons here war and ye may be a see a way dear ya condia a be on crest just or jilances answer. See a cassa codian kitten kitten noa. Pepper spray come home.
1: If we have to get lances a bedja momo. Ebi why, me sit down on ye see what blekuma no funo and ye pepper spray and come a woo. And I me debi I mean I'm a woman who me fancy ye. A woman who me tear a cry woman who. What they say, but until that day, no, no, be any semi of his way. In fact, a man and I'm in your monam crown, no mini semi-vision, no mini muda.
2: And no, no, yam fan church, they say. Me since 2010, and make it a be.
1: Exactly.
2: But who wish we buy, you know? Eh, yes, say, you become Namiko, who say, eh, almost say, eh, I could you. Oh, I swear, die, eh,
1: and I am, and you could tell. In ourselves, I buy no, eh, yen, I mean, legal mo would be a quitter. Mr. Abrochie, who called Abrochie Yadima? Ebini says since 2010, I will quit. And yet, now we can't make a minimum so we could be there. May I blame Kuma? May now one look around me around, crown police in the crown, you say, Visha Mehu. So I dare say, one count like Nipana may count or qua. Over and over, be here. I've used pepper spray so many years. So many years. Next, I will cross that you used before me. Well, 2011, I'm starting to say, me used to
2: tell me, Obi, me, Nemi, Obi, Nede, Emma, Miss
1: Edemao,
2: J, Nadia, we. It was said we'll be war or baby.
1: Or baby, I'll nip on the man who are brochure.
2: But oh, yeah, now they to talk. Yes, you am ran, who say, say, be ye rampant, say, or baby, a kit a beer. Why, we are fed up him now, no a mere. Oh, pim, no a mere. I
1: will pim and up him.
2: Now, be you, Dean. Honorable, how an eddy pepper spray.
1: Now, man, be break with all. Make all rounds, I mean, no more can be ye the chim. I'll have my equity been to for people come away. Emma bebre na no isa wuti e emi se na e si TikTok lady bi ana okofa boat uba bi say boat o say uba I don't know na ye si na nka driver no ko ye no odi no boni pepper spray na save lady no e wa gana 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to no be any sense na me kwita tuo Ghana me call your friend is in parliament and this address na me gye tuo no omo no license maame me toy through the interior ministry no omo de me far through the system call your me fingerprint bibia no omo license maame and I held this gun till 2020 obi am ka me anko bi any sense ma boku no kwita tuo mi fi oda and ti anya boni se obi kwita and I said you we been bought that one. I'm you see the best people go for any so. I want to say BBC. Hey, me and baby no people so rape me. I'm not meant to me. I just mean who? Hey, why? We go see a bear. My can think I know about Bashir. I know you know then I'll be joining who? And she said that women are vulnerable. That's the only way we can protect ourselves. And I believe is that we be there. We tell you, we will not get me wrong. So I'll buy quit a paper spray. And yet recently, I know be any better than me. Can go for baby quit a be. 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
2: group was it the crazy group
1: and o she from general secretary on wise or agent kakra mo ma kedi da nya papa na mi se she ye ni na ye papa wan kan ya hu se ye nya papa It's good, say Sati mi aba. Ye focus ni say ye babe ye juma to win 2028 election. And I believe in the team. Because when we talk about experience, the chairman, for instance, he's gone through the mill. Why are you to organizer? Why are you organizer? Why are you secretary? No, abe ye chairman. In to share over that experience. The general secretary is he maintained. Into all that experience. The first vice and also so we need the former organizer Bamba Ayedjuma to a Bamba boy or a grassroots person or experience how to mobilize young men. What he has here, he has that experience into our experience. When we talk about Nana B, who is the second vice chairman, while also a youth organizer, why you organize and have a second vice chairperson. Experience when we win ya. Nana Kumia, who is the third vice, why MP, why minister, why CEO, why communication director. Experience may be only. You talk about the organizer, and also so I MP, I deputy minister, I be a regional minister. So he also has experience there. I mean, yeah, Benina. Is it the communication director? Why when it comes to communication, Miracle is one of the best in the country. And maybe tell me obey communicative, you understand the message. Because communication is a matter of you to understand the person. What you are saying. And whenever he sits down to communicate, you understand him. Until he has that experience. The Nasara coordinator is also very good, Ali. Why are Juma with US? Why are youth organizer with US? Why are organizer with US? Why are Nasara coordinator with US? And what the Abba has said. And this is the fourth time I all contested for the organization.
2: Suraj,
1: yeah. Nanya mi aya adum. Wababe we need this time. When we talk about Tabanga, we be a bit didi peche. Eh? Only John Boy do I hear Juma. Well, also a grassroots da. Recently, we call election a war Western North. A card them call we near. Into a no so on experience. And when we talk about our kums in there, Boboe. Because I've also been a conscious women organizer, my assembly appointee, my electoral area coordinator, now I've been MP for 12 years, my minister for 8 years. Experience, baby, now we're winning. So we all come with our experience. And we are going to move the party and make sure, say, yeah, but yeah, Juma, we just need a little unity.
2: Mm-hmm.
1: When we are united, I tell you, say, Nyame Besheni, when we are 2028, me vision, I made it, but I'm a me person, me saw a man. My go true. I just mentioned to you, say, my assembly member, da. Okay? And my own when is I do not want to assembly. I will encourage them, I will support them. No one could true. And I know some will be winning. And then we call parliament. I'm not a member of parliament 2013. Now I'm about 20. Yeah, about 2020. Now I'm about 25. 2020, now I drop it to 20. 2024, now we have only 10 women. And no cry in your Well, my party a mistake because I said, oh, I'm going to get any seats, you know. But now she didn't want to go. And of course, I'll call you. Yeah, for no call you. Into I'm going to get seats in the new about room. To have you can money and nine pay. And it's a metrics and I'm a best idea in a yaw be woman because me nim. A man, you bet to me, I am when we are given the opportunity. I didn't see I said you, yeah, and then NDC for a man over 30 our parliament. Now MPP, they are dropping to 10. I didn't see. And here, Juma, me babe, and I say, me babe, tree a man, be free. Amma, almost so, and your queen, you know, I'll occupy positions. And I believe, say, each one of us, executive, will be our ambition, will be our. Ne policy or de ba ni opeso be achieve at the end of the day. After 4 years, you know, we are going to account to the party and account to Ghanaians. And it will be a any ni opeso wo ye edema party no enye ne ni munyam. Na at the end of the day 2028 na ye winning power.
2: Emai dia o kan me kai se before I will be free parliament in posa obe kai a na nipa bi muvi e wo mo party num. 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
2: nka ewom
1: yes one of the issues I was nko mo tackling affirmative action because I mean as a former member of parliament here to kwanya ko ada parliamentary houses ako hu senior mu running omo system no uko 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I dey already e oba na be kum like me from me constituency say oba na me ne no contest me ni we oba na wo ho no problem be sen ke be ma anka oba short to parliament 80 e ya de e wo say o man na anka sa edit to ye mre mu ansa na parties no so so
2: etumi asom
1: it's individuals we cannot fight this alone this collectively and I believe it's a world push because we have the experience like I always say yakwa other countries akọ hu senior omo running omo system why can't you also do that and they are also from Africa they are African countries so I dey say to Ghana ye mema na I don't know omo so omo my opportunity a ye ni omo predure but e bi wa bebi a wuti se be ma to meet na wo won so betna se wo ye wa famu de be ma so ye na famu de you bring your all out and I'm a boy e bi a de bi o homo kropo betumi aya se be ma but we are saying that doesn't mean say you are above the be ma no but ye mema na eti parliament na nye easy I remember say me kwa acting minister for gender now my person never passes affirmative action. Now I was pushing for it. No, no, no. Say, ah. Now they are saying passes here the boy ma. Now you are saying that you are against the man. Maybe I was saying the boy man, you are against it. Then why are you passing it? Was saying the boy man, you are against it. Then why are you passing it? Eti meme die, I was saying, omai nankasa, abaino, eye na adwin say. Me ankasa constitution way na edition amendment I have constitutional reform no mo ye no e was some me review no e was say dey we ni na bem e bem we are then the parties will now take it up well if the constitution states it that the party have no option than to go with it and I believe said that will help us but we still push for more women to get there on their own yeah so ye binu matumi akwa others can also go
2: kakran kakran
1: yeah
2: basɛ mohwɛ adwuma a ɛda m'ani so paa sɛ ɛnɛ yi abayɛ a wɔte so yɛnti nsi ɔma yi mu kakra adwuma a wɔreyɛ yɛ mpanimfoɔ no yɛ a na ɔmakyerɛ mu wo sɛ wohwɛ infilation no baabi a deɛ dura single digit ɛna sɛ ɔmanfoɔ ho adwo wɔ mo na yɛatoto nneɛma ɛmma mo adwuma nyɛ den ɔno abo ɛma mo adwuma nyɛ den
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2: the
1: current aban
2: ne ɔte so yi a
1: Who could you maybe why? And I won't time good if ya.
2: Na inflation no
1: me. Inflation ran near corner. We when we were there it was 54. Mm-hmm. But before you fear be about 20 something. Yes, it's a single decade.
2: Mm-hmm.
1: But then I just say a single decade. It's a mini padodro mutu me did it 3 times a day and 4 times a day. Even once a day cry a problem in this country. But we have a single decade. Dollar bar form. Mm-hmm. Yes, yeah, they are me say. But I tell you, some na MPP wa be mu na dollar here 14 citizen no. Everyone here turn your ma. Na edwa di for even though na they were crying but enne na nka first no yes enne. Because who got turn your ma no, what the 10 citizen akoto dollar, akoto your ma be go. Your ma ni ntumi nto because there's no money in the system. Price no so so was so. Ube nye sika oya sakwa $100. 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Contractors ni suppliers, omu amane nyoma, edi abe supply even government agencies. Up to now, they have not been paid. Eti sikame na supplier no, okwenye adia kwa $100 biyo makoto nyoma. 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Sike ni system ni mu, mwane koto nyoto ono adie. So you can't sit down and say inflation apa single digit. Usho ubutu mwa single digit no, does it match? Usho wa sitine mwa, does it match with a single digit? Does it match with the dollar na 10 cedis or 12 cedis? Does it match? I don't know, Ebisa. And so, me jidi say, Ghana for us, so and sue us once. Oma wuni mudu. And now, kwa la yako school, secondary school. Yeni ne wuni akufuwa rubeye wa Ghana. Oni His Excellency Dr. Alhaji Mahmood Bawumia. Ye hujume di omudi ma Ghana for. Na ye si free SHS ni ye nchuminye. But ye ba ye, within 6 months, ni ya starting running the policy. That very year, 2017, and he started saying, free SHS. Yeah, kwapim 2024 ye fi abemu. And free SHS ne ti say. Placement ukra ti say. Che cut off point a yedi ama. And so MPP abre so the cut off point was 54. Cut off point was 54. And the cut off point yeah, even. Because yeah, to me, and coach school fees and I could find any MPP a you know. And so you can't say inflation above form.
2: But cut off point are okay. The argument say, Mumma ni penny be kugum be bre ya nam kwadani be or no more. Adishiano krebi ananka won to me. And so now mamma ni pa be bra kugum and no way.
1: Mamma, a yad day a kolana ku school nibi. He or she can read and write. And I'm a boy. And ye cra was shabby. You see, and written and I did technical institutions in the buy. O kwa brochura. Your institution, a kola we a hene IQ baby and amno, a horn a day, a was offer. It is a kola no, a ko go secondary school, o nim, ne performance ne de no kotro, and ye 54 ne de kotro. And I ye nim ni a o ye. Nti se bi a technical school na kola ne be kwa, ma kola no ko. 54 no de kwa obe su yansa no adwuma. 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TVET aye ye. Omuni nani ye obebi ane ye du omofa. 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Even those institutions no kra no. Omu ye limited. Because Abaino cannot take care of the children. Free SHS na ye kam. They can also mbabe. Review. Na ye kache gana for se. Review no. Ye wa review. Eni ye ne. And ne see how parents are paying money in the schools. Ebinu musa ena yakwa hide behind a PTA. Enti ade na de parents ko chabe 800 Ghana cedi, 1000 Ghana cedi. But MPP person as I dey we ni o. 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Ebi why? E teacher for ni yetifie. Ye ka kire Ghana for say obi ababa be ye adwuma 2 years, 3 years. Ye wie ye salary e de ma no. Ne bag pay 3 months ni edema ano. 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
1: 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But now when you say enough free, if any say nurses need teachers allowance, yadema o malawana yadema, and this address no more trim. Yen ye buy me as I reinstate it view. But we're paying it. Even though now a do baby near 3 months, no call one. But say, yeah, what would they cover 2 months? That's a 3 months. Now would you have 2 months? And if I knew we ano. Me when I was in the training college, allowance in a boame. So I'm there just. 15 pesos in an age those days. But a boy, me because me run school 6 months, weapon number per year. Me run training class 6 months number per year. Me mammy no ton cuckoo. If not for the allowance, come into me in school. 8 to 10 be a car education with allowance, sir. Many joe. Oh, and then in our uncle. A teacher of when I bet in a few years, I'm monk almost won't call her. But all you know, not teacher in no crown. 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
1: hi deni abre yeah medas ebiwai let me your mama three questions no
2: media there no
1: kasua na obisa say me call back to kasua biuma me ngin dey say me call back to kasua but I'll bring someone over to me at the kasua seat na mama eh ya dey da me nisso e be the kasua seat no
2: so say me na ya amode how ba no when you say say you bring someone
1: yes yeah, say ya the bar say
2: say obi so unity
1: obi a unity na so obetumi a what dey as here ya be ya be ya research o ya be ya candidate search o wo mo Eti candidate search obi a yebenya no no me na me so ni nsem because me na me the immediate past MPO.
2: Okay, nti na say obi a mu benya ni bia.
1: Yebenya no no let tie na chi.
2: Okay.
1: So are they here because me legacy a meja wo ho no. Nipa ne begina so. E dia ye na adwuma nti na me se me de ne beba no.
2: Okay.
1: Me nka say me ko so obi sa de na ba consensus no da bi. But obi o mu be yi na ama me no. E na me so ne nsa na me na ye adwuma o ka so a. Na ya ji seat no nti onka na kuma ntu ni yim. No, besides, we say meko grounds to the constituencies. Mm-hmm. It's one of my campaign promise, and I said I'm going to do that in the first 100 days. So I started planning how to go.
2: Mm-hmm.
1: First 100 days, you know, how to go to the constituencies because me person me ni omuko shia. When you go to their constituency na, na oni omuko shia na oni emani be shia di unkomwa. There you realize their problems.
2: Okay, you ba could people say a money be a very good there were one
1: of my very
2: but because some was a areas no for Muntino, yen shed them.
1: Yeah, shed them into me, Juman, remember Tana, a Surahan, yeah, Jumano. I'm not going to be an armchair women organizer. Me a grassroots person. Into me, God may call grassroots to Akakoya Juma. And now, like she just said, I'll identify most of them. And I also identify their issues. And also see what logistics I need to get for them. Into ebe ye say adwuma no. Na obi sa say say me pentokwa na nye bia what say makoka obi ntokwa da na. Me nka obi ntokwa do. I'm a very peaceful person o. So see all these ladies from Udi Mechi. Me call kaso, me call constituency executives, me no bi ankunda. No. Ntokwa esi, we ebia obeti say ebia me boys no ni bet. 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Anyway.
2: No boys no moye dey boys.
1: Oh sir, as a leader you have both men and women following you.
2: Mm-hmm.
1: So are they as here. Nti ebia na obi akwa misbehave na obi acheck na. Ene enye mi na mama ni pana abro no. So are they as here. And everyone, I saw a big come on the reefy.
2: There ain't a reefy. There ain't a reefy. Oh, boy, see, na reefy, and I said, if say, oh, boy, see, I will come on my same. I say, oh, now I bet you me are calling your boys to order.
1: I do. Some in call on to order and can you cry? Me a very peaceful person. You see, until you come very close to me, you don't know who our commission is. But I will say, Ghana, no, sir, what you want to say? Will be pursued, see you now, man. Quiet, yes, one problem, especially with your bar. And may I keep saying, I know you're caught to obey in America. Police in the person intimidate. I said, no, you can't intimidate me.
2: I have video be near by Anna, or I said, quine, no honor.
1: Yes, because now may open it in a hole for more than 2-3 hours. Maybe could do another summons and I watch me. Now, my German, sir. I'm not anything I watch me. I don't have to let me say. My opponent, I bet you, I bet you, I was one guy. Me, I bet you, less than 5 minutes. You say, me, me say, you can't intimidate me. Until I know that me, I say, me, pentokwa. I always fight for my rights. And the moment a woman knows her left from right, or she knows her right, it's onye. But when you talk about someone with bunny papa, how I come see me can be? We started from one, now when you're second, third, me in ten. Me wofifi, me bunipa. And I always say, say respect is reciprocal. Me share on me boo, I will be boomy. Me and boo, I will mummy. And I won't last and I may mamma come on to qua. Name on me to an hour back, now the bomb assum. Me ya, my uncle. Because who bomb assum, I may mow qua, who qua the sample boob you. Who be boy the next time, minima de arbe bomb me. It, I must stop you immediately so that you know if you think of coming back again. And people will think that I will come see me, baby. Me a very peaceful person. Me will be here and. Ntoko wa baby kwa mempe. Maybe ntoko wa mempe. Before I be unse me sorry se me kun ntoko wa na de na mimi. Wo be ya menka she. I mean na nu me come contest. Look at the way I'm presenting me ho. But enka people would have thought say enka me ba be ka bibi. And I'm not ready to say anything. Me ye focus ade a me kwogine na me ko so I beg e me nyo bi a me ye to training na mom you cannot intimidate me. That's what I wanted to know. And I'm happy say some people have also attest to the fact say pepper spray you know, is given they use in other countries. Obi on Rebecca say UK will use it, you know. I don't know which of the states she is.
2: Oh no, can distribution no.
1: Distribution. But if it's not distributed to you, you can use it. You're allowed to use it. US, they are giving. I know. Some of the states in the US. That's what they are saying. And I think Germany, Hamburg. I want to make me the FS. But you can buy and you are allowed to use it. So if they are not distributing it here, maybe the government cannot keep distributing it to everybody. It is the man back on us who say you have to use it. Say some could use it. And back on also cry any idea because you are not using it. In tell me they say bin mama beca say ye use it. So no you can or use be a or no pay baby or what you can or bonny for new. Will be any way no bonny. So it's her right not to use it. I'm not forcing her to use it, but I'm saying what I know. Say it's a weapon habit to me, they are defending me, and it has defended my life before. Mm. And I'll keep, I mean, encouraging people say they should use it.
2: Need to see ABY. Kasha honorable kum say, mammy say, a pass or beka say, Kashua or me beauty, meminin yadin ewa home. Because Kashua were near Juma necessary or ye. Bizana mama say enese ono awo ti echire na o hani e koso kaso a is she happy?
1: I'm not happy. But what do I say?
2: You are not happy.
1: There be.
2: That's all.
1: E penyi say suo che yin na mu ajinwa.
2: Unu aketo eye adwuma.
1: Everywhere in the history of Awutu Senya, MPB anywa watena so continuously two terms. In the history of Awutu Senya, it is our kunsi matumi atena so three terms ah. Na edu baby na say si mi si forma. I keep saying, I never lost my election. Me na mi jemu. And that's why I keep saying, I'm a very peaceful person. Say me jira me nanso say me jia kunwa na nka meje.
2: Ah, na nye de nipa ekoto abani voters na toye.
1: Voters no toye no. Well, counting no and then when me abaye nya wo kaso a. When me abaye nya wo kaso a. So I dey say, "Inte wo say me jemu. Me wona me pesa amanfo bewu." And as that time, 2024, and everywhere, I said, okay, 2020, and I'm open it to DJ Miana Mikobo, me my warning shots, right? And people were on me here and there. Me and my party folk were against that action I'm taking. You know. But no one is not defending Akunyano. To the extent, it's so much, even the former president, when you made the ministerial appointment, now what they are, you know. When you mean free, so. But Papa, no. First say, well, Ababa wano, nega no alansi se, wanfa mbu nipa, a warning shot, so she should continue her work. And I'm a call 2024, wahana wati se, awo me babe masika, ana me wwa. 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And that me feel Korea be do ye. Now that was the last day of the registration. Mikwadu registration center, now police for Mugona, they were more than 300. because our committee was going to the center. Me kwadu ya na de na ye me.

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0: 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I think say na nyame pe say me fi constituency na me ban national na me be boa a lot of the constituencies no because nyana me me your constituency no e bia na a lot of the MPs no kwa ni sa experience 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
0: e bia de fa so bai pa o and the fisher folks no musu o musu na se close season omu ye o
1: o mu e ba se last year se na ne e
0: wo omu ye close season no but na ne ana me me ye no me ye industrial and artisanal for no na omo fo se artisanal for no do so and that's the mistake the government is doing. That's the mistake they are making. At least now for no door so. Almost no mudi bone power once you know so. And if you take them out of the sea, but just Oshia Mukra and your 1 month, and your 2 weeks, because in every month, you know, almost was so many bejina swa 2 weeks if you consume so. And it's a July, you know, who won't in a few 1 month. Now that is when they are able to mend their nets. No, because I saw they are sure my pum with the. They have time with their family. Near one kick home. It's not energy.
1: But my side decision was it in consultation with the fisher folks?
0: Yes.
1: Leadership.
0: Leadership.
1: No? Because me Benin issues, you may dear, so if you weigh me the biba normal, so sadly, and cry, yeah, why, yeah, just say you home for so be a free so bad.
0: I never took any decision alone. Not a year industrial phone and they see, yeah, because now. We are my sanction, red card, yellow card. Now almost so yen you maybe because how many artists in a foreign area psycho ni a won't kick home. And you know, you my sanction. Tina was here yen you maybe. And so when we decided to do the close season for the industrial phone, no almost you. Artists in a foreign cross saying she no say yen. Well, omu you sue dynamite, omu you sue DDT, omu you sue omu. Blue near won't kick out at the chin nam. It's in naman kitten kitten ya ya ya won't in their crown matchy. It is here to be more muscles to stay out of the sea bay 2 weeks if ya a beboa. It's not then ye bet to me. We have to give them relief items. This government is not doing because almost we provided relief items. No, almost we provided relief items. No, and ma womo. But me, nani and I may any say, Tam no swan, me make sure say, yes, na end to me take you throughout the month. But at least, you know, I made a more, no, a boar one because me more and more.

0: anwa ena tea tomatoes and canned fish a omo de behwe nkola wo fie apart from eno me mo omo wire mesh anka fish afok ni bekwa akoto ana fish monga no obeto de abe wo ne nam no we have provided the person with the wire mesh basin a wo de bechi fish no ya provide ama no eti won kofo no ani sika nkoto basin on fa ni sika nkoto wire mesh ena wasanye adwane kakan so obe no abeye a week or two e de ama ne ma so we were giving them all these relief items apart from that so they were able to also have some time with their family but this abane baaye no because omo omutumi di enduro kwache enam no 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But nkwafo no so do so. So I decided, I said, then the ministry will have to provide them with those items. And apart from Sanyo, I started giving them sewing machines and dryers. In 2024, crown, me nyoma ne bi ba e first badge ne ba e no. I gave it to them. Second badge na fe na supplier ne bi aba. I was saying, no, so ebi sa minister, ne bi a Sanyo man o. Mm-hmm. Second badge in your man abano. It has not been given to the fisher folks. But it has been delivered. Yes. It has been delivered. And we don't know where the items is. Me, what fisher folks will tell you, say, I gave them all those items. And the remaining near abano, I think the sewing machine was a dryer. No. But I could 16,000. Now, but I could 15,000.
1: Ne do no.
0: That is the second badge, you know. What? Now, Bakuya 30,000. Now, Bakuya 32,000. So, first 15,000, 16,000, and I'm a mature man. But the other supplier couldn't bring it immediately. And I say, see, I am said, this year, you know, the other.
1: You're a chiaka, you're a chiaka.
0: Obi a wakwaji loan wo bank and I make to say suppliers are not being paid. Loan a wakwaji wo bank ontumi ntwi akaye. Sika ba na odwo kwakwasa $100 asan dia kwoto nyoma biom. Ena current one ya ye dia be so minister no ye mbisa no bebi anyoma no wo.
1: Na se ntwi akade a se first one kura ye ntwi akaye we den no the second one.
0: But it has been received.
1: Omaje.
0: We don't know where it is. It's not given to the fisher folks.
1: But as I say, Utia Ben Yampen for ye almost see a sickening ho ye ya titty budget no ye we cutty your coat. With near all time, I would to me che be no, as I say, ye sissy canny ho no. Who did this on Betty Matras, so I'm an aye ye?
0: Now, sir, on my breast, I make a free SHS you call moon ye. One, Ukraine Russia war ye above form, and I'm a boy. And our dollar is so, Yamiadum above form. Eti no me full said they should rather be able to do more. Inflation and a washery above form. Think your son will cry no money sky more. Cause I'm not a good father, so Ukraine, Russia will buy, you know. Now COVID-19 so abo. Now we are seeing in a was locked down. Activity be uncle so. But I'm going to buy activities to come so come. And today should rather be able to do it and give the fisher folks the relief items. Even do more than na ye ye. Because I'm a man of 5 kilos of rice. I was so wabi who da ye ye kwa 10 kilos of rice. And upo de ye ja. And even the artisanal for me na me ma artisanal for ni now. Artisanal for kwa muye closes in momu. They don't give them relief items. And they are complaining. They be almost a ramo frame. Ramo frame, juma menu omu di ye. Who's there? Of course, you have NDC, MPP, especially when you go to the coastal area, no? What they are there? Mm-hmm. But most of them appreciated Ejuma Meyema Awomo. Most of them.
1: Internet, I say, close season, no, you're near BOA. na nye because mfaso amaso
0: dabi
1: ye nya eho akade
0: do nya wa akade nti na wonye because say ye close season na uti bamba harvest na omoye no ye bie pe uhu na ma omochi na eye dede since then what say enamo a omko epono so no e bi ni ho because na make no your problem e wo we are seeing na ye ko your friend is fisheries programs I cut in your wonky can we call and we always talk about senior who say what the dana matitun shumwa a co asia a pie a kumumuano and we are one what did it to gumwa a kumumuano kumun kitu anina and even health wise is not good for us. Oh, money did it. A friend is saying blue near the costume near the coche and namadiaba. It's almost your mochi chink to any nina efra. Na and one and to me and spawn the ombre to me. I am a omena young one's womb. Sabana and Tunkosia, Oberon, which me are to our Obetumania, Apaya may be aba. And confessing out wouldn't have been so crabbing with him a fishing in Kosia. Lie a tintin sa a pie baby. This time you don't see it because omun to me nya a Ukraine to me spawny. No more to me any other young ones. In tea a chair at you moon in 90 be a fish and your papa my and the fisher folks are crying because all wait to me I'll consume no superba empty or qua plastics no cause a sadiaba until you are wasting fuel now one day and the risk involved. Ni na no akwa samba but they can't complain there's time for them to complain on be complaining
1: Joseph Aite dey your day about CBY say oba marketer the way market women no omusi suno enya sem ketua enti ne ono abo e kafa market women ho no e no kure kwasi kuma so dey your day aba o say kwia 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
3: 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Yeah, my better Cassira for us. That was a young coupon show.
1: Hey, you, Tinam, dear man, why? Made us say, hello.
4: Look, good evening.
1: Good evening, Minia Bemo, Dini, baby, I feel free.
4: It's all from my friend, come if you feel a thing, I'm a taiko.
1: You, I sank me into you.
4: The Micha, honorable how I couldn't say, only MPP in front of you, Minina, honorable status group, and honorable JDB, Dombo Dimina. My commerce and mission. The Boba Basu say, Oma quite peaceful election. Secondly, Mr. Honorable House Commission, the Bureau of Justice will organize obey you, Juma Boy and people more in 2028 because the cost of money currently, and yet, secondly, the best President Jim Mohammed said that point is now a point to a mono. The Juma are the summons and almost them one because also we set in and quay the Hotel Bagana for power, Gana for company deep down. When you must not talk about NDC, the best son is only emergency meeting. Then appointees, you know, Uncle Central, then no more, and I'm more man, Munday, name former Ghana with peaceful mindset. Tumpon Connelly. Now, in a year, you for them preferring in a king in a man in a smart job, my own, somebody jack on two, and then I say, OBT, I said, no, with this one, my head, like I'm not one, I want to do so. One not all.
1: Yeah, that's it, Minia. Hello. 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
5: 1002
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8: 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It shall allow general one to Tana on Betio Munukata, Naya Tuaba. Everyone, now here or Manuel Motata, I tell Moba in 3 months on best of the guarantee. 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
9: 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Okay, pandemic by na Mahama catch say from here to Ukraine, I 7,000 kilometers. And here you hit Ghana. 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Maybe the act is alleged. Yes, I'm the Amma Ibrahim.
1: 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A collective effort and won't be to me a day arena power in the 2028 elections a becoso. Na or say catch and send me with GDS on be to me a boa. Ama in parliament no MPP e to me and ya majority ewo honomo. Honorable yena yako se uwa futu kakra sem kakra ya wode e to ja neja ye de tuapo.
0: And I see everywhere me say Many of them have been afraid from Mangasimino. I was saying, you may be a new one, a boy, a new room. I said, a boy, yeah, there's go home for the Tuana. And as I see, the last caller here can say, fuel. MPPA fear, Ben, when a fuel, 14 cities. There are 14 cities, and the fuel, yeah, here. And your man can say, I'm a sergeant, you're my crank, a fuel, and can then get 20 cities. He just want to honor us for say he's okay. Me man at here say say ebro no so auto 1002 no kra no. Ne board because who kwesire mu a ebro no boy e for sense. But because of transportation tin aye 1002 no. Who kwesire mu a ne boy e for sense but there's no money to buy. Ebia won ko di dwa ebro pe no auto. On to nyoma aka. But me jidi say e yade a o yi chop money man e yire. Nana yiro koba no be complain anko be useni o ma bo aye di otwom ana seni o ma no ntumi nto eti ya besre ya de ya base ya ba be ya dwuma ya base ya ba be ko okoden na ya ji 2028 omu wo mu team omu so famra mpp ye team eni ya ba be ya dwuma but I want to assure them say as the national women organizer no me ne ma ne ba be ya dwuma nkasa Yeah, mama met in a sinimku, India grow. To make catch me women organizers, constituency women organizers, regional women organizers, polling station women organizers, they say, Mosonfo, how a kumse, makacha mose me babe serve mo, na mama me 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His Excellency Dr. Alhaji Mahmood Bahumia has learnt because he was part of the administration. And I would nim near your to see, ni near your to see. Yet then, sir, echo to say him. Now, your pagana fortune. Now, no, me call a doom market. Who's an anna and my esu? Mama, share your name, who are you? Will be on too. Mama, you knew your home. Yeah, I see young conco to abay, you knew your home. Mumra, me gee. And me gee this says here, queer juma, go for me tea. Yet the yen in a quacopacho. It immediately done a mebana me catcher said the menim namco babia issues war near Uncle Pachoa. Men Fabi be and see me. Was who the same name you want me before? May bassa me by the year, Juma. More be and bear catasuma was so be answer me. Where catasuma was such a me before? Because I want to deliver and deliver well. Timido be assay or more mobile pie a mammy. Every way a man I may call contest you or more mean ni more mokra. Omoa men shia omoda asofo individuals na omo bompa ye ma me senya mi shira mo ena omoa omo so boa me financially omo omo support me ye campaign me do bi biara se eh me members of parliament the mighty minority e me say omo ni na boa me and those in friends former MPs Omuni na sutu be boami. 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And as I promise, I have come to serve, not to be served. Thank you.
1: Na former MPs no mu woku ana.
0: Yeah, yeah, share the new ko beti woku. Say your platforms. Mm-hmm. Yeah, but you ain't share more as former MPs. But everyone was a former MPs in the Ejuma Mame Pa.
1: Sir.
0: Oh, my Ejuma. And the current MPs is the Ejuma
1: Mame.
0: A man in Mema. Oh, like leadership.
1: Honorable, I must say, you created that should do it.
0: Oh, no, that should do it. Leadership, we're even the current leadership in Parliament. Oh, my Ejuma Mame. And many supper, I mean, oh, my say.
1: Mate, yeah, yes, yeah, that's it. Papa say, or braining in a chino, your tone suffer wo, and you may send your kind and say, never send me back. Yeah, that's it, say, a BBA here platform na ya yeah, crado, yeah, and say, NDCO, MPP, OBA, here platform na we ever ready, say, oye crado, bra, na yentua, and common so, yeah, that's it, you
0: may. May I say, beware, may banning my behavior, especially a mom won't be dear. And mamma won't media space and minimum never be a metro me. It's a mumuamo. We end this, you know, we MPP knew me, Baba be bought MPP do ratchel. Now minimum so by the age, my lady, some panayede, a coton, intimidam, my seminum be a juma.
1: Yes, yeah, that's a papa, Musia, near the question, ya ni pity. Honorable may visa or Kumsin, former MP, Outu Senior East, a former fisheries minister, and are currently the National Women Organizer for the New Patriotic Party and then you may yeah no a see a dra a wood media so my men nam was a papa wa would you be tea yes yeah a wo YouTube as a da and comma mo na wouldn't say we quada de say ye we burning issues are a or drahomaso or drahomaso Bella the all 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

0: Because after the feelings now, when you are the sex, no testing now, woman, now when you are brisou, and just say, and yet you were
1: empty, so be bop my by a whom ye
0: a kuma woman.
1: Joe, dear ye,
0: a kuma, Missy, and my cry be our bit mark of champ crown baby. Uncle Hokray, I say, Obe Fomusa court now call me now bar. Now with the sentence of opponent and numb.
1: Eh, sir, can be a man too, ye. What's it, dear?
0: Well, Missy, say, a donning natural. A chow pass you feelings of a sex. Now cemetery crown and num say wood of a cemetery no crosswalk on a chuva. I want again at Yalbeco. Walk what could be in our woban?
1: What could be in our woban?
0: Hey, Hona do say cemetery and num. Or does this yasu? That sex in Angus is yasu.
1: Sir,
0: that is yasu.
1: Woo chemo and we see her. I call girlfriend, no hono. I call dino abano. A hoopian show. Now Emma, what could dino a wobano?
2: I'm going to go to the house.
1: Oh my goodness, ain't you ever trying to cut the iron up my dream? You're thinking caps, and I see you.
3: Oh, but you're in the middle of a moment.
1: I'm not going to be able to do it.
3: Oh, come at it.
1: Now, someone sat down so I latte, Anna.
3: Because then, or did you want to know who made the Medina and the margin also? I'm a delicate by this with Diago. It took a ten brain in Cacre, the Anamedi, I said, with the Pierre Crown Book.
1: Oh, Cassa, just over who dear Pao. Because Ukasa Boko. Now, as I had to punish Boko, now I can try this.
3: Na why Boko Bosa Utu which you want the guy say we see the one who Bosa Hona buried green
1: bee. Saungo
3: Junior, but you know, only massage in the air or dog, my little or dog one or Bosu in him or showing the man know I said. Or say, I said, we are fast, there's no one there or something here, money show.
1: Oh, the castle. 15 solid minutes.
3: we be ma we do hu dia but me do yere e won promo yere abo abaso
1: me da say eh ola zo ola zo Jesus is Lord. Yes, say obia o yesu ade yesu awafo ene se fata se mbe dim ho me ma kwa ba di bo da homa so
2: Hello,
1: Jose. Jose.
2: Hello,
1: Jose. Hello, Jose. Hello, Jose.
2: Hello, Jose.
1: Hello, Jose. Hello, Jose. Hello, Jose. Hello, Jose.
2: Hello,
1: Jose. Hello, Jose. Hello,
2: Jose. Hello, Jose. Hello, Jose. Hello, Jose. Hello, Jose. Hello, Jose. Hello, Jose. Hello,
1: Jose. Hello, Jose. Hello, Jose.
2: Hello, Jose. Hello, Jose. Hello, Jose. Hello,
1: who do we have? How many minutes now, Hoba?
2: Oh, best part of that,
1: 5 minutes. 5 minutes now, Uhamba? Mm. Now, a dear 5 minutes, and I am normal.
2: Normal.
1: 5 minutes. Mm. Gabasu didn't have many minutes?
2: 1 hour.
1: 1 hour.
2: Yeah.
1: Well, because I obey you about 1 hour now, or that house, so quotation, Upa, Ubu, Power, and our Debbie. Uber break, Uber break, Uber the first round, Uber Jama, Connecticut, Accra, or Dakakra, sorry, within the hour, now, or Yanima, what I say? Quotation to be shaped, you must have 1 hour, Okra, Ubu. If you are 22 years.
2: Yeah.
1: My son, why do you want to kill yourself before your time? Okay, for so, 1 hour. Look, it will not help you.

0: sister, who be you do?
1: Hey,
0: would I crack on?
1: Okay.
0: Sex position, Ben, our papa.
1: Doggy.
0: Jesus. Doggy, what?
1: Patrick.
0: Doggy, near almost stages. The I nape.
1: The other food, no, sir.
0: Dia umfa sumye enhye uni ana dia odi sumye bese wo ya se no wo abdo ni wadu ya putu dia dia na okay me pese wo breaking it down for me baby
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0: hey sister where dey deep o
1: anima
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1: okay
0: love you
1: too
0: wow this is powerful and nice. Those times, you know, position, a DNO, start better than ever.
2: Oh, and yet, the Honam now, Zia.
0: But I say,
2: the Honam now, Zia, Bonasibium, can it be true? And then, Katra, and then, the name of Bibria, but dog, guinea, side by side, neither. Anna, Mifis, a beer, said, we are for Fura, and India, who versus some who can cry. So, but a sad time, Bonasibium, a year. Because with the pressure between our friends, and the idea, somebody who will call a chica. The only mention of
0: that intimate, I send the animal
2: because I did anything to the other.
0: I know I must stroke and my high blood pressure be a
2: marry.
0: Oh, that's so because I know what you
2: come on, come on, come on.

0: Good evening, no want to say Bibia shisha ye, Bibia ye boko, Bibia ye fine. 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
2: Lucky.
0: Hey, oh yeah, your partner Gina. 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We share me da me. Can we anymore go as you? 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I Kwachi me ma wa kuaba.
2: Oh, Bella Bakupe, Joseph.
0: My full style, beer.
2: My full style, beer.
0: Dear. Yaki cat.
2: I think.
0: Yaki cat. Yes, you promo. What you baby alpha?
2: Why you say you?
0: You're thinking now, Kwachi.
2: Pressure will chrome to one day I'm fine. Yet,
0: I don't almost see the AC.
2: I almost can't chrome, say. My bench is the number ba.
0: Aye.
2: The program is the. We say, yeah, your program.
0: Yeah, dear.
2: Yeah, you leave.
0: Your resume is the your resume style.
2: Now,
0: the titles on the door, so I'm a positive friend will be see. Ah, love doctor. Now, I'm a love doctor or doctor. What you name?
2: Baby,
0: see, yeah, love doctor. Bella, love doctor, not the bow show. So I'm a see a D, a saint, and now Kwachi, et ha. And I feel me what Gina and so yeah shiraba Gina and so I genedra what nas and then come my ye bedini a very simple and then come on a very simple so yeah simple sa and come away a dibi munya because we don't actually know the difference between intimacy and romance.
1: Okay.
0: Yeah she then knew the difference. 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And he bisa se, what's the importance of, Kwachi for topic ne mami? 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
2: Intimacy, any romance.
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0: That the way I said it right then.
3: Yeah. And then mema bibri enim krase. Ye e was say we ye niama bi ma wo ba ho ba kransa. Yi ye wo ye ka so bi ho aba na obi ho asisi no ho so a. Enye kote o.
0: Enye kote.
3: Debi debi e ma wo so many knobs say say mema ti miteni teni on kransa.
0: Ma ye hu because ye ne bebre na eti enim say oba ho fo de na odi kote eti
3: a. Debi debi debi oba ho fo a. It is the confirmation a chere se ne awo ye body mind and soul a respond e waso.
0: Okay.
3: But enchere se no ho aba.
0: Okay.
3: Now, se ne amu ye nails na mo ko time so na wasi etutu hye foforo ma mo no. Ye dissolve nails no.
0: Eh, unim nyina.
3: As I say ye dissolve nails na answer ye tutu.
0: Answer na ye tutu enye so be pra no.
3: Thank you. Inti ne. E ba ma emema na. Won se ye bo etwen na we se. As I say wo ba go.
0: Okay.
3: Uye ye niyama biba ne fellow presence.
0: Okay.
3: Na fi wakachile wa se ekwanya demu. Tu waso green light na dema wa. Uremu.
0: Okay. Tye.
3: Emema wa muma edie endani fellowship. Na muma mane bre.
0: Muma edie endani fellowship. How?
3: Ansana man of God. Bebabi minister. No. There is a lot of things that is supposed to happen.
1: Yeah. Ministration.
3: Anopana ewa se teachings koso. After teachings na I was say praises and worship.
0: Worship because so.
3: You represent and worship either say
0: ibedu na honhom na fa
3: song ministration be ya ji offering ya na phobia be to solo be. Now sa solo singing is supposed to go deeper than deep. Eno na man nea worda no pa no wasore. Nea nanukum ani ate.
0: Enyane.
3: Now inti ansa na man of God na beba be minister no there is no dull moment e wasore there.
0: Hallelujah. Anderia kaya.
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3: 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Inti wo mu man man ni hu se san ade bi kura wo me ho.
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3: 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Bella, feeling be a goo and ma ha no ho.
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0: ya
3: I see feeling.
0: Ya con chain was
3: be a goo and I said to me be so. Ya activating. No.
0: Hey. I'm confused.
3: Bella, baby, I wouldn't be starting a baby at end the war. Feeling be a goo. What do you cut a matrix? Is a line I found no baby so. Fa ketreman nanti numpe no so ade fa bes sane fa ne tru mu kwan no so e ba je won sam
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3: me confuse you
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3: You were a check me and
0: okay.
3: Different types of vagina.
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0: Okay.
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0: Okay.
3: And in the creamy.
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0: Yeah.
3: But ebi wo but enya common.
0: Enya common. Okay.
3: Inti etwe bia so we say so na yewo etwe miensa no yewo three types of vagina,
0: vagina.
3: But yewo close to 30 shapes when it comes to the shapes yewo close to 30 shapes of vagina shapes ni ye different esno bia na etwe designs na yetie
0: okay
3: inti no ni inti a wo etwe no sa na yetie no ene e kire se asie ho eye yu ana asie
0: and I say we say dey okay na just say etwe no we say dey tell me quarter size we say dey because quarter akon na won e we say dey ana
3: efa bia nyame ye ni say we say ebie esan babak
0: okay
3: ebie nti na last tech no
0: one
3: no nti na kolakora ti mi famu ba
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0: yeah.
3: Because wo di wo ba every man goes they go into body language. Womu switching.
0: I'm quite mean chawa no uti adum 106.3 FM producer your guy Rolf Beche. What the etre type ni ne good screen is. Join your YouTube live ne beche. Etre different you say what the no. And only ne na African ne that's when you ne enyi e gusu no no.
3: Yeah.
0: Ah. Man Africa. Kwati yan kona me dem igusu hwe.
3: Okay.
0: Na we dey mu abie papa, e dey ade. Yan ko.
3: Okay. Dem for na America.
0: E u back. What are your types no?
3: Okay.
0: Any yan ko, your types V and U.
3: Okay.
0: Yeah.
3: Nti send na America no no. Yewo etwe ni different
0: kwachi I don't know say who screen is wa
3: me who screen no so but only obe ni obe can be amet me atia mo mo ai papa
0: etwe types are me wo ha 3 6 9 12 15 18
3: okay
0: na
3: etwe types an kasa dey were close to 10
0: yewo triangular shape
3: shapes
0: ni be shapes ni yewo round
3: type ni dey yewo 3
0: type yewo heart shape eh
3: type
0: you cry to say gogo me
3: type ne dey yeah, were three types, but when it comes to the shapes in India, you were close to 30 shapes. Thank you.
0: Yeah.
3: Intino, you were a training before you share Chabanokura womb. A daform to say Bugatti as I'm packing your
0: garage.
3: And you were trebbing so obvious, so I know when it's your Chabano. A treble being suited me, PF, you can cry.
0: We see your head a check.
3: Intino. Niame can't go see, say.
0: Yeah.
3: A mamma should know, say. The moment I won your babies here, or baby are called naked, pe, they switch mood.
0: Okay.
3: No, I switch from mood be umbia to body language.
0: Our baby, I try to be naked, pe. Irrespective of baby or war. Okay.
3: The mood in which they go at that point, it's body language.
0: Okay.
3: Now, body language is different from sign language.
0: Sign language.
3: Sign language, your kosku kushia.
0: Yeah.
3: Body language, anyansafo enso adesua no no
0: eno na ye flexing no ya ba ye ru aho na ye nu o
3: da bi ye nu o anya no kra
0: okay.
3: Now oba ko oba switch from talking to body language a at that moment nkomo no ba be di nyina odi ne body ne kasa kire wo
0: eh kwai menso
3: thank you for example e bia wodi oba to ho na wo tafre oba atwem se e koyie mana o wo niema bi odi ne body ka kire wo nkasa okay. Yan fan is for example, uni your ba start to say bia mu ye bibi ne bia wa uta fre na se bia uta fre mu ekoyie. Now, the moment that ekoyie pe na wo pega ne nine ba ko e de si wo show. First conversation
0: no. Ekoyie no no.
3: Ekoyie.
0: Okay.
3: Now,
0: I need more.
3: Your position bia mema ne ta fre mu na e ye oba ne da na wa sesa no. Wo sesa ne sa pe wa ba bia wo du ye bia wa ye ne bonsam wa sa de na behwe fo mi se. Tim.
0: Obesan.
3: Obesan. Enti wo ba bi a position bi a wo da ho eta free ni twem na won ye ready so be mo wase no no. Na wasan fa nine ba ko no de to spinal cord no so wa lock o.
0: Sese we pega mienu nyinyina de agu.
3: Ba ko da wo shoulder okay. Telling you I'm enjoying it.
0: Okay.
3: Another one so da wo spinal cord no so letting you wa lock o say don't change that position. Now, we ya kodu baby, there is another conversation they was breaking it down the mouth.
0: Okay.
3: Now, a baby ebe reaching orgasm is either they want it fast or slow.
0: Okay.
3: Inti depending on how I woo ye no. So ba no person no wo kasa at that time no bechere wade a.
0: Okay.
3: Ube won se wo yi ni nan ni nyina baby na ni nan wo bia wo yi disi
0: ko. Okay.
3: Na wo pija ne to ase kakra ma wo. Now, at that moment
0: o ba ni nyina kwate nru atwe.
3: Debi.
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3: 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Obu no mu owo style bi oba oba be bu no mu.
0: Okay.
3: Enti so opening tentema.
0: Na se wo de wo tete ma na ibedi no.
3: What wo won se wo ta free mu.
0: Okay.
3: Wadum pempem su bi a e bia na wo shaase na wo ye ne fast open slow.
0: Okay.
3: E bia na wo shaase no ye ne slow open faster.
0: Fast.
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0: okay.
3: You do the talking
0: okay.
3: There is something called communication
0: yeah.
3: We dey remember bebre nim
0: okay.
3: Which is very very necessary
0: yes
3: e bia na first time afi na wo di oba no wo fere wa ma adie ne ye ne ya wontimi nkan kire wo nti be ma bia bra kote awura twam no ye kasa ho
0: okay.
3: Busano, baby, am I hurting you?
0: Wow.
3: Now, answer stupid, I expect it. Either no, and oh, now yes. A little, baby.
0: A little?
3: Yes.
0: Okay.
3: A little, no.
0: And a yes, and a bad, and a
3: yes, and it means say,
0: Jaye.
3: Say, am I hurting you? Am I hurting you? No, catch yourself. Oh, is a woman to mean can no?
0: Okay.
3: Into either so be catch yourself a little and okay. Now go on.
0: Okay.
3: It will be no sir a little no go on and be movie and you are
0: a day. Okay.
3: Or catch yourself go on a mature. Number one, or best say mood.
0: Okay.
3: A little only means woman and mixed feeling.
0: Okay. Any ya any day.
3: Would you would have more a yen ya woo chia a yen day into some mixed feeling now 1% will best say wo mood in intino. The moment I will be saying, baby, am I hurting you? I say, no.
0: No.
3: And no. Mood or woman in tini, and but straight, no.
0: No.
3: Are you loving it? I say, yes.
0: Yes.
3: Now, if you want to put her into a test where you want her to talk, then you tell her, baby, tell me about it.
0: Oh, my God.
3: And to the moment I will back to a man and say, baby, tell me about it. You know, what beautiful on a man.
0: Okay.
3: I love the way you're doing it.
0: Wow.
3: Baby, you're too good. Wow. What bokwaya man? The moment I can baby tell me, what a tree at this year be an air done also from communicating, ferry be wanting me in casa, ever sana, nanona was zipping
0: web ye.
3: You've now invited her to the act.
0: Okay.
3: Yeah, what dear be at the same minute if you now your party now one frame. Mash me them the whole day.
0: Of course.
3: I mean Chamu.
0: No.
3: Because so who boo me and card me over frame. Me ba party ni because me no netify.
0: No.
3: And to the moment I'll be a contest and I'm a ban, baby, tell me about it.
0: Yeah.
3: What be you quiet man? I feel bad, Betty. Ah, baby, who give me ye? I got here though. Around that time, no one said. A bra wo sha asie na won kasa e.
0: Okay.
3: O bie kwan man no baby tell me about it no better sem.
0: Na je say enye ma yo mo mema ne daga say ye di man no wo mo nkasa. Na je
3: you invited you a lot of men don't invite the women to the act. Ye di no so ye man invitation ye.
0: Inti o ntumi nye ni ope.
3: O ntumi nye ni ope. Hwe wo de ka tire wo baby say baby tell me about it. Obaka she say can I sit on top of you?
0: Wow.
3: The what your woman man invite no who no say let a woman see Debbie Ameka say give a woman a reason why on my own send in ibium.
0: Okay.
3: Won't free a dear won't free bium.
0: Okay.
3: First day now would your bana make sense.
0: Wow.
3: When you make say Debbie Ameka at the cell or baba bed down chama diachi. Wouldn't him say I him rachi ubedin ibioma. First, a dear now would not make sense.
0: Yeah,
3: my answer to a dear no.
0: Nick was here, dear,
3: dear, dear, dear, dear, what's say, can I him not you? Nyashi, nibu. Give just, you know what? Just give the woman a reason why or china be on some fat animal. Yaka be a yer bebro. Oberty,
0: me some
3: poverty. Quatch, are you home? Do you have light? I wanted to do my project work and we don't have life. I wanted to come charge my laptop. Me buy no agent so be dim you.
0: We'll be a key now. We'll be a key, no. Or 2 years so. Just a nano de any cool.
3: Me say, would you obey ye? I want more style on my deep strap for round 2. Oberty, babe, can I wear my clothes? Are you done? Can I go wash down?
0: Wow.
3: Oba person, you see, just make sense. Me debi amasma me cannot say give a woman the reason why a can want some family.
0: Obisi what a virgin teacher.
3: And you wouldn't do too much.
0: Teacher ni a virgin.
3: You wouldn't do too much sure. For a woman to tell you say you see a dibium. We invite Oba ne the bar grow no more.
0: Okay.
3: I feel to me catch up. Can I turn for you?
0: Wow.
3: Can I do? And so who invited
0: you?
3: Send me a word down. Son, I didn't know you invited me. I quite down on me new.
0: Aye, missionary.
3: Me make
0: a
3: up until now, remember be crying him say, try overheating, you two to free mo.
0: Try overheating. It's just a free. You overheat na it's true.
3: Air dry. It could be air dry by overheating.
0: Okay.
3: I didn't know you two.
0: Okay.
3: Mama sa start the process.
0: I like that word. Utu free. Utu free. Utu free. Utu
3: free. Yeah, utu free.
0: Wow. Utu free.
3: Emma oba na kanchero say I am dry.
0: Wow.
3: Aho na we feel.
0: Yeah.
3: Aho keke na. Oba kanchero say oye dry. Why you dry? Ube mano. We feel as it will be a udiche. We feel. We feel.
0: Wow. Uti adum 106.3 FM odo ahoma so yesi. Uma oba. Etwemu ye too dry no no asan bie nenum e ka kire wa we fili exams no nko wanim wo be saba we chi biom kwache ene kaaye message na asem na ye critical
1: asem yi
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1: oh yeah
0: say was say to me koso
1: yeah sure
0: na wa nya ma na nkoso adwuma die ni wan start kranke ye
1: yeah sure
0: ke we be say keke da
1: yeah sure
0: eh
1: how sure
0: Gina we take your den
1: Bella
0: yes dear
1: mi bra no akasa bebre ba say wa kira dia ekuru a onkoso da
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1: 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That's what Gina baby.
0: Yeah, who said Mujina baby Mujina?
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0: Usiano,
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0: Matikasa. 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
1: Watch it room with Tafri, a tremuta free, a new for a sit Tafri, watch trading in Aquaco Citri, or baby damn passo Sicia, Dan and Wako Sheni Crudi.
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1: 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Omo kire say be ma de na no bo twem a be ma na ye bone.
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0: hey.
1: Bella me rain fi da
0: Jesus is Lord
1: she me hu bite said ya on bot way me hu bite said ya ye hwe nsu egu mi so
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1: me hu ba sada
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1: debi me hu bida ba said ya ade ni
0: san me say we hu bida as in you wanga sa hu aba sa ma wa experience bida personally
1: yeah
0: okay
1: Bella, and I mean who said a true mutafri and a tremutafri a de. A tremutafri at the check what you?
0: I a tremutafri at the same what you?
1: Eh, rade.
0: Wouldn't you know quite for you, okay?
1: Hey, Jesus.
0: And as I said, be better, my quarty who crown over Tetrabank and on your mobile.
1: And ya warnie, I warning your man, your mobile, ya be my quarty work on your mobile. Dear Yan Yahoo Bano, Yachu, Trabama, Wabo. Jesus said, Yami brother, he ate Tremu. But O Tremua, Tremua, Tremua, the Codru, Yano, one Tresse, and who boy was here, Yedishiasa, at the end to now, or Tresse, me met him.
0: Set romance. Then say in romance no person o tres a hunidie ka ho.
1: Oh Bella, asembe na okay. 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
0: Mhm. Eh, me pa to share say see abra say see abra YouTube say see live. Gina, eh o pu ama hwan?
4: Me pu ama no. So no de
0: ba. Ah, mic ne dane mic no.
4: One will say that me tuno suno. Ma pu me tuni say.
0: Kwa che wa mani odi a dia. Kwa che you okay?
5: Oh, me okay.
0: We okay pa.
5: Okay pa.
0: Okay.
4: One say that ma pu me tuni.
0: Okay.
4: me true money me treba ni nyina tokro na
0: me kwa me hu true mu
4: wo hu me true money atweba no ni tokro no atwa ni tokro ni me true bebia me sebi me jam me nine fa
0: yeah
4: ma pega me tu ni say no
0: okay
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0: be ma na wu
4: what am I say into wo pedogi style now true mu nye clear be ma no timi mbo
0: ah
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0: Oya sure.
4: Ye ko ya rehearsals say next week ye be ba.
0: Oni wan. Ti mu mama be di announce ye.
4: Mina was a media dance any brew.
0: Okay.
4: Said the ami break and you know, son and Ukrawako school number. It's a real co practicals.
0: Put the other 106.3 FM Dinamin Chawa, no, you go so I didn't come on your share intimacy, any romance, and Nakwatia Chiremuse. In romance, there are so many things involved. Yen Fitia Editia, intina man, I catch them, say, Ghanaian men mean to mean kind of some of you, but almost you are not romantic. Many are quenanity. If you didn't mean cantremo, may by manners, mamma, Mr. Mekanjum say, and mamma, yes, almost in Nigeria. Quatty, I'm not disrespecting a Ghanaian man, but almost Kasse, Nigerian guys, you know, are very, very romantic.
4: Yes,
0: probably they do all this at Quatty Air Cano. Who's also dear? Uba ya Tafribomski, Ukraine.
4: Yeah,
0: I feel so bema was sure. Say, Bonsi and Tafrimogina from Commonisi Mammy.
4: What you must say, Bella? Intino, Ubeshita. Ye kwako tafi u true munu wa sukre hu hia. 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
0: Yes, everything around aliene ebebe is very important.
4: Yes. 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
0: Okay.
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0: Okay.
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4: Oh, and young college juma.
0: Yeah.
4: Debbie, and young college.
0: And a jazzy funny cremo.
4: A omo boy juma.
0: Yeah.
4: Omo boy juma, intino. Yeah, you fono. 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
4: mi ba girl 14 years ameyi ne fi school bi mu because of distance ninti no
0: okay.
4: Car for me mpe
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0: really
4: what your letter tin tin tin tin oh I will miss you my mother said I should not come to this school again
0: the former school
4: and what your letter tin tin tin or the share ne bag mo it will ni mu se me ba ba sisa school bag na ama no
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0: wow
4: What am I saying? Yeah. 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Ye nya akwe nyane ni bema no nko shia.
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4: Inti no, ye tite dan bi echi.
0: Yeah.
4: Adia ye dibe ye san ya ni se ebe fa abu bebi. 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Yeah. 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
0: Yeah.
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0: Adam 106.3 FM odo ahoma so no wasugusu a wutie enche e be pick calls before then no ma me makwaache ensem remu biom na afe yentie ye tie fuo nso wo mu adwene kwaache
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3: 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Am I twa bon pa.
0: Oh yeah.
4: Wow.
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3: 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And na me no wo kase. So the question here na me twen won say Mostly ni eya na your ba program you should say na you di kan share if you baby a
4: yeah,
3: dem
4: yeah sure
0: yeah.
3: Na ye di sane
0: na di sane aba
3: me say meka ni nyina because ene mene ne wa
0: oni gina na tie
3: so ni say say me nko a
0: ade ade
3: ade no kure nso to
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3: yes inti me kasa ne na ata me na me de tie
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0: The pubic area, yeah.
3: And sana usane ba kakra o ba beto the clitoral hood. 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
3: Your major labia, your minor labia.
0: Labia.
3: Usane ko ase o kakra there is a thin line baby at Can end the world.
0: Lines,
3: there is a thin
0: yeah.
3: line be a doko true your friend is the perineum. 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
0: Yet you.
3: Sa area I see a me bubo yin na a fee eti mikao.
0: Okay.
3: Eti se obi a wa be ewo street no so.
0: Okay.
3: Na wa kwashi shia ba na wo kache ni se won shi ye.
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0: Sir?
3: Yes.
0: Wow.
4: And there for sure.
0: Wow.
3: Upa ye ni obeye bia me ye use aha. 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Yeah, ye were street no so ntin
0: we. Yeah, munim. Untumen che hwe.
3: Ye nim ni eko.
0: Forget it.
3: Baby baby. Yes. Unless of course yes ye mu.
0: Oh, sir, pepe.
3: Now tie me. Hwe. So etwa sumi.
0: Yeah.
3: wo dwun so wia enwi nankasa chi dwun so ne sent no
0: okay
3: and every and found ni kwan ya and found no more time sir ube wohoro otwe so ne sem na niade enwi no echi empampan na it stays there
0: okay
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0: 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It doesn't matter how well I'll be power to.
1: Okay.
0: Wo wo huru said den kura na enko. 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
1: Se ho ye smooth.
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1: and
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1: thank him later
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1: 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I'm in Piki Koska. Cry from 0302-216561. 0302-216562. Yeah? Hello?
2: Hello?
1: Mema, kwa baba,
2: Yes. But on God.
1: On God, let's say.
2: But I'm not the money.
1: Bibi Aboko.
2: I'm not the money. Inshallah.
1: Yes, dear. Why are they?
2: Betty Bammy, you know, or Fimo.
1: Oh, so sorry, Dabay.
2: Yes, oh, and then only have 2 weeks, Fimo.
1: Oh, wait, dear, Kafrati.
2: I assume you.
1: I bet you, wait, dear, I said, when you're a maid. 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
2: Mati ya dase.
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1: 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Ma kwa ba bo dra home aso.
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1: All right, in line, Akati. Hello.
3: Hello, Auntie Bella.
1: Yes, baby girl. Ete say, Coco.
3: Auntie.
1: Oh, my feel style be heavy.
3: Oh, my feel is heavy.
1: Coco, na di ati, di na, di na wa kafa yam komo yuhu.
3: Oh.
1: Mhm.
3: Auntie.
1: Mhm.
3: Hmm. Remember me na omo born.
1: Oh.
3: Mustali na mi peki since ye. And I just boom in the same tube, Upapa and the Carmen Bell. And I'm his son said, Obama didn't miss me, Uncle Asin, me, Jaria. Me, no, me, no one is son of me, Alan Crampoa. Not if you found him, no, he used to fight. Miss me, who the room, I say, I had the command because the Bama didn't start Echo and Nanoko, I said, the other thing I would do if I would, Uncle Agatoano. You run at me, I'm not going to come and then so I have fun. In time when you didn't a year, your message to me, your demo, Nini, I see ya. I hope so, we be able to have fun. Because I understand, I said, me done a bar and to me, Chiano.
1: All right, oh, don't know, no, no, Michael's what TikTok was your dog, Quachipa. All right, yeah, that's a self prayer. Hello?
2: Hello?
1: Hello? Hello? Hello? 0302216561 and 0302216562 for our drink to the bra. We need to trade the pa. Hello? Oh my. All right, oh my, Diana. Okay, hello?
4: There are the all round.
1: Oh, my mitchum, my for off.
4: Yeah,
1: bad boy.
4: Bella, I may say, and you may be in Jacket's amount of work on for now. I'm my Abema on board.
1: Yajo, so now I know. M. Did they meet the debut around Rama Sumpa?
4: Bella, Miss Inside, me, maybe.
1: All right.
4: In penance, you should throw me in Wuhoi, a man in a high. Any Abema on board when you should throw me in Utiaman and Yaha high. Pa. Friday be week. No offer than Pem.
1: On Shady.
4: Odinate being and Sak and Chiregua a year after some pa. You near Bema, Linia Bella, and Mr. Mermano, a binum chedi. Now you see, I ain't to say, Upper Chabua for Nomadia in Chedi, papa, ye. Say, only of Yadier. obi o onim no ho sie die one ne be yewe ya one ne free romance bia ene papa pa we na de o mobile anu e wa po be bia fa ba mbia no no mo ho sie die no o se otimi ne o ne otimi ne obi a free romance e ma obi an angra orgasm ba
1: oh yeah
4: eh serious wala
1: romance undi ni mpo
4: Dabida, you need to cry. Oh, and you know, Bella said, yeah, in Mimi Abema Nakano, and the cray, a beer dear, one and a baby beyond an imperial man, prior ye, and it's on another, maybe no baby be a no pillow man, and the message is on what she says, a gentleman for answer. Go and send them to the very mark with you, by seven to me, one of the corner with the enemy, and they meet me, and the crowd to me here, Bida.
1: Oh, okay. Okay, all right.
4: And you may mefa akwenya kesinti ananaja tatuntum. 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
0: Yes.
1: Ah, you need and come here. Yeah, turn to call us. Pour more banana. The calls in AC from 0302216561. 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
5: Hello, Bella.
1: 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Me ma akwa ba board draw home aso.
5: Yeah, odo so.
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5: ah kwai
6: cardiologist
5: wawa
1: wante
6: me ba jo me one of the finest cardiologist
5: oh okay
6: my study cardiology
1: o se waware
6: me kra phd e wo cardiology mu
5: abato waware
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5: ene ye wa me aki unye single ya die ko su aya die pa yo be bu aba
1: wa tre wa die wo hu
5: wa ye wa
1: me ene we su ya die wo hu
5: yeah am me ni ada ho
1: o we ni ada ho all right me da si me last call and the course is hello
5: bye
1: bye die hello from 0302216562 Anna 0302216562. Emmanuel, your mother. Hello? Hello?
7: Hello?
1: Yeah, my mom, come aboard. Good evening. Hey, your voice is romantic, Papa. Good evening, baby. How are you free?
7: Because I was salt pond.
1: Salt pond, okay. Mpacho. Udi, the same.
7: It's funny, Uncle Ato.
1: Uncle Ato, Mpacho, you're new come.
7: More common, I would dinner. I say, manage you. But I'm so interested in near a bacon or battle kind.
1: Gina,
7: a boom, a big boom.
1: And where's your bida?
7: This we a baby da, a baby da. Now, boom, where then I would have room, would meet a room in the room, and so a bindu so who saw a new room. Ozi jami uso na haja ntino ebi o wa mani pio mo mo pe romance how do you even engage na ama no beba ntino e ba na sa ke se wo se ku street oh ku street sa so ai na u gra no u beba no o Philip because onu an ka to mo kwai ma u uzo no let alone what have you the nufu dabi na nano we say Dabi. You know, sometimes you have to go straight. Oh.
1: Okay.
7: You know, I am one too man of before.
1: Kwachi, eh, you are no see, I'm a dance pass of free. Cause one a tea, ube tea, one a yino. All right. Kwachi.
6: Bella.
1: Yes, dear.
6: Me brana can sing bin and person may tackle on that.
1: Okay.
6: Bella, oba one don was stressful.
1: Oba on your name.
6: Waba one no was stressful.
1: Oba on don was stressful. How?
6: Oba woni mi nti a wone wonam no. Wo ma wo brɛ woni ma bi mu. So ade bi a wo ba bi mpene ma wonye no, oyɛma obi free.
1: Ah.
6: Ane ya.
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6: Wo yɛma wo sɛ wo
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6: 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Ɛma no me bɛka sɛ me akyɔ. Bɛ ma wo mpɛ no no me disikasɛm disturb no.
1: Bɛ ma no oba a wo mpɛ no.
6: Wo mpɛ wo ba disikasɛm me disturb odi. 247 discussed them with this table. They do that just to move you away.
1: Kwachi, I'm not for key now. Be a slow.
6: Nan kantam wu sonu mo si debi debi debi feeling on woman wo no wo wo pade bi age aso ade bi so ayade bi nti di na menko
1: eno ano no
6: eno ni ne motive wo deda ho ba se wo ba feel wa eh wo ba feel wa ono oba na ache wato ota firi wutru mu ama na fa nti moti ho na wo debi debi debi debi Bray, wo ba ko oba na wa adwene se o ma wo nsonu mu o ma wo nye se di na ko no or the agenda and I'm cutting off this year. Yeah, right. Man, yes, so sad. Yeah, no, so
1: 1 month, so sad.
6: Debbie, Debbie, Debbie, Debbie. Yeah. Because Bella, too, Bella, show him. So, baby, feel you alone.
1: Yeah,
6: we cast a cram and the tremor for say slam. What you mean in the castle? We know what who are no sending video. The amma was sending picture now. Video, the amma, what no, I see. I'm Kuruman is some. This is what happened after talking wow. to you.
1: Ah, dear, dear, dear, dear. Time when you host my uncle YouTube and kind messages are back a cry. Wilfred, or say dental, say Quachena won't come around moon to mean Casau. I'm this morning. See, hey, I hear you become a quatia brim. I, Stephen, say vagina experience, okay. Vagina experience, and a rich one now say, hey, there's a monk, so BC A, or BC G, or BC A, and on Quan or Moka. Steven say, my God, oh, I said, not Jenny Sam, Sana, Emmanuel say, please, I think all those things are against our tradition. Oh, okay, watch an adrain. Watch an adrain, or say, it's against their tradition. I don't know which one you are talking about. Is it the Tafribomski? And I say, Emunia, what him? And I will patch it. What's your dom 106.3 FM or do a home so and was good with and near beside intimacy, the difference between intimacy and romance and a year church room. Quatch it before I'm a client touch on intimate.
6: Okay,
1: what does it mean? Obi because ah, my boss on soon come on the engine and then come.
6: Okay, one say intimacy.
1: Because Obu, you are intimate with somebody. What does it mean?
6: Near a cosu between mummy, you know.
1: Okay.
6: Mumuya agunebako.
1: Okay.
6: I bibi a boom.
1: Okay.
6: Pay.
1: Okay.
6: Now, ena na me can say, a man money baby di mana abra di no cosu no bana juni wo baby because we invite any.
1: Okay.
6: Oh no, chance on a sama mene beko.
1: Okay.
6: A queer the whole now all chance on the summer, I'm in a beckon watching her.
1: Okay,
6: Diana Moodini, she's not part of the deal.
1: Okay,
6: when you engage the person in the conversation, but when inviting her, you leave the person with no choice than to say something.
1: Okay,
6: a question only me a quack, jammy baby, na year cast him. Now, who could jammy no? My mima won't care, be naming quam, macocasa. Then you go like, or the
1: maybe you call a day.
6: Because one man can be.
1: Kati enya twene we just wa kwana no.
6: Nya me kan wate ma se.
1: Musumo nya de ana mu just wa no.
6: Nye ntia ye ja no wo ho no. Me owa adwuma bi a wo ye.
1: Okay. 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
1: bia.
6: Eya mo Musa man, ebo mu tru mu se ta.
1: Ah,
6: ah, ah. And another feeling be as I say bear me do nothing in San Namu Trumu Quayano.
1: Sound and I'm a producer.
6: I would jumme be a ed.
1: Now I said to me, what channel?
6: Debbie, what we say? Young funny say, Ubutu no soa. Who show a no sunny bonny Trumu Quayano?
1: Okay.
6: Ta and I'm a waffle a quack do nintin a different level of orgasm be a man.
1: Wow.
6: Yeah. One more tea or more nipper diaseno.
1: There's a swan hanging in the amois.
6: She went a bone grunk when they had a moa. Winna, she wabodomna, she wabodomni a son. What was
1: sonino?
6: Lindon, and near Tissa would join be sure. A bow true, we say, pa.
1: Wow.
6: And another feeling be all together.
1: Wow.
6: Debbie.
1: Gina.
0: Mommy.
1: Yeah. Uche mwa fwa kofi papa. Why you fine?
0: Oh.
1: Why you fine?
0: Me uche mwa nta mfo ntente.
1: But where debi mwye tissue de?
0: Oh.
1: Sha. Wende mwa vre kakre debi.
0: Oh, Debbie.
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1: 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I don't know one chrim, but saw the tetrem but saw basi and something like that. And I think say walker.
0: Okay.
1: And them aya bonny.
0: Oh, well say Bebella, yeah to me for so obi sa
1: mm-hmm.
0: Obi or honor moa waji busum be abe to them.
1: Okay.
0: Busum no ne chiri wadi and no.
1: Okay.
0: So better flow be nasi.
1: Okay.
0: If ye be anin a mamre. On se me di kanka say a shas no mu di share yen so say unta free trim. Uta free trim away bonny.
1: Yeah.
0: What am I say? Mm-hmm. But yes, yeah, for Christo now, yes, it's something you may be one after you mean you are no boys no more tafri to mupa.
1: Yeah.
0: Mimi so cotimus is ya ubua. Mimi tafri we win you now.
1: Hey, GG.
0: As I'm a bit for Christo, it may fit, sir. A pamonimo.
1: Okay.
0: It's in Yama canimi tafri koti a bayamino. Says Yama try a tafri a shin yammy.
1: It is a water rapid.
0: A chess and my break is a pamonuntin. 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Yam for soon say on tafri trim a brandy ni
1: almost 2 mind beam pempe. All right. And then that membrane I am ain't no dear now catching in yanum. Topic we ever say of you.
0: Okay.
1: Yamen cry.
0: Okay. 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Fawo saka wo twene hwia wo twehwe. Asa na wo di akoma obi so ndi. 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
8: bella me be do ye na hot kakra bi wo ma me try say me me try be me shop ano.
1: Okay.
8: I'm here. Projects been
1: on
8: my here.
1: Na me be here. Na
8: wa. Na me pay here. Me jai pay.
1: Why 2K? Hey, why 2K? Dina na ye kama.
0: Oh yeah.
1: Bibia de ye. But he promise. Who said the auto na? African promise. Why confused? Auto left and now fall.
0: Cause they a two a hundred.
1: Na mi huni ne me fe mi hulu man biya. Obe wobe ye. 70 something.
0: Oh, okay. No. Okay.
1: Oh, your Gina, no. Papa, no.
0: Yeah.
1: No, Gina Hona,
0: Pachi,
1: wa pocket in a. Said you all was soon in nine out to say memories. Numbie, Bepe, Jabiot was a power to me. We are Linda Trenna. Who else? Yee.